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11: Morning, I'm Britt Aylin. A Sydney woman who was bitten by a shark at Coogee Beach on June 13 has awoken from an induced coma. Leah Stewart's been in the ICU since she suffered life-threatening injuries in the attack. In an update, her brother said the 35-year-old mum has undergone multiple surgeries and is expected to remain in hospital for some time. Federal government ministers have been doing the rounds this morning to sell the deal that Labor struck with the Greens to help its tax reforms pass through the Senate. As part of the agreement, the government will extend an inquiry into its proposed NDIS changes. Housing Minister Claire O'Neill telling Seven it was a legitimate request.
12: But I will just say the central point of that NDIS reform does not change. We need to reform this to make it sustainable for the country. We will always protect and defend it. But right now, that means making this scheme sustainable, and it is clearly not today.
11: 40 people have drowned in France in the past week as Europe swelters under heatwave conditions. The country's experienced its hottest day on record, with temperatures soaring past 40 degrees. The heat's so severe, the Eiffel Tower was forced to close. While Antonio Guterres from the World Health Organization is calling on global leaders to help in the fight against climate change.
13: The hottest day of the year, with higher temperatures to come. London isn't just calling, it's cooking.
11: And a major review has found no proven fertility benefits to most IVF add-ons, despite thousands of dollars being charged by clinics. The Melbourne Uni research revealing extras such as steroids, plasma injections and acupuncture are not proven to boost the odds of success.
0: Your sport now. Ampol Hallett Place. Best takeaway curries in town. Phone orders and takeaway.
11: In sport, James Hird says the AFL fixture needs a shake-up. It's after club CEOs wrapped up their conference with the league on the Gold Coast, floating ideas of an overhaul when Tasmania joins the comp in 2028. The Bombers great, telling Footy Classified the game needs to evolve.
14: We're not a 12-team competition based in Victoria anymore. We're an 18-team competition. We're going to 19 teams. We need more TV dollars. We're competing against entertainment. We're competing against rugby league, competing against all sorts of sports. If we don't change, yep, I think we'll get left behind.
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16: On the west coast, a cloudy one today with a slight chance of a shower west of Ceduna and a near zero chance elsewhere with some light winds. With top temperatures in Elliston 18 and Woodner with a top 17. On the eastern Eyre Peninsula, a partly cloudy one with light winds today and top temperatures in Cleve 16 and Kimber with a top of 15. Finally, on the lower Eyre Peninsula, a mostly sunny one with some light winds with top temperatures in Coffin Bay 19 and Cummins and Port Lincoln, both with tops today of 17.
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Status Quo on 5CC on your More Music Mornings. G'day, it's Riz here hanging out with you today. I hope you're having a great start to your hump day. Well, this is about to get even better because we've got 10,000 reasons to crank us up, starting with $10,000 cash without 10K cash tracks. We're doing it straight off the bat. So all you need to do is listen out for this song. Hit me.

know every single person listening right now has belted that one out on the dance floor at a wedding. So the second you hear that song start to play, the second it starts playing, give us a call on 86 833 844. And if you're our first caller through, you'll be in the draw to win $10,000. It's thanks to Patterson's Conveyancing, local, legal, loyal on Washington Street, Port Lincoln. 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
0: The song we needed you to bell in once you heard it was, of course, ABBA's Gimme, Gimme, Gimme, which played just before, and we had a caller come through. It's Matthew. G'day, Matthew. How are you, mate?
2: Yeah, not bad, mate. Self?
0: I'm very good, thank you. Well, congratulations, Matthew. You are our first caller through.
2: No worries. Thanks, man.
0: No worries at all. So how would $10,000 help you out?
2: Oh, it'd be pretty good. I'd probably go over to Queensland to visit some family, I reckon.
0: I got some family up there. How much family?
2: Oh, I got a fair few family. All my kids are over there. Well, minus two, but yeah, I got about 6 kids over there, believe it or not.
0: Oh, how good. Oh, well, it'd be a lot warmer up there as well at the moment, I reckon.
2: Yeah. And grandkids, so yeah, no, it'd be good to get out of there, mate.
0: Ah, awesome. Well, fingers crossed for you, Matthew. You are through to our standby list to win $10,000.
2: No worries.
0: Well done, Matthew. And don't worry, the phones did go nuts, and if you did miss out, got another chance for you after midday today. Here for 10K Cash Tracks, all the info at 5AA.com.

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And Share On Air. It's currently going on at the moment. 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

0: 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Join us from 8am this Saturday as we put the spotlight on local sport across the EP. 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
11: Morning, I'm Britt Aylin. The Reserve Bank will be closely watching today's inflation figures, with predictions headline inflation will have fallen while the annual rate will be on the rise. The ABS is due to publish the monthly CPI data in around half an hour. A Sydney mum who was attacked by a shark at Coogee Beach a week and a half ago has awoken from her coma. In an update posted on a GoFundMe page for Leah Stewart and her family, her brother Josh wrote that her first words after waking up in the ICU were, "I love you." The 35-year-old remains in critical care and is expected to still be in hospital for some time. The Social Services Minister says the federal government's proposed changes to the NDIS aren't about cutting services. It's after a Senate inquiry into the reforms was extended by 8 weeks to allow the committee more time to consider public submissions and other evidence. Tanya Plibersek telling the ABC Labor built the NDIS and wants to protect it.
12: This is not about cuts to the NDIS. I have to pick you up on that. This is about slowing the rate of NDIS growth.
11: Savannah Guthrie's responded to the latest developments in the case of her missing mum Nancy. Following revelations, the family received a ransom note claiming the 84-year-old was dead. The US Today show host has issued a fresh plea for information, begging anyone who knows something to come forward.
13: Please do the right thing for us, for our family, for our children. And we love our mom and we'll never stop looking for her. Never.
11: And Madonna says a movie about her life was cancelled after a falling out with Universal. Speaking with Interview magazine, the star has revealed she fought with the studio about the film's budget, which she didn't think was big enough.
0: Your sport now. 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
11: Looking at sport now, and Beth Mooney's played through two finger dislocations to help secure the Aussie women's T20 victory over Pakistan this morning. Australia won by 113 runs, marking the side's fourth straight win. They'll now take on India at Lord's on Sunday night. And Jake Avrillo is joining the West's Tigers on a four-year deal. The Dolphins centre says he's excited to be a part of the Tigs from next year and to be coached by Benji Marshall. That's the latest in news and sport.
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16: Tuano Bay next low tide tomorrow morning at 147.72 of a metre. Next high later on tomorrow morning at 11.43, 1.53 metres. Tummy Bay now, next low tide tomorrow morning at 2 past 2.78 of a metre. Next high later on tomorrow morning at 17 past 11, 1.56 metres. Franklin Harbour now, next high tide at 4 past 12 this afternoon, 1.59 metres. Next low tomorrow morning at 1.30 at 0.81 of a metre. Streaky Bay now, next high tide at 12.41 this afternoon, 1.32 metres. Next low tonight at 11.51 at 0.9 of a metre. Coffin Bay now, next high tide at 14 past 2 this afternoon, 0.88 of a metre. Next low later on this afternoon at 3.41 at 0.87 of a metre. Sheringa Beach now, next low tide at 12 past 1 this afternoon, 0.92 of a metre. Next high later on this afternoon at 2.47, 0.93 of a metre. Finally, in Port Lincoln, next low tide tomorrow morning at 3 past 1 at 0.68 of a metre. Next high later on tomorrow morning at 10.51 at 1.39 metres.
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16: On the west coast, a cloudy one today with a slight chance of a shower west of Ceduna and a near zero chance elsewhere with some light winds. With top temperatures in Elliston 18 and Woodnum with a top 17. On the eastern Eyre Peninsula, a partly cloudy one with light winds today and top temperatures in Cleve 16 and Kimber with a top of 15. Finally, on the lower Eyre Peninsula, a mostly sunny one with some light winds, with top temperatures in Coffin Bay 19 and Cummins and Port Lincoln, both with tops today of 17.
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Guns N' Roses on 5CC on your More Music Mornings. It's Riz here with you. Now, of course, we are gearing up for Saturday night. It's showdown week. How good. Port are absolutely battered from pillar to post with injuries. Some really rough ones. Asava Radigalia being the big one. Crows are starting to get their players back. Crows are going up the ladder and they're winning games. Port are losing games. But as we know, showdowns just deliver something different. And it's got that smell about it, like a Port upset. The showdown ledger is always even. And the reason is because each team wins one every single year. So usually split it at one apiece, which makes the showdown ledger always even. The Crows won the earlier one. Showdown this weekend. So, Port fans, do you reckon you can get it done? Well, this one's coming up for you. It does look good, I will admit. On a Saturday night, as a Crows fan, when you see it, when they start the games off with this, it does look good. Well, that song, Never Tear Us Apart, for the Port fans out there, is coming up for you inside of 10 right here on your More Music Mornings. Right now, though, we're getting into some Soft Cell here on 5.

0: You're going to hear 50,000 people this Saturday night with their scarves in their air, waving it from side to side to kick off the showdown. Great to see that it is a standalone game, this one. Finally, who would have thought that the best rivalry in the AFL deserved its own standalone time slot? So great to see, of course, this Saturday night, the showdown. It's going to be epic. Hey, something else that is epic is our 10K cash tracks. It's 10,000 reasons to crank us up today, starting with $10,000 cash with our 10K cash tracks. All you need to do is listen out for this song.
1: 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She's got Betty Davis eyes.
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0: Police on 5 at CC on your More Music Mornings. It's Riz here with you. Well, we just had it. I don't know if you heard it, but it's our 10K cash track.
1: It's the 5CC $10,000 cash tracks.
0: And the song was Kim Carnes, Betty Davis Eyes, and Freddie was listening and called through and is our first caller through. G'day, Freddie. How are you, mate?
2: Not bad, still.
0: Not too bad, thank you. So, I've got some good news, Freddie. You're through to our standby list to win $10,000.
2: Oh, that's brilliant. Thank you.
0: No worries at all. So, how would $10,000 help you out, Freddie?
2: Oh, doing some renovations at the moment, so it'd be, coming real handy.
0: Ah, some home renos. Yeah, that would be very, very handy to go towards that. Well, congratulations, Freddie. You are through to our standby list.
2: Okay, thank you.
0: Yeah, well done to Freddie there, and thank you to everyone who is calling through. Don't worry, you've got some more chances to win this week on Good Morning EP tomorrow morning with Ray, and then I'll give you another couple of chances tomorrow in your More Music Mornings. Right now, though, we're getting some more music here. It's Go West here on 5CC.

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11: Hi, I'm Britt Allen. The latest inflation data is in from the ABS, with CPI up 4% in the 12 months to May, down from 4.2, while trimmed mean inflation, which is what the RBA prefers to look at, rose from 3.4% to 3.6%. A Sydney woman who was bitten by a shark at Coogee Beach on June 13 has woken from a coma. Leah Stewart's been in the ICU after she suffered life-threatening injuries in the attack. In an update, her brother said the 35-year-old mum has undergone multiple surgeries and is expected to remain in hospital for some time. Disability advocates have welcomed the extension of a Senate inquiry into proposed changes to the NDIS. The committee will now have another 8 weeks to consider the reforms, which Social Services Minister Tanya Plibersek insists are not about cutting services.
12: But when we came to government in 2022, the cost of the NDIS was growing at 22% per annum. And to protect the NDIS, we need to moderate that growth.
11: Speaking on the ABC there. And the United States insists Iran has agreed to allow UN inspections of its nuclear sites. That's despite Tehran pushing back on the claim, declaring that no such visits have been scheduled.
13: Your sport now. 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
11: In sport, Panama's been knocked out of the World Cup after going down to Croatia 1-0. Colombia and the Democratic Republic of the Congo are about to do battle in the last clash of the day. Earlier, England was held to a nil-all draw by Ghana, while Portugal thumped Uzbekistan 5-0. The Socceroos have confirmed Matt Leckie will miss Friday's clash against Paraguay. The winger limped off the ground during the Aussies' loss to the US on Saturday. And Cameron Murray slammed talk that the Rabbitohs aren't getting their money's worth when it comes to Latrell Mitchell. The South Star will be out for at least a month after suffering a grade 2 calf strain. The Bunnies skipper telling Nine he's worth every cent.
14: I think anyone who knows Latrell personally, like myself and all the boys there, know how much he loves playing footy, knows how much he loves the club, and he never wants to let his teammates down. And he's as committed as I've ever seen him this year.
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18: On West Coast waters, north to northeasterly winds below 10 knots, becoming east to southeasterly this afternoon. The seas below half a metre, the swell southwesterly to 2 metres. Central coast waters, north to northwesterly winds below 10 knots, becoming easterly later on this afternoon. Seas below half a metre, the swell southwesterly 2 to 2.5 metres. Finally, on Spencer Gulf waters, variable winds about 10 knots with seas below half a metre. The swell south to southwesterly below 1 metre, increasing to 1 to 1.5 metres south of Cow to Wallaroo.
13: Start strong, go long. 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
18: On the west coast, a cloudy one today with a slight chance of a shower west of Ceduna and a near zero chance elsewhere with some light winds. With top temperatures in Elliston 18 and Woodnum with a top 17. On the eastern Eyre Peninsula, a partly cloudy one with light winds today and top temperatures in Cleve 16 and Kimber with a top of 15. Finally, on the lower Eyre Peninsula, a mostly sunny one with some light winds with top temperatures in Coffin Bay 19 and Cummins and Port Lincoln, both with tops today of 17.
13: Get to know the right rod, reel and skill for your next fishing trip. Keep up to date with what's biting and where right around the EP. This is What's Catching on Air as we cast off with Tackle World Port Lincoln on 5CC.
18: And joining me from Tackle World Port Lincoln is Shane. G'day, Shane. How are you, mate?
19: Yeah, pretty good.
18: Well, let's kick things off. The Port Lincoln Fishing Report. What can you tell us?
19: Look, last week was pretty average with the weather, so didn't have many people heading out. So had a few hardy people out there, and they've done all right. But the weather's magic now. So I'd say next week there'll be plenty to report back because there's lots of people out at the moment and enjoying the nice calm winter weather.
18: Would have been brave to go out fishing last week.
19: it was very average, but yeah, the brave ones, they've done all right.
18: Yeah, they did well out of it. What about what's going on around the grounds? We'll kick things off, Elliston.
19: Okay, so it's full blown salmon fishing up there at the moment. So you've got the salmon comp up there, plenty of people going up there. not really hearing of any salmon over 3 kilos. And Talia Beach, that is one of the best ones, also Loch Swell. At Talia, you're also going to get some flathead there. I know a few people have been catching flathead as bycatch there, mostly bait fishing at Talia Beach. Sheringa, that's also got salmon, but not quite as many as the other beaches. But one thing a lot of people are going there for is school sharks. So there's quite a few school sharks being caught there at night time. And then you got a lot of smaller fish off Sheringa as well, mostly tommies, mullet, a few flathead, and a lot of those other beaches, you're going to catch all those little fish there as well. So, and they're quite often much more tastier than the salmon. Boat news, that's been very quiet pretty much all the way up to Sejuna. There hasn't really been any boat news at all. But most of all those surf beaches between Ellison and Sejuna, they've all got salmon, gummy sharks or school sharks as well. And most of the bays in between Streaky and Sejuna, they're all fishing fairly well for whiting, garfish, snook and squid. And, you know, the boat fishers and the land-based fishers are, you know, they're all getting stuck into it. So there's a bit of action up that way.
18: Yeah, still some opportunities out in Elliston along the west there. Hey, what about in Coffin Bay?
19: Look, pretty much the same as last week. Not much has changed, and the fishing is good. So the whiting inside the bays there are still pretty good. The best flathead reports from all over the peninsula are from Coffin Bay, so they're still being caught there. They've definitely slowed down, though. They always do this time of year. There's salmon trout, there's tommies there as well, gummy sharks as well. I haven't heard of any, but nighttime fishers, if you head out there, I'm pretty sure you're going to get a few gummies at nighttime in the bays there. Farm Beach, that's still going really well for whiting. I don't think you'll have any issues there. Most of the major grounds are all fishing well for your King George. A lot of people using the Z-Man plastic worms, the Vex micro meat jigs. They're also working very well for the whiting in that area. There hasn't been much boat news. I'm expecting a fair bit, though, next week, because I know a lot of people have headed out that way. Yesterday and today and tomorrow, it all looks pretty good. Nanigai, Blue Morwong, school sharks, they're going to be the main catch out there. I know the school sharks, there's heaps of them around. Flathead in the national park, Frenchman's, Coles Point and Gallipoli, they're the areas to go to for the flathead. And most of them all taking on soft plastics with the Armour paddle tails, Jackson bone baits and the Dyer bait junkies in the pink colours. They seem to be the ones. And for salmon, Greenlee Beach, that seems to be the main spot for the salmon, but you're going to get them at Gunyan or Montra as well. And school sharks, there's so many areas north of Coffin Bay, mostly from Frenchman's up to Point Drummond, and then in the National Park. There's some good areas there. A couple of years ago the school sharks were really good, and it's as good now as what it was a couple of years ago. There's some really good ones. Some of them are over 20 kilos that have been caught off the beaches and the rocks. And if you want to try something different, it's worth a go. It's quite good fun, actually.
18: Well, that's good to hear. Coffin Bay, plenty going on there. What about here in Lincoln?
19: Whiting, quite good numbers of whiting off the rocks down at Toolka, the North Shore as well. There's some decent sized fish in reasonable numbers. Late afternoon into the night are the best times. We've got the full moon this week. They will bite really well this week. Boat fishers, they're finding some decent whiting in the proper as well, also along the North Shore. Garfish are schooled up really well along the North Shore, around Boston Island. And then salmon trout. We've got the new Daiwa double clutch lures. If you troll them around the shipyard, you're just going to get as many salmon trout as you want. There's heaps of them there. Further down the coast, you got whiting. They're anywhere between Carcass Rocks and all the way down to Thistle Island. On all those whiting grounds, they've all got whiting down there. Offshore, with the Vex bottom meats, you've got Nanigai, Blue Morwong, and if you're lucky, you might even hook onto a Samson fish or two down there. And then a lot of people, they want to know what's going on with the big tuna. They're still down the southern end of KI, but I know you know, I've been out there and had a look over the weekend. There's definitely much better bait schools, a lot of dolphins, a lot of birds. So hopefully those big tuna, if they're not there, they're not too far away. But you need people to go out there and have a look. I reckon they're there, but we won't know until we catch one. And then for salmon, down along that Sleaford coast, there's big schools of salmon down there. The Buku Flutter Bombs, the Jabba Moxie Metals, and the Armour Flash Harry Lures, they are definitely the best way to catch those salmon. And there's good fish down there too, 3 kilos or better.
18: Ah, very good. Now, just before we move on, how many times do you think you've been asked about the big tuna?
19: Every day.
18: Every day.
19: Multiple times, every day. Yeah.
18: Don't worry, guys, they're coming. They're coming if they're not already here. Yeah. Hey, just finishing off, Tummy Bay, Port Neal and Arno Bay.
19: Look, not a lot of news there. It's been pretty average weather, so, and I think the cold knocks around a lot of people as well. So, but from what we've had in that whole area, whiting and snook mainly, mostly in the bay at Tumby Bay and also south. The group should be firing now. There should be heaps of fish out there. And the same with Port Neal and Arno Bay. You get some really good fish up there this time of year, and I'd be giving it a good crack there as well.
18: Yeah, still plenty of options out those ways as well. Well, that has been what's going on around our region. Now, just before we let you go, you'd mentioned them a little bit earlier. The Daiwa Lures, the product of the week.
19: Yeah, Daiwa Double Clutch Lures. They are one of the most... very sought after lure. So they're a small minnow lure, mostly for, you know, salmon, trout, tommies and snook, but they're super popular. We sell hundreds and hundreds of them. But they've got a new one out. So they've these are a lot better. So they're called the Monster Tune. They're a 95 millimeter lure. I've used them myself on the weekend and they work extremely well on your salmon, trout and your snook. And these ones have got a little weight in the middle, and it slides backwards and forwards, so you are able to cast it out a little bit further, and it sort of makes a bit of a rattly noise as well. But different colours, they've got better hooks, they've got much stronger hooks as well. So the original Daiwa Double Clutch Lures, they've got fairly fine gauge hooks, and they're super sharp, and yeah, you got to be careful when you don't get them hooked in your hands when you've got a fish on. I've had that happen a couple of times. But yeah, these lures, they are excellent, and if you're a Daiwa Double Clutch fan, have a look at the new range, and yeah, they work really well.
18: You can get them at Tackle World Port Lincoln. Make sure you go and say g'day to Shane and the team there. Well, that's been What's Catching On Air. Shane, always great catching up with you, mate.
19: Thanks, Rich.
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We've got online auctions that are packed with fantastic items, vouchers, experiences, and services generously donated by a lot of local legends, local businesses across the Eyre Peninsula. A massive shout out to you guys for jumping on board with this one. 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We know the work that they do throughout our community, and they want to continue. They want to go even bigger. So get around auction two. The bidding is now open. This week, we have a variety of health and beauty items that are up for grabs. So it opened up on Monday. 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If you're having any dramas, registering, or anything like that, we've got a bit of an instructional video up on the socials too, so check out 5WC on Facebook. Let's keep your 80s lunch rolling on with some Bon Jovi here on 5WC.

Duran Duran on 5CC. And your 80s lunch, thanks to Harvey Norman, Paul Lincoln, supporting the local community with the best prices guaranteed. Got a ripping event happening tomorrow night at Jumpship Brewing. It is a Women in Seafood event. This is happening from 5:30 onwards. It's a great one. It's a great networking event for people, for the women who work in the seafood industry, from boats and farms to research to processing and business. So it's run by the Women in Seafood Australasia, or WISA. They've got a new hub that they're doing here in Port Lincoln. So all the info on this one, 5CC.com, community calendar. 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

0: Your 80s lunch is done for another day here on 5CC. And that's it for me as well. I hope you have a great rest of the afternoon, everyone. 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
9: Hi there, I'm Matt McDonald. Lower petrol prices have helped keep a lid on inflation, which is likely to spell good news for interest rates. Headline inflation eased from 4.2% in April to 4% in May, but underlying inflation increased from 3.4% to 3.6%. The housing minister has dismissed concerns about a slumping housing market, arguing it's a correction rather than a collapse. Prices in some capital cities have already fallen and auction clearance rates have plunged, but Claire O'Neill has told the ABC it's not unusual.
10: The housing market's cyclical in Australia, a very uncontroversial comment. We see periods of very significant house price growth and then we see the market make a correction, and that's what we're seeing at the moment.
9: The family of Sydney shark victim Leah Stewart has described her progress as a miracle. The 35-year-old has been brought out of an induced coma almost 2 weeks after being attacked by a great white at Coogee, managing to tell her family that she loves them. A slap in the face for Donald Trump, with the US Senate passing a resolution blocking any military action against Iran. The resolution passed 50 to 48, with a number of Republicans voting in favour of it. And Australia's enjoyed a boost in international tourism numbers, with the number of trips up 9% in the year to March compared to the year before. International tourists spent $13 billion, that's up 15%. Domestic visitor numbers were steady, but their spending was up by around 3% in the last year.
5: Your sport now.
11: Edelili Engineers for locally made field bins and silos.
9: Croatia's beaten Panama 1-0 in their World Cup clash to keep their hopes of advancing to the knockout stages alive. Meantime, Matthew Lecky will miss the Socceroos clash with Paraguay on Friday after suffering a leg injury in the loss to the US. Broncos superstar Payne Haas has been handed the captaincy for Brisbane's clash with the Roosters on Friday night. And Brisbane Lions coach Chris Fagan says they've learned their lessons from previous losses to the Sydney Swans ahead of tomorrow night's blockbuster AFL clash at the Gabba. That's the latest news and sport.
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13: On the west coast, a cloudy one today with a slight chance of a shower west of Ceduna and a near zero chance elsewhere with some light winds. With top temperatures in Elliston 18 and Woodna with a top 17. On the eastern Eyre Peninsula, a partly cloudy one with light winds today and top temperatures in Cleve 16 and Kimber with a top of 15. Finally, on the lower Eyre Peninsula, a mostly sunny one with some light winds with top temperatures in Coffin Bay 19 and Cummins and Port Lincoln, both with tops today of 17.
5: 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From the Riverland to the Eyre Peninsula. 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
14: Well, hello, hello, and welcome to yet another edition of Around SA, this time for this Wednesday, the 24th of June. And as I broadcast to this gorgeous state of ours, about 95% of it's pretty lovely. Got to be said, a lovely winter's day right now. So hopefully you get out and about and you're able to enjoy a bit of vitamin D, which can be a little rare this time of year. I know there's a couple of showers hanging around the west coast and Kangaroo Island, the lower southeast, but outside of that, if you're listening anywhere else, sun's shining, the birds are singing. Hopefully you're having a lovely one. Hopefully you've got that text line handy because Wednesday, of course, means the midweek mind game. So if you want to be a part of a pokey little quiz, you're more than welcome to do so on 0417 063 963. Keep in mind as well, that text line is there for you to have your say on anything and everything that you would like to discuss as well. Looking forward to hearing from you on a variety of different things. The iHeart app is the way for you to listen to this radio station wherever you shall be across this glorious state of ours or even further afield in Australia. Just want to listen in and you don't have the trusty wireless next to you, or maybe you're just a touch out of range, you just get the iHeart app up, type in station name, press play. A wider world of audio entertainment at your fingertips as well, so make sure you have that on your phone, and wherever you shall be, the radio station will be with you in your pocket. All right, today's program, as I mentioned, of course, the Midweek Mind Games, it barrels through a Wednesday and it takes over, and we wouldn't have it any other way. A quiz that has no financial incentive for you to be a part of it, but I will in fact celebrate you as a genius. We will, of course, have that running through the program. But as per usual, we talk about things in regional South Australia. And next hour, I'm going to be speaking to Grain Producers SA CEO and Brad Perry, a regular on the program now, and I appreciate him taking a few moments every now and then. So, paraquat, diaquat. If you're not in the agriculture sector, you probably don't know what I'm talking about. If you are, you would have known over the last 24 hours a rather seismic decision has been made on what is a very popular pesticide and herbicide. So, we're going to talk through what has been decided on and the ramifications that will have, especially for those, of course, in the agricultural industry. So, Brad Perry's going to join us next hour to discuss that. Within the first hour, I want to point your attention to something that is going to be happening a lot over in the eastern states over the next couple of days. There's a fair bit of media gathering around this. South Australian councils are involved with this, and it is a broad campaigning at the federal government to get more funding to the councils, which makes a lot of sense when you describe it, but will it actually happen? That's the question. We'll talk to all of that and plenty of other things too. After we start Around SA with a bit of Johnny Farnham. And what about the Age of Reason? Thanks for joining us, everyone, and a very good afternoon to you.

0: the same from a distance. I appreciate you being part of the show nonetheless. 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And then after the break, just want to point your attention interstate to something that SA councils are involved in as well. 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

0: Yes, thank you all for joining us as Around SA continues to work through this Wednesday, the 24th of June. Chris Guscott here with you. It's a Wednesday, which means the Midweek Mind Games is underway. And let me repeat the first question for you just in case you missed it, because I want to make sure everybody has the opportunity to be a part of the quiz that has no prize. 0417 063 963 is the number. Put your name at the end. The first question of the program is this. In 1980, ABBA, they sung about how the winner takes it all. In the song, what are the spectators of the show always doing? In 1980, ABBA sung about how the winner takes it all. In the song, what are the spectators of the show always doing? 0417 063 963 is the number. Have a crack, even if you don't like ABBA or haven't actually been paying that much attention. See if you can guess it, even. Just have a crack and see how you go. All right. I want to point your attention over to some media that's happening in the eastern states, Canberra specifically today. But I'd imagine this will linger around for a couple of days. It involves South Australian councils, along with every other council in the entire country. So they have collectively decided, along with a handful of unions as well, who love to tack on to this sort of thing, but they have decided collectively to all come together and lobby the federal government for more money, which I think makes a lot of sense. So this particular letter, as you would imagine, goes on to say how tough councils are finding it at the moment with the amount of money that's coming in. And a lot of this centres around the... just had to find it, sorry. It's centering around the Commonwealth Financial Assistance Grants. Now, if you don't know what this is, that's probably for the best if you're diving into the weeds on this. I'd be a little concerned on your behalf. But anyway, long story short is that this used to be at 1% of the federal taxation revenue. So whatever the government was taking, 1% would then go into these grants that would help out councils. Now, they claim and allege over the last 30-odd years or so, this number is slowly getting whittled down to the point where it's just above 0.5%. Now, that would mean that councils are getting half of what they used to 3 decades ago. And it's fair that they're coming together and saying, well, what gives? Because we've had this conversation a couple of times with councils who are speaking out to say, well, why can't we get more funding and why do we have to go through all of these convoluted grant programs that the federal government's handing out just to get money to fix our roads, for example? And we went over this with the state budget as well, considering that both at the state and the federal level, for the amount of roads we have, South Australia is the least funded for what we're able to put into road maintenance and infrastructure projects. So in that respect, along with many others, councils are feeling like they're getting shortchanged, and not just South Australia, but countrywide as well. And so they're advocating to get back to where we used to be with this and take a little bit of extra money out of the federal government to put back into local ratepayers. Now, it leaves you in two positions here. And this is what intrigues me about all of this is because, look, for starters, I could go to my boss today and say I'd like a $1 million pay rise. Doesn't mean I'm actually going to get it. So you can ask for whatever you want. One aspect to this I think is interesting is that federal government, I understand why their grants, and this goes to the state government too, but I understand why their grants are strenuous in terms of the amount of detail you need to go into and how particular you need to be, because you can't just hand out money willy-nilly, right? I understand that. But it's good PR when councils go and get grants from governments. And you can call it pork barreling if you like, but there's a selective process to these sorts of things. So whether or not governments at either level would be happy to give up a little bit of PR to just have more money going to all councils in general, that's one thing. Maybe that's a skeptic in me talking to that particular angle, but that's something that I've seen over the last couple of years, at least whilst doing this show. And another aspect as well is that, does that mean then, if the federal government, if this is all to go ahead and they agree to this, then is, well, do they try to make up that money elsewhere? Is that coming from your taxes? So does this all defeat the purpose? Because the council struggling means that they up the rates, which means you're paying for your rates in wherever you're living. You're paying more for that anyway. So are we just robbing Peter to pay Paul? So I'm intrigued to see where this goes and how much traction they get. I think it's a fair ask And the more money that councils can have, and in an ideal world, if there's no extra taxes that come at a federal level too, this is something everyone should support. But we'll see how it progresses. So just something to keep an eye on. It's emerging today. There'll be a bit of media around today, next couple of days as well, so just keep an eye on that. 0417 063 963 if you'd like to jump in on that conversation. Or, of course, the Midweek Minds Games, which barrels through a Wednesday. On Around SA.
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5CC, where of course we play better music and we play more of it. Chris Cascadia is around SA, continues to build momentum on this Wednesday. Hope you're having a lovely one wherever you are. Celebration Hub and the monthly prize. I keep nagging you about this. I'm going to continue to nag you about this. It takes 60 seconds and you go in the running each month for a great prize. And for the month of June, it is 6 bottles of beautiful Lincoln Estate wine, thanks to our friends at Glen Forest Tourist Park. Now, of course, you need to be over 18 to enter this one. But it's pretty good wine, and this is pretty easy to enter, so I wouldn't waste any more time if you haven't done it. Go to 5cc.com, Celebration Hub. There's the link there to put your details in. Robert's your father's brother, and then you just have to cross your fingers and toes that we get in contact with you and say, hey, you won the Celebration Pub monthly prize. And if you don't win it this month, we'll have something great for you next month. Easy done. Experience the beauty of the EP at Glen Forest Tourist Park, just 15 minutes from Port Lincoln. You can book your next function there today. All right, back to the music now. Hopefully whilst you do that. It's Around SA.

0: Thanks for your company, my friends, as Around SA moves into its second hour in a moment's time. 2pm news, sport and weather, of course, up first. Within the next hour, not only, of course, does the midweek mind games roll on with the first question's answer revealed and the second question to you as well. You can keep playing along and hopefully knock some of the dust out of the cogs of your mind on this Wednesday. We're also going to be speaking to Brad Perry, CEO of Grain Producers SA, quite the regular on this program now, and we thank him for it. Big decision made yesterday in regards to paraquat, diaquat, important tools for anyone in agriculture, and they have been restricted. And we'll get to why that decision was made and talk a little further about it within the next hour. 2pm news, sport and weather up first, though.
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10: Now.
11: Hi there, I'm Laura Edison. Well, the Treasurer has welcomed today's inflation data, but admits the numbers still show the pressure on the economy from conflict in the Middle East. Headline inflation has fallen from 4.2% to 4% in May, but underlying inflation, which the RBA prefers to look at, has jumped from 3.4% to 3.6%, the highest level since 2024. But Jim Chalmers says that's to be expected.
12: We've made it clear for some time that the costs and consequences of the war in the Middle East will be felt for some time, that those costs were felt initially when it came to petrol prices. That's why we stepped in and stepped up with the fuel excise cut.
11: A please explain has been issued to electricity retailers with some hiking power prices despite their own costs going down. The Energy Minister has written to the ACCC to ask them to investigate the increases. It seems Australia's bird flu scare has spooked Papua New Guinea. PNG, which imports the most chicken and eggs from Australia, has slapped a ban on the goods after two birds were found with H5N1 virus in WA. The Federal Minister, Julie Collins, has called the restrictions unnecessary. Also today in Sydney's Bondi Beach has had to close after a great white shark was spotted almost 2 weeks after a mother was attacked by a shark, leaving her with critical injuries. It comes amid some good news on her condition today, with Leah Stewart waking up from her coma. Her first words to her family, "I love you." And Aussie singer Darryl Brathwaite has revealed his days of performing live gigs are over. The 77-year-old says singing has become increasingly difficult.
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11: To sport now, and Hawthorn coach Sam Mitchell says Jack Gunston is battling a frustrating foot injury. It means the veteran will miss Friday's clash with the Giants as the Hawks take a different approach to his recovery.
13: He hurt it originally, then he was able to play, and then it just didn't bounce out of that well. And he's been close to playing all of the weeks that he's been unavailable. So we've had to take a step back and say, okay, let's give it a bit of time. Let's give it a little bit of different management.
11: And the Socceroos have confirmed that Matt Leckie will miss Friday's clash against Paraguay. It comes after the winger limped off with a leg injury during the Aussies' loss to the United States. And that is the latest in news and sport.
10: Wake up with Good Morning EP. 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
14: On the west coast, a cloudy one today with a slight chance of a shower west of Ceduna and a near zero chance elsewhere with some light winds. With top temperatures in Elliston 18 and Woodner with a top 17. On the eastern Eyre Peninsula, a partly cloudy one with light winds today and top temperatures in Cleve 16 and Kimber with a top of 15. Finally, on the lower Eyre Peninsula, a mostly sunny one with some light winds, with top temperatures in Coffin Bay 19 and Cummins and Port Lincoln, both with tops today of 17.
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0: Our regulars would know how much I love the Guinness World Records. I love regular people all across the world being the best at something, albeit it's usually remarkably obscure or ridiculous, and I find that very entertaining. This particular instance, not as obscure, so I actually genuinely find it impressive. 58-year-old Canberra man by the name of Joseph McCrail Baitup has been officially recognised as the world's loudest person. Now, I know what you're saying. Well, what about my partner when they snore? Let me finish. So, Joseph yelled the word now at 122.4 decibels. Now, to put that into context, 120 decibels is a jet plane taking off. So Joseph yelled louder than a jet plane to take this record. Now, rather coincidentally, the previous record was held in 1994 by a North Ireland school teacher by the name of Annalisa Flanagan. And she yelled quiet, which again, quite ironic, 121 decibels. So he just hit the mark, and that was that. He is now officially the world's loudest man. Now, if you're wondering what he does as a job, he's an air conditioner cleaner and an honorary town crier. So well done, Joseph. Congratulations on finding yourself into the Guinness World Record book. I'd imagine his kids would have been petrified to do anything bad. Because it's like, don't let Dad hear about this, because he's going to yell at you and it will shatter your eardrums. So there you go. Well done, Joseph. 0417 063 963. That, of course, is the text line. Fantastic to have you on board. Midweek Mind Games continues in a moment. I need to get you the answer to the first question and then, of course, get you another question. Help you get through this midway point of the working week. Knock some of the dust out of the cogs of your mind, etc. Also within this hour too, really interesting decision made in regards to paraquat and diacrot, which are two quite important herbicides and pesticides. Restricted access to this. And CEO of Grain Producers SA, Brad Perry, is going to tell me about the ramifications of this and what it all means. We will get to all of that and more after we start our two ups at two with a band that just wants to rock and roll all night and party every day. It's Kiss, of course. Thanks for joining us, everyone. And a very good afternoon to you.

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That's a good one to have as part of the Two Ups at Two, which rolls through this hour here on 5CC, where we play better music and we play more of it. Chris Gusko here for Around SA, just poking my head in and reminding you that Share On Air for 2026 has a different look about it. And we are raising money for West Coast Youth and Community Support to help them get a new 12-seater bus. And how are we doing that, you might be asking? 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And once you click on that, you will see that we've been running some auctions. And a big thank you to each and every one of the businesses who has managed to donate something to put in so that we, of course, can raise the money for West Coast Youth and Community Support. There are some amazing things for you to jump in on. So, put a bid in. See how you go. There are all sorts of great things, health and beauty related, for this round. And like I said, so many great businesses involved. For example, Community Bank, Air Peninsula, big thanks to them for jumping on board with this. So head to the website, get bidding. You have a couple of days. Final calls for bids are going to happen at 11:45 on the Friday. So talk to your significant other about this. Put in a bit of cash. Support a great cause. And see what you can pick up in the process as part of Share On Air for 2026. All right, so let's get you back to the music now. The Two Ups at Two will roll on. 5CC and Around SA.

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9: Hi there, I'm Laura Edison. Experts are warning the interest rate outlook remains uncertain with mixed inflation figures released today. Headline inflation eased from 4.2% to 4% thanks largely to lower petrol prices. But underlying inflation is up from 3.4% to 3.6%, the highest level since September 2024. The federal government has asked the regulator to investigate energy retailers amid claims that some are not passing on falling prices to consumers. Energy Minister Chris Bowen says if benchmark prices are falling, then Aussies should reap the benefits.
10: We've seen some companies, not all, far from it, some companies choose to increase their fixed supply costs while reducing their per kilowatt hour costs.
9: Bondi hero Ahmed Al-Ahmed has pleaded not guilty in a Sydney court to allegations he assaulted and intimidated his father. The 44-year-old is accused of putting him in a headlock at home in Bankstown. He maintains his innocence. A fundraiser for Ahmed raised $2.6 million after he disarmed one of the alleged Bondi shooters of their rifle. It's thought around 40 people have drowned in France as people flock to beaches, rivers and lakes to escape the current heatwave that's gripped Europe. Red alerts remain in place while iconic tourism spots like the Eiffel Tower have closed early for safety reasons. And still overseas, Robert Irwin has been spotted on a green London bus with Prince William in the UK. The pair boarding the zero-emission electric bus to chat about ways to protect the environment.
0: Your sport now. Ampol Hallett Place. Best takeaway curries in town. Phone orders and takeaway.
9: It's Pornell and Chris Fagan insist the Lions remain in the hunt for a premiership three-peat. Brisbane returns from a bye, sitting eighth on the AFL ladder ahead of tomorrow's clash with Sydney at the Gabba.
11: The aim at the start of every year to put yourself in contention for finals, and at the halfway mark of the season, that's exactly where we're at. So in a sense, that box has been ticked.
9: And Colombia has defeated Congo 1-0 in their World Cup clash. Earlier, Croatia defeated Panama 1-0 to keep their hopes of advancing to the knockout stage alive. And that is the latest in news and sport.
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12: Tuano Bay at next low tide tomorrow morning at 147.72 of a metre. Next high later on tomorrow morning at 11.43, 1.53 metres. Tummy Bay now at next low tide tomorrow morning at 2 past 2.78 of a metre. Next high later on tomorrow morning at 17 past 11, 1.56 metres. Franklin Harbour now at next low tide tomorrow morning at 130.81 of a metre. Next height later on tomorrow afternoon at 12.55, 1.73 metres. Streaky Bay now, next low tide at 11.51 tonight, 0.9 of a metre. Next height tomorrow morning at quarter past 10, 1.49 metres. Coffin Bay now, next low tide at 3.41 this afternoon, 0.87 of a metre. Next height later on, the Savo at 23 past 4, 0.87 of a metre. Sheringa Beach now, next low tide tomorrow morning at 1.48.6 of a metre. Next high later on tomorrow morning at 27 past 10, 1.14 metres. Finally, in Port Lincoln, next low tide tomorrow morning at 3 past 1.68 of a metre. Next high later on tomorrow morning at 10.51, 1.39 metres.
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12: On the west coast, a cloudy one today with a slight chance of a shower west of Ceduna and a near zero chance elsewhere with some light winds. With top temperatures in Elliston 18 and Woodner with a top 17. On the eastern Eyre Peninsula, a partly cloudy one with light winds today and top temperatures in Cleve 16 and Kimber with a top of 15. Finally, on the lower Eyre Peninsula, a mostly sunny one with some light winds with top temperatures in Coffin Bay 19 and Cummins and Port Lincoln, both with tops today of 17.
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13: One of the really interesting parts of technological advancements is that for as much as you can build something and test it in controlled environments, there's just no way of knowing how technology can function in the real world where there are so many strange and unusual things happening. You can't test for everything. So once you get out into the real world, you see these really strange situations. Now, let me fade the music down here. I want you to take a listen to this news report from over in Arizona. One that gave me a bit of a giggle, so take a listen.
14: The SWAT situation in Arizona took an odd turn here when a DoorDash delivery robot rolled right up to the operation and then reportedly refused to leave. KPNX, our sister station there in Arizona, reports the robot named Dot refused commands to leave. The robot had to be removed by a technician from DoorDash.
13: The visuals on this are equally entertaining because it's a robot that just does not understand that it's not allowed to complete its mission of getting food to a house. And the SWAT people everywhere, they don't go into detail as to why SWAT's there for starters, but then the robot's just stuck on the edge just going, this is unacceptable, I need to get food to a house. What are you doing in my way? And the fact they couldn't even tell it to turn around. funny stuff. Someone from DoorDash had to physically come and get it. Very funny. Look that up in your own time. Very amusing. 0417-063-963. I don't know why that made me laugh as much as it did, but it gave me a real chuckle. Anyway, thanks for those who have joined us today, of course. The text line's been running wild as it normally does on a Wednesday. We've got the midweek mind games to continue on. Geniuses of the second question, with the answer revealed soon, and then, of course, the third and final question to keep you thinking a little bit differently at the midway point of this working week. We also get to the text line proper as well to talk about what you're talking about. So we will get to all of that and plenty more after we start with the big O. And you got it. Thanks for joining us, everyone. Very good afternoon to you.

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5CC, where we play better music and we play more of it. Thanks for joining us as Around SA is slowly drawing to a close. Of course, still got to wrap up the program, and we'll do that before the 4pm news, sport and weather. Jonesy and Amanda following after that. 10K Cash Tracks. This has been great to listen to as we have many different people from our wonderful region a part of the shortlist to win $10,000. And all you've had to do throughout this process is listen to the cash track, which has been teased throughout the day. And then when you hear it, you call in. 86833844. If you get on air, you're on the shortlist. It is as easy as that. All thanks to our friends at Patterson Conveyancing. They're local, legal, loyal. Washington Street, Port Lincoln. You have a few more days to be a part of this, so don't dilly-dally. If you've been thinking about entering, make tomorrow the day that you try to get onto the shortlist and make sure that you're a part of this shortlist for $10,000. What a prize for simply listening and calling in. So, be onto that tomorrow. I've got a few more tracks for you now. We'll wrap up Around SA in the Midweek Minds Games next.

0: favourites from the 90s and 2000s. Save tonight. Fight the breakup. '60s and '70s tracks that stand the test of time. Gonna have fun in my city. Bounce to the left of me, jokers to the right. Here I am, stuck in the middle with you. Better music and more of it on 5CC. Want to know what's happening at the City of Port Lincoln, the Port Lincoln Library and Nautilus Arts Centre? 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
8: Hi there, I'm Laura Edison. Well, the WA government is expecting a positive test result from a sick migratory bird found in the Quindalup region as fears grow the H5 strain of bird flu could be spreading. The state has already had two positive results from birds in the Esperance region around 7 hours away from the latest suspected case. Meantime, South Australia has just got word that it's also had its first case. The threat of another interest rate hike is lingering off the back of the latest inflation data released today. Headline inflation has fallen to 4% for May, while core inflation, which the RBA prefers to look at, jumped to 3.6%, the highest seen since 2024. Shadow Treasurer Tim Wilson says it's clear that Australia still has an inflation problem caused by government spending.
9: That means when Australians go to the supermarket, they're paying more for the fewer goods they're getting into their red basket or their trolley. What we have is a government in complete denial about the consequences of their policies.
8: A court appearance today for Bondi hero Ahmed Al-Ahmed, who again denied allegations he assaulted his father, but officially entered a not guilty plea to the charges. The case is set to return to court in the coming months. Australia has enjoyed a boost in international tourism numbers, with trips up 9%. International tourists have spent $13 billion, up 15%. And one of the legends of Australian music has made a big call, Darryl Braithwaite, announcing he's retiring from live gigs. The Horses singer says at 77, it's become physically challenging to sing comfortably, which has taken the joy out of performing.
0: Your sport now. Del Giorno's Cafe Restaurant, Port Lincoln's home of fresh local seafood.
8: It's more now, and the Socceroos will fine-tune their tactics tomorrow ahead of their Crunch World Cup clash with Paraguay. Australia can guarantee a top two finish in Group D and book a place in the round of 32 with a win or a draw on Friday. Assistant coach Paul Ocon says they're entering a critical phase of their preparation.
10: An important day for us. We will go through a few possible scenarios that we think we'll experience in the match against Paraguay.
8: And an AFL Hawks star, Jack Gunston, has officially been ruled out of round 16. Coaches Sam Mitchell calling his foot injury frustrating. And that is the latest in news and sport.
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11: On West Coast waters, north to northeasterly winds below 10 knots, becoming east to southeasterly this afternoon. The seas below half a metre, the swell southwesterly to 2 metres. Central Coast waters, north to northwesterly winds below 10 knots, becoming easterly later on this afternoon. Seas below half a metre, the swell southwesterly 2 to 2.5 metres. Finally, on Spencer Gulf waters, variable winds about 10 knots with seas below half a metre. The swell south to southwesterly below 1 metre, increasing to 1 to 1.5 metres south of Cowra to Wallaroo.
0: Start strong, go long. 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
11: On the west coast, a cloudy one today with a slight chance of a shower west of Ceduna and a near zero chance elsewhere with some light winds. With top temperatures in Elliston 18 and Woodner with a top 17. On the eastern Eyre Peninsula, a partly cloudy one with light winds today and top temperatures in Cleve 16 and Kimber with a top of 15. Finally, on the lower Eyre Peninsula, a mostly sunny one with some light winds with top temperatures in Coffin Bay 19 and Cummins and Port Lincoln, both with tops today of 17.
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19: 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That's what the J stands for.
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24: It's showtime.
25: And good afternoon to you, Amanda.
26: Hello, how are you?
25: I've got some good news.
26: Tell me.
25: I've been cleaning out my desk. I haven't been sat or anything. I just thought I'd go through the desk.
26: Oh, so what's good news then?
25: It's good news. I found some chocolate while cleaning out my desk.
26: Let's share it.
25: And sometimes you always say, I could have something sweet.
26: At this time of day, I feel like a little chocky chock. What have you got?
25: Do you want even better news?
26: Yes.
25: It's cocoa black chocolate.
26: Yum, let's crack them open.
25: The Praline Collection. The best cocoa black chocolate you'll ever eat. Now I have some not so good news. It's been a while since I've cleaned out my desk.
26: Oh.
25: It's past its expiration date.
26: A couple of weeks.
25: How do you feel about best before 15th of the 11th, 2024?
26: Oh.
25: 2024. Where
26: it's,
25: are we now?
26: It's 18 months ago.
25: 18 months?
26: Open them up.
25: Should we?
26: There might be people listening to this who are saying, go for it, and others who are saying, I'm going to heave.
25: Well, they,
26: let's have a look if they're covered in that white.
25: Gee, there's some packaging in that's the white stuff.
26: Yeah.
25: What is that white stuff?
26: That's how they should make a movie. Not about astronauts called The Right Stuff, but yep, about the white stuff that goes on chocolates.
25: Okay. Oh.
26: Let me see.
25: Oh, there's a bit of white stuff.
26: Let me see.
25: Yeah, there's.
26: Ryan, is there white stuff? I'm on the wrong side of the desk.
25: Good. Look at that. That's well presented.
26: Oh, my God.
25: What?
26: That's mold.
25: No, that's not mold.
26: Isn't it? Okay. I think that top left one is mold.
25: Yeah.
26: Have a look at the corresponding picture in the box and see if it says mold.
25: Where's the corresponding picture?
26: I'm joking, as if it's going to say mold.
25: Well, you know they put the...
26: Oh, it's a lovely peanut. Oh, look, no, that's mold.
25: Gee, the cocoa black people, they go crazy on the on
26: You've
25: the,
26: wasted them. Why didn't we eat them a year ago?
25: I don't know. I think it, I don't know. Yeah, is that mold? Oh yeah. I don't,
26: well, they are 18 months old.
25: I know we eat TikTok Tucker, but I do not eat off food.
26: Actually, TikTok Tucker today. Last week we made the weenie teeny. This was a martini with hot dogs.
25: Why don't we box this up and give it to Eddie and Carl? Welcome. Welcome to the team.
26: Welcome to the facilities. Ryan,
25: can you put that in their pigeonhole?
26: So anyway, last week we made the weenie teeny, which was hot dogs in vodka. Awful, awful. This week is one that actually, if it works, and I think it might, is a brilliant kitchen hack. I'm not making this up. I think it'll be a great kitchen hack.
25: Daryl Braithwaite announced he was retiring yesterday. It's only fitting that Daryl Braithwaite joins us on the show today.
26: Yeah.
25: And we can't do anything until we do the Fast Five. It's Jonesy and Amanda driving you home for Jam Nation.
0: 5CC

0: The night that it came down, and there was David Hasselhoff on the wall.
1: What about the poor kid that got shot a week before the whole thing came down? Anyway, history.
0: Question number four for you. A Guinness World Record for the most burning parachute jumps by an individual, Matthew, was awarded in 2025 to which action star? The most burning parachute jumps by an individual.
2: Action star. Whoa. Okay. Tom Cruise.
1: Yeah.
0: Was Tom Cruise.
1: Tom Cruise. How many did he do?
0: The jumps were completed during the filming of Mission Impossible, The Final Reckoning. So using parachutes pre-soaked with fuel, which would right. set ablaze after he jumped from a helicopter. A helicopter?
1: Yeah.
0: Around 7,500 feet. After burning to complete disintegration, Cruise would cut away the burnt parachute to deploy a second before safely landing. Why did he have to do six? He did 16 of them.
1: Well, it wasn't one of his former wives putting a petrol on the chute.
0: Let's keep going. This one 16. Seems to be on fire as well.
1: The director is okay, Tom.
0: Mate.
1: Come
0: the
1: on.
0: The pilot mate. Wants to go home.
1: It's getting dark. We're tired. Hey, Matthew, you're up to question number five.
0: Ooh, dramatic music.
1: Matthew, you can leave this place if you want, or you can have a crack at question five. It's up to you.
2: Well, I'll hang around, I reckon.
0: Okay. Good on you, Matthew.
1: No worries, mate. You could take on Matthew if you would like. You don't know, he might cock it up at the end. I know you're still there, Matt. It's Jonesy and Amanda driving you home for Jam Nation.
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6: Idiot sandwich.
7: Gonna make you go yuck.
0: TikTok Tucker, we make food from TikTok and eat it.
8: We're starting early with it today because this is going to have to go into an oven and then cool down so we can eat it.
0: Is this air fryer too?
8: Yeah, this is sort of an air fryer oven arrangement.
0: Mm. Yeah, because you killed the first one.
8: All right. What we're going to do today,
0: remember when you beat it to death?
8: Yes, I do. Thank you. This one has been unmolested. What we're going to make are cupcakes, or you can make this as one big cake. But I think if this works, this is the hack of the century because the only ingredients are a packet mix, a cake packet mix. And, for example, this cake packet mix is a vanilla one. And you normally have to add eggs, milk and butter. Sometimes you have to add oil. What if you don't have those things?
0: Sure.
8: This one, this hack is you just take a packet mix and you add half a can of any kind of soda. Coca-Cola, lemonade, ginger ale, whatever you like, and they are the only ingredients you need.
0: Could I just, I'm just flagging something here. You've got Diet Cola.
8: Yeah.
0: Doesn't Diet Cola not have any sugar?
8: I don't. Well,
0: so will that affect, you know, I'm
8: we'll
0: just saying.
8: Find out. We will find out. So anyway, talk to the person who went to the shop, Brendan. Mm-hmm. I'm going to put this vanilla packet mix. I didn't cut it very well.
0: No, you didn't.
8: Why is my face itchy when I talk to you? So we've got the we've got the cake mix.
0: It's called
8: mix.
0: Natural attraction.
8: We've got the cake mix. I'm going to now add
0: Diet Cola.
8: Yeah, it says how much you've covered up my detailed recipe. A cup, which is about half a can of Coke.
0: Yep.
8: About that, you think?
0: Yeah.
8: About a bit more?
0: Yeah, that'll
8: about
0: do.
8: About that? Yeah. Then all we do is mix it, and that's it.
0: And that's
8: so if you've got a cake mix and a can of any kind of soda, that's it.
0: Yeah.
8: Let me know if you think that's going to be a bit dry. We might need to add some more.
0: Yeah, well, I'll add some more.
8: Add some more. That's too dry.
0: It's like making cement.
8: Oh, yes. Oh, maybe a bit more.
0: Okay.
8: But, you know, actually, that's perfect.
0: Probably be a bit more vigorous.
8: You be vigorous. Okay. With the mixing. What we're going to do, though, can you hold it yourself?
0: Yep.
8: While you're doing that, I'm going to put our cupcake.
0: Oh, patty cakes.
8: Patty cakes, bakers, something.
0: No pet names at work.
8: I'm going to put these out.
0: Yep.
8: Oh. Okay. That's probably mixed enough. Now we're going to spoon them into these cupcakes.
0: They call me Sir Mix-a-Lot.
8: And then this is going to go into the oven.
0: Right.
8: And we will have some nice patty cakes.
0: So why don't people just do this all the time? Why are you putting all the other junk in?
8: This is why I'll be interested to see. No eggs, no oil, no butter, no milk, just, you know, a can of Coke or a can of lemonade.
0: Yeah. Okay.
8: Or Sunburst, any of those things.
0: Use
8: a spoon and we spoon them in. Don't just pour it in.
0: Yep.
8: Probably about halfway up.
0: What's Sunburst?
8: Isn't that an orange one?
0: No, it's Sun-Kissed.
8: That one.
0: Right. Well, we could talk about
8: what's happening. I keep forgetting that this is on radio.
0: Yeah, of course.
8: So well, what I am doing is I'm putting
0: people
8: this.
0: People don't want to hear
8: let
0: this.
8: Let me just say what I'm doing. I'm putting this into the little patty cake containers, very nicely. And then once that's done, I'm putting them in the oven and they will cook and we will eat them.
0: Okay, let's do that. And then we'll come back.
8: Yeah, and we'll see if you really do need all that other stuff or if this works.
0: It's Jonesy and Amanda driving you home for Jam Nation.
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0: That's pretty good.
1: I feel like crying. It's beautiful. That's like Jessie's that. Song. It's beautiful. Yeah.
0: What's the premise of Toy Story 5?
1: Well, I didn't want to look at it too much because I don't want to give myself spoiler alerts, but I think we know there's an
0: Where we left it in Toy Story 4, they're all heading for the incinerator.
1: That's not where it was left. They were saved from the incinerator. It wasn't a cliffhanger.
0: I think that's where I stopped watching it.
1: Well, where grown men cried during
0: scene. It was on a TV and I didn't see it at the movie. I wanted to watch what happened.
1: Well, in this one, I think, and I don't want to look into it too much until I see it, but there's an iPad involved who I think might try and lure the kids away from, lure the toys away from each other.
0: What about the algorithm? Yeah, that's good.
1: So let me just explore. So the movie is incredibly, incredibly successful. Taylor Swift's that beautiful song has debuted at number one on the Billboard Hot 100. This is her 15th number one. And it's the first Pixar song ever to top the Hot 100. It's only keep up with these statistics.
0: Mm-hmm.
1: It's only the third animated Disney song after this one.
2: A whole new world.
1: Aladdin.
0: Yep.
2: A dazzling place.
1: And I must say, I never saw Encanto, but there's also this one. We don't talk about Bruno.
0: Yeah, I know that.
1: But in Taylor Swift's first week, it pulled in around 27 million streams, 46 million radio audience impressions, they call it, and 87,000 sales. It's debuted at number one on the Hot Country Songs, and they're saying that this is sort of back to Taylor's country roots in a way.
0: It sounds true Taylor.
1: Yeah. Mm. So fabulous. I'm waiting for this song to be released as part of Disney.
3: Crazy Tasty. We're the sweetest.
1: That's for you, Brendan. The dancing kiwi fruit. What would the storyline be?
0: Well, especially when they hypnotize the banana. What's going on there?
1: It's got appeal.
0: Mm. You know who's got appeal?
1: Daryl Braithwaite.
0: Daryl Braithwaite announced his retirement yesterday.
1: Well, his retirement from performing live.
0: Yep.
1: So I guess that means his retirement, doesn't it?
0: Who else is he going to talk to about this? Well, us, you fool.
1: Well, you say who else? Do you want a list? Well, I don't know. But he's starting with us.
0: I hope he's not on with everyone else. Anyway, Daryl Braithwaite will be joining us the next hour. It's Jonesy and Amanda driving you home for Jam Nation.
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16: Hi there, I'm Laura Edison. Well, bird flu has now been detected in two states, with South Australia getting a positive result from a migratory bird found on a beach at Port Elliot. It comes as WA has had two confirmed cases and likely a third. Federal Agriculture Minister Julie Collins again assuring Australians there's no need to panic.
17: At this stage, there is no evidence of any mass mortalities. There is also currently no evidence of infection in poultry or in our agricultural production system, and there continues to be a low risk to human health.
16: Lower petrol prices have helped to keep a lid on inflation, which is likely to spell good news for the next interest rates decision. Headline inflation eased from 4.2% in April to 4% in May. However, underlying inflation increased from 3.4% to 3.6%, which is still well above the target of 2.5%, and economists say it means the RBA will need to remain vigilant. Bondi hero Ahmed El Ahmed has pleaded not guilty in a Sydney court to allegations he assaulted and intimidated his father. The 44-year-old is accused of putting him in a headlock at a home in Bankstown. He maintains his innocence. A fundraiser for Ahmed raised $2.6 million after he disarmed one of the alleged Bondi shooters of their rifle. Overseas, and France is in the grip of a heatwave, with the country registering its hottest day on record. 40 deaths have been recorded as people flock to the beaches to cool down. And celebrities Jacob Lordi and Kendall Jenner have brought their Hollywood romance to Byron Bay after arriving in Australia this week.
12: Your sport now. Now, Ampol Hallett Place, best takeaway curries in town. Phone orders and takeaway.
16: To sport now, and in AFL, Sam Mitchell has shot down speculation linking him to coaching vacancies at Carlton and Tassie. The Hawks coach is contracted until the end of 2027, but is already in discussions about an extension.
18: I'm very happy at Hawthorn, as you can tell, and this is probably the least happy I get in a press conference. Very, very happy at Hawthorn, and there's a big difference between taking a phone call, which it's rude not to, and discussing coaching other teams.
16: And at the World Cup, the Socceroos have confirmed that Matt Leckie will miss Friday's clash against Paraguay due to injury. And that is the latest in news and sport.
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19: On the west coast, a cloudy one today with a slight chance of a shower west of Ceduna and a near zero chance elsewhere with some light winds. With top temperatures in Elliston 18 and Woodnum with a top 17. On the eastern Eyre Peninsula, a partly cloudy one with light winds today and top temperatures in Cleve 16 and Kimber with a top of 15. Finally, on the lower Eyre Peninsula, a mostly sunny one with some light winds with top temperatures in Coffin Bay 19 and Cummins and Port Lincoln, both with

0: Hello there, it's Jonesy and Amanda driving you home across Australia. 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
1: I saw a TikTok reel that was one of the most relatable things I've seen in a long time. It's a girl just talking about your plans when you're hungover. And as she's delivering this reel, she's sort of almost heaving as she's talking.
2: Helping a friend move. Meeting up with a family friend you've never met because they just moved to your city.
3: A baby shower at 9 a.m.
2: A dinner with your estranged uncle. A family reunion, but it's the weird sort. Your adult friend is in a play. Attending a child's birthday party. Someone's graduation ceremony. Your friend's running a marathon.
1: Your adult friend is in a play. Ryan, you've got a play coming up. Yeah, if we're hungover, don't expect us to be there. Brendan, what's the worst thing you've had to do with a hangover? And you've done a lot. I've watched you do a lot of things with a hangover. What's been the hardest?
0: Yeah. One happened to me recently. Out of all the things, a fishing tournament.
1: Oh,
0: that was the worst thing. And I signed up for this fishing tournament. And I, you know, I like boats, but I'm not a big fishing guy. I couldn't be bothered. It's just too much dicking around.
1: And smells.
0: And I don't get seasick or anything like that, but I just don't. So the fishing tournament, you're hungover.
1: Are you out through, is there swell?
0: Out to sea. Oof. And it's bait and it smells.
1: And sun.
0: And it's bad toilets.
1: Oh.
0: And it's just.
1: Oh, that sounds unendurable to me.
0: And, you know, and there's a lot of time for chat in between while you're waiting for the fish.
1: That sounds like a nightmare.
0: It's not something I want to do.
1: I don't do it often, but there was, this one is still hanging around me. When I was in Beyond 2000 and we're traveling through Japan, this is years and years ago, and I did a story, I just remember the name of it, just called Mushroom Meat. And it was a meat substitute that was just squashed mushrooms.
0: Mm-hmm.
1: And throughout the day I had to do about 10 pieces to camera where I ate mushroom burgers, mushroom lollies, mushroom ice cream, all variety of mushrooms.
0: Yep.
1: And then that night, because they like to show off their wonderful hospitality, you end up going to a karaoke bar and there's a bottle of gin and a bottle of whiskey and a bottle of whatever on the table.
0: Mm-hmm.
1: Then I went home and was ill in the bathtub. Everything I'd seen throughout that day was there again. Yeah. But the next morning, I had to film in a raw fish kind of. It was, I don't know whether it was a sushi restaurant. I remember seeing raw octopus and things. I had to lie on the floor of the van that we were filming in and just eat salt and vinegar chips and just will the day away.
0: I feel for the Japanese family in that bath.
1: It wasn't a big communal bath.
0: There wasn't much room in there. There was a lot.
1: It wasn't a big communal bath.
0: Doing this job is hard when you're hungover.
1: Oh, yeah. Any job is hard when you're
0: long
1: hungover.
0: Long motorcycle rides are hard when you
1: But some hungover. Of those things that were mentioned there, like a baby shower and things like that.
0: Oh, so, making small talk with parents at a kid's birthday party.
1: Oh, yuck.
0: This is something the tribal drum will beat
1: We're going
0: for.
1: To call it the worst thing you've had to do with a hangover.
4: Here's the deal. I've got a hangover.
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0: It's Jonesy and Amanda driving you home for Jam Nation.
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15: Hey, I'm Sally Pearson. Australia has notched up its fourth straight win at the T20 World Cup with 113-run thrashing of Pakistan. All-rounder Elise Perry produced a career-best 71 off 48 balls and took 2 for 9 with the ball. Emerson Jones and Storm Hunter have advanced to the second round of Wimbledon qualifiers. No such luck for fellow Aussies Taylor Preston, Madison Inglis and Priscilla Hahn, who all made first-round exits. And two 25-player squads have been unveiled for the historic AFLW International between Australia and Ireland on August 1.
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0: Hello there, it's Jonesy the Amanda driving you home. Worst things to do when you're hungover. You presenting on TV in Japan.
1: Yes, and doing a story very early in the morning.
0: You weren't on Takashi's Castle or anything like that.
1: No, I had to film with raw fish the morning after a big night.
0: Jeremiah Rye had a good one.
2: Checking out of a hotel.
0: Yep, and I said a fishing tournament.
1: We've had some beauties.
0: Tribal Drummer's beating for this.
3: Here's the deal. I've got a hangover.
4: Doesn't that mean you're drunk?
3: It means I was drunk yesterday.
0: Beth has joined us.
1: Over to you, Beth. What happened?
5: Hi, Jonesy. Hi, Amanda.
1: Hello.
5: So we went to the circus. My husband celebrates his birthday on what is now the King's Birthday weekend. And we always have a party. But this particular weekend, the circus was in town. So I thought, I'll do something extra. Book some tickets to the circus at 10 a.m. the following morning. So this particular night was a bit wilder than usual. We got to bed about 5:30. My husband says, well, thank God we can sleep all day. I said, well, actually, guess what? Surprise. We're going to the circus. And not only the circus, but front row of the circus.
0: And there's a lot of smells at the circus.
1: Oh, was there any audience participation, Beth?
0: Oh.
5: Yes, I got dragged up to be the clown.
1: Oh, no.
5: I was still drunk.
0: Yeah. Was it the Great Moscow Circus? Because those guys are very needy with their audience participation.
5: No, it was one of those little ones that goes round to all.
0: And you know, you got to make an effort with those guys.
1: Oh no.
0: Yeah.
1: Beth. Oh, Beth, lucky didn't make you go on the trapeze.
0: You know, I wouldn't book a circus any day.
1: I know, but it was a nice gesture.
0: Mm.
1: Thank you, Beth.
0: Ryan has joined us.
1: Hi, Ryan. What did you have to do with a hangover?
6: Oh, g'day, man, and Jonesy. Yeah, I had to go to birth classes the next day after a really big night out with a group of mates.
1: Oh, no.
0: And your wife or partner is in no way sympathetic.
6: No. I was getting a lot of, dirty looks from her and all the other parents that in the group were really judging me quite harshly. But it wasn't sort of this... quick birth class too. It was one of these sort of 4-hour long. They tell you every detail about the birth and don't spare sort of any details about what happens. And I was really struggling throughout the whole thing.
0: 4 hours. Good Lord, that's longer than labour.
1: And also all that imagery of yuck.
0: Thanks, Ryan.
1: Oh, this is exhausting.
0: Carol has joined us.
1: Hello, Carol. Tell us about your hangover.
7: Okay, well, I was a flight attendant. I had to do a 12-hour shift. Totally hungover.
1: Oh.
7: Yeah, straight from the bar onto the aircraft.
0: Oh. You've done a Denzel Washington in flight.
7: Yeah, so we'd hold the sick bags on takeoff in the back galley. The passengers couldn't see us, but we're actually holding sick bags on takeoff.
1: Brilliant.
0: And every time someone dinged the little ding buzzer.
1: Oh,
7: when you're in a pressurized aircraft as well, your hangover is double.
0: Yeah.
7: Because there's less oxygen. So, but then we get to the next port and we do it all over again.
0: Of course you do.
1: Those were the days. Thank you, Carol.
0: No, this is just last week. And Nathan,
1: we'll wrap it up with you, Nathan. What did you do with a hangover?
8: G'day, guys. How are you?
0: Good.
8: That's right. I used to do floor sanding and polishing down in Phillip Island, and my boss got a job on a Saturday morning on a fishing boat docked at the pier.
0: Oh.
8: We had to sand the deck of the boat. My God, did I spend more time over the side of the boat giving them fish burley than what I did work.
0: Yeah, because the fishing boat, the deck would have been covered in burley and all sorts of...
1: Oh.
8: Absolutely terrible. I nearly quit my job. I told my boss, that's it. I'm out. Like,
0: I can't do it. I can't do it. I just can't do it.
1: Oh, wow. I've loved these stories.
0: Thank you.
1: I've loved it. Thank you so much.
0: Instagram is coming up. And TikTok, Tucker, don't forget to put our cupcakes
1: on. Imagine that. We'd have had to eat them raw. Yes, we are going to cook our cupcakes.
0: Yeah, that's not a metaphor. We're actually doing it.
1: Yep.
0: It's Jonesy and Amanda driving you home for Jam Nation.
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19: Hi there, I'm Laura Edison. Well, confirmation today of bird flu in South Australia in addition to Western Australia. The H5 strain found in a dead bird washed up at Knights Beach at Port Elliot early this month, making it the state's first. SA Premier Peter Malinauskas says it's not linked to the known two cases in WA.
20: Rather, it is a migratory bird that has come from the Antarctica or sub-Antarctic region and then come into South Australia. That happens from time to time with these giant petrel species.
19: It comes as Papua New Guinea has announced some restrictions on the imports of Australian chickens and eggs. Experts warn the interest rate outlook remains uncertain with mixed inflation figures released today. Headline inflation eased too, thanks largely to lower petrol prices, but underlying inflation is up from 3.4% to 3.6%, the highest since 2024. Brendan Ryan from KPMG has given his predictions to the ABC.
21: Certainly one more rise is guaranteed. The next rise, I think, is uncertain.
19: A please explain has been issued to electricity retailers with some hiking power prices despite their own costs going down. The Energy Minister has written to the ACCC to ask them to look into the increases. Motor neuron disease has been classified as a notifiable condition in New South Wales, meaning doctors have to report a diagnosis. They'll also be required to give information about where the patient lives and their occupation as part of efforts to gather information on what causes the incurable condition. And Robert Irwin has been spotted on a green light London bus with Prince William. The pair boarding the zero-emission electric bus to chat about ways to protect the environment.
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19: Des Bornell, and an experienced Socceroo has been scratched from Friday's crucial World Cup clash with Paraguay.
18: Matt Leckie will be out of this game. What happens post-Paraguay will determine, you know, what happens with his rehab.
19: Assistant coach Paul Ocon there confirming the Aussie forward is battling a hamstring injury. And AFL Lions coach Chris Fagan says they've learned their lessons from previous losses to the Swans ahead of tomorrow night's blockbuster at the Gabba. And that is the latest in news and sport.
17: Boston Bay Diner. Discover the simple pleasures by the bay. 5CC Weather Watch.
21: For the West Coast and partly cloudy, chance of morning fog south of Streaky Bay. Light winds becoming northeasterly around 15 to 20 kilometres an hour in the middle of the day, then becoming light in the early afternoon. Overnight temperatures falling to between 5 and 8, with daytime temperatures reaching between 15 and 18. For the Eastern Air Peninsula, partly cloudy, chance of morning fog, light winds becoming easterly 15 to 20 kilometres an hour in the middle of the day, then becoming light in the early afternoon. Overnight temperatures falling to around 6, with daytime temperatures reaching around 6. For the Lower Eyre Peninsula, the chance of morning fog, mostly sunny in the afternoon, light winds becoming east to northeasterly 15 to 20 kilometres an hour in the morning, then becoming light in the early afternoon. Overnight temperatures falling to between 4 and 7, with daytime temperatures reaching around 17 degrees.
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34: It's showtime.
0: You know, when I was out just walking around the town this morning, I saw some skywriting. I haven't seen skywriting for ages.
1: Is the sky above your place the same as the sky above my place?
0: We share the same sky, friend. And it said, Jesus is coming. I haven't seen Christian signwriting, or skywriting, for some time. There was a bit of a run of it back in pre-pandemic. Actually, is that a bad sign then? Because it was pre-pandemic. Then we got the pandemic.
1: I remember seeing, just looking in the sky, it said, Jesus. Mm-hmm. I thought it was going to say Jesus saves. And I thought, which team is he on?
0: Yeah,
1: because everything's World Cup at the moment.
0: Ah, right. Okay, yeah. Jesus saves.
1: Which side?
0: I just thought instantly everyone looked busy. Jesus is coming.
1: Yeah.
0: We've got some explaining to do.
1: I always just think of the motion sickness, the skill it takes to be a...
0: To be a skywriter.
1: That's something you wouldn't want to do with a hangover.
0: That would
1: being
0: be
1: a skywriter.
0: Because a lot of responsibility there. You could write anything up there.
1: Do you have to submit what you're going to write?
0: I think you get in trouble if you can't put a swear up there or anything like
1: put
0: that.
1: Put a swear.
0: You can't put a swear up there.
1: It's our new radio competition.
0: It's not like doing
1: what would you like us to put into the sky?
0: It's not like doing a podcast.
1: No.
0: You know, you won't let Carl Stefanovic go skywriting.
1: Go rogue up in the sky.
0: Coming up, remind you, me, remind Amanda, put cupcakes on for TikTok Tucker.
1: TikTok Tucker, we are making cupcakes. It was the easiest thing ever. If it works, it would be incredible. It was just the mixture of a packet mix with half a can of Coke.
0: Yep.
1: And I've made cupcakes, but they only take 15 minutes to cook. I'll put them on shortly.
0: Instagram and the fruits of Amanda's evening scroll coming up. It's Jonesy and Amanda driving you home for Jam Nation.
17: 5CC.

0: It's Jonesy and Amanda driving you home. Best you go over to the little
1: yes.
0: oven because it's TikTok Tucker
1: over
0: on a Wednesday.
1: To the little oven, Brendan.
0: Today we're making two ingredient cake. This is where you get cake mix and soda, and it's okay to use Diet Coke. Yeah. You've put that in,
1: this
0: you've mixed it
1: thing.
0: Together,
1: yeah.
0: you've put it on,
1: well,
0: you've put it in.
1: You've missed the salient point of this, which is normally a packet mix says you have to have eggs,
0: yep.
1: oil, butter, milk, something like that. This uses none of that. The packet of the mix and a cup of soda. We've used Coca-Cola, you can use lemonade, you can use anything.
0: What are the egg people going to say? Big egg and big oil.
1: Big egg, big oil, big butter are going to be on your doorstep.
0: Big butter again? Keep away from my doorstep. I've just had this in my neck here, and it's known as I shave my I clip my voice. What's it called? Adam's apple.
1: Your voice box. He's shaving on the inside.
0: No, I've clipped my Adam's apple. See that?
1: Yeah.
0: That's the one. I don't know how people get tattoos on their.
1: Oh.
0: You know, you see
1: is it
0: people,
1: painful when you get your Adam's
0: apple? Yeah, like the Dickens. I thought someone had cut my throat open. It's like the old Bushman's Tale, the man from Ironbark. Do you remember that?
1: Yeah, what happened to him?
0: He was a.
1: Whatever happened to him?
0: The man, he had a big beard, came to town, and the barber had the cutthroat razor, and he said, I'll show this man from Ironbark. And he had the heated cutthroat razor, and he just put it on his neck. But the man from Ironbark thought that he'd cut his throat wide open.
1: And then what happened?
0: Then he just grew a long beard, and so did everyone else in Ironbark.
1: Even
0: men
1: the women?
0: And women. It was all.
1: Remember those early pictures of, as he was then, Bruce Jenner?
0: Mm-hmm.
1: And they said that he's having that surgery and shaving his throat. We were so less educated then about people who were trans, but I thought, that's weird. And
0: then, that is weird.
1: Then, you know, here we are.
0: But painful. How do you do it?
1: Well, you don't do it by shaving like you have.
0: Yeah.
1: I think you have some surgery and anesthetics involved.
0: Yeah, I know.
1: Maybe you should have anesthetics to shave next time if you're going to be this aggressive with yourself.
0: I wasn't being aggressive with myself in the shower. I was just shaving. That's what can happen.
1: Mm.
0: I went too early. Instagram is coming up next as well.
1: And can you hear the cupcakes are cooking?
0: Yep.
1: I don't want the noise of that to put off our Instagram person. Have a listen. So be quiet. I think we'll be okay.
0: It's going to be fine.
1: Okay.
0: Instagram is next, and the fruits of our endeavors for what's it called?
1: TikTok Tucker.
0: That's it on a Wednesday coming up. It's Jonesy and Amanda driving you home for Jam Nation.
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2: I need money. Jonesy and Amanda's.
0: We're having 60 seconds on the clock. That's what's on my mind. If you can pass. If you don't know an answer, we'll come back to that question if time permits. You get all the questions right, $1,000.
3: You can leave with $1,000, but then we might tempt you. 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
0: Sam is in Cobbity. Hello, Sam.
4: How are you, Josie?
0: I'm doing all right.
4: Amanda and your nomination.
3: Oh, Sam, thank you very much.
0: We have your support, Sam, for Amanda's tilt for the best presenter in the world of television.
4: Definitely. Why wouldn't you?
3: Thank you,
0: Why
3: Sam.
0: Why wouldn't you?
3: Well,
0: head to tvweeklogies.com.au and follow the prompts, by the way.
3: Thank you.
0: Sam, I will say this. We've got TikTok Tucker going at the moment.
3: It smells quite nice.
0: Amanda's baking her two-ingredient cakes.
3: I do think that you may have... Jonesy wouldn't let it go. I'd put them in the little patty cake holders, put them in the oven. You have pressed a whole lot of other ones around it, so they've taken on Elephant Man shapes.
0: Mm-hmm. Well, don't shame the Elephant Man. They're a good
3: I'm shaming
0: cakes.
3: You. Okay. Sam, we have 10 questions. We have 60 seconds. If you're not sure, say pass. We might have time to come back, okay?
4: Okay.
3: Sam, good luck. Let's see what we can do for you. Question number one. On what day of the week are the Socceroos next playing?
4: Friday.
3: Question two. What is dairy cheese made from?
4: Milk.
3: Question three. 911 is the emergency number in which country?
4: America.
3: Question four. Siamese and ragdoll are breeds of what?
4: Cats.
3: Question five. The Time Warp is performed in which musical?
4: Rocky Horror Show.
3: Question six. Which fruit's colour is the same as its name?
4: Lemon.
0: Oh.
4: Orange. Orange.
0: No, no. Hang on. No.
3: Yeah. Lemon's right too. We had orange here, but lemon's the same.
0: Lemon is the same.
4: So
3: is lemon a colour?
0: You are right.
3: Is lemon a colour?
4: Lemon is a colour.
0: Lemon is a colour.
3: Let me see what our
0: producer is
3: saying.
0: Yes, lemon is a colour. Sam, it's happening. Lemon is a colour.
3: Okay, well, what do we do? Let's start the clock again.
4: No, just give me the money.
0: I tell you what, if you get all these right, Sam.
3: Well, okay, what time are we up to, Ryan?
5: We had 30 seconds left.
3: Okay, we're going to start the clock again. We're going to start the clock again. Get ready, Sam. Get ready.
5: We'll start it from where we stopped.
3: Okay, Sam, are you ready?
0: Okay,
3: here we go again.
0: You've got that lemon.
3: Here we go. Question seven. Air Maxes are a type of what?
4: Shoe.
3: Question eight. Amelia Earhart was a famous what?
4: Pass.
3: Question nine. Sodium chloride is more commonly known as?
4: Fluoride.
3: Oh, no. We throw you at salt.
4: Oh, no.
3: And Amelia Earhart was a pilot. She crashed over the Pacific many years
0: and
3: ago.
0: And got eaten by coconut crabs.
4: A consolation prize. Come on.
0: It's complicated by consolation.
3: Sam's getting aggressive. No, Sam.
0: What do you want, Sam?
4: I've got one right that you said was wrong.
0: Okay. Well, Sam, I'll tell you what. We'll give you a Jonesy Demand a tea towel.
3: Sam, we're just doing our best here. Sorry, Sam, but also, you got a couple wrong there.
0: Well, we came back. All's fair as...
3: Yeah, we played it as fairly as we could.
0: Yeah. Are you happy with that, Sam?
4: Yeah, you put me off, so yeah, no dramas. But no, have a great one. Thank you. Congratulations, Dan Amanda.
0: Okay,
3: thank you, Sam.
0: Store at your support.
3: Oh, no, don't push it. Don't push it.
0: And he said, you put me off. He didn't say what you think. He said, you put me off.
3: Oh, yeah.
0: Right, okay. Anyway.
3: Well, that was dramatic.
0: Drama is the best thing in the world. JonesyDemanda.com.au if you'd like to have a crack at Instagram.
3: And coming up next, you can hear the buzzing. Our cupcakes are
0: of
3: ready.
0: Being put off.
3: Our cupcakes are ready. What will they taste like? We'll try them next.
0: It's Jonesy and Amanda driving you home.
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5: For the West Coast and partly cloudy, chance of morning fog south of Streaky Bay. Light winds becoming northeasterly around 15 to 20 kilometres now in the middle of the day, then becoming light in the early afternoon. Overnight temperatures falling to between 5 and 8, with daytime temperatures reaching between 15 and 18. For the Eastern Eyre Peninsula, partly cloudy, chance of morning fog. Light winds becoming easterly 15 to 20 kilometres now in the middle of the day, then becoming light in the early afternoon. Overnight temperatures falling to around 6, with daytime temperatures reaching around 6. For the Lower Eyre Peninsula, the chance of morning fog, mostly sunny in the afternoon, light winds becoming east to northeasterly 15 to 20 kilometres an hour in the morning, then becoming light in the early afternoon. Overnight temperatures falling to between 4 and 7, with daytime temperatures reaching around 17 degrees.
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8: Hey, it's the Christian O'Connell Show. On today's show, Rio spent 2 hours watching a house down the road from him being demolished. Is this a guy thing? I got so excited hearing about it. But is it a guy thing? All the women that work on the show are utterly bored as Rio was telling me about it. 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We call it What Are the Odds? Your stories of coincidence and chance. Coming up next, a demolition story. Yeah, gripping radio. You're not touching that dial.

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0: Welcome to What Are the Odds? We do this every Wednesday on the show. 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
1: I was working in London in one of the biggest pubs. I'm in the bathroom, and as I come out of the cubicle, a lady comes out of the toilet beside me, and it's my cousin that I haven't seen for 10 years. And then I hear in a really thick Derry accent, "Oh my God." And I turn around, it's my other cousin.
2: The other day I woke up, the husband's like, "How did you sleep?" I said, "I had this weird dream that I was driving in a car with my daughter and I was running red lights." And he said, "I was just having a dream that you're in the car with our daughter running a red light."
0: What are the light odds? Believe it or not. Here we go here. We got Dench. Welcome to the show.
3: So last year, my daughter and I were in Athens on a holiday. And I have a Greek friend here in Australia who I work with. His name's Archie, and he was sending me, photos and memes of places to go and food to eat.
0: Cool.
3: And he also had some other friends from up where he lives in Rosebud here in Athens as well, from Melbourne. I didn't know these people. And he advised them to go to a place called Little Cook. And they apparently took a video and sent this video to him, which then he forwarded to me saying, "Oh, you should go to this place called Little Cook." And I looked at this video, and my daughter and I pretty much featured on it.
4: Oh, you were in the video? No.
0: You were in, what, in the background?
3: Yeah, we were just walking down Little Cook, and his friend's wife was recording his video, and we were on it.
0: Fantastic. That's a great story, Dinch. Believe it or not. Thank you very much for sharing, mate.
3: My pleasure.
0: Let's get a Meg now. Welcome to the show.
5: Hi, how are you?
0: We're good, Meg. And what is your story for What Are the Odds?
5: My daughter, Chloe, put me onto the Bank of Christian. Uploaded my bill. Still waiting on that phone call, by the way.
0: Hey, got a couple more days. Couple more days, mate. So got a couple more days to go.
5: I started listening to Gold. And I'm on my way to work maybe two Wednesdays ago, and I heard What Are the Odds? Well, I didn't have the phone number, but I did have a pretty good What Are the Odds. So I thought, at a later date. Anyway, as I'm driving, I'm thinking, this guy sounds all right. I'm a bit partial to a Pommy accent, me.
0: All right.
5: I'm thinking, I wonder what Christian O'Connell looks like. And you wouldn't believe it, there's a billboard on the side of the road on the M4.
0: You're kidding.
5: With your face
0: no
5: on
0: way.
5: It.
0: What are the billboard odds?
5: To God, what are the bloody odds?
0: The marketing team will love this. They managed to get one new listener from those billboards.
5: They got a new listener.
0: It costs hundreds of thousands to get you, Meg.
5: There you go.
0: Well, Meg, thanks for giving the show a go, and hopefully I call you before the end of the week.
5: Well, you never know.
0: You never know.
5: No worries. Thank you, guys.
0: Thanks for giving us a go, Meg. Bye.
5: That's okay. Bye.
0: Hey, what are the odds? We're going from Meg to Megan. Megan?
6: Hello. How you going, Christian?
0: I'm good. Okay, what's your story for us? Welcome to the show.
6: So my What Are the Odds, thank you. Many years ago, in the 1990s, my ex-husband's father went on a trip with a group of Vietnam War veterans back over to Vietnam. And they did lots of sightseeing, obviously, and reminiscing and that sort of thing. So the extraordinary thing that happened on this trip was that while these guys were in one of the areas where the Australians had been based, they were milling around in an open area, and these little local kids came up to them wanting to sell things that they had. Anyway, one little boy had a set of dog tags, you know, like the identification tags that soldiers wear in war. Anyway, the men were looking at these tags, and they flipped them over, and the name on them was the name of one of the men in the travel party. And they were his tags that he'd lost while serving over there.
0: What a story.
6: It was astounding.
0: It
6: and the
0: just
6: thing was, the little boy had only found them the week before.
0: Wow.
4: Oh, my God.
6: I've got goosebumps.
0: Yeah, me too. I've got goosebumps too. What an incredible story, Megan.
6: Yeah, it really was. And back in the day in the 90s, there used to be this show on Australian television called The Extraordinary. And it was on that show as well at the time.
0: Oh, wow. We're going to try and dig that out. I need to know more about the TV show called The Extraordinary.
6: The guy used to come on and go, "The Extraordinary."
0: It's such an Australian idea for a TV show. Megan, thank you so much for calling. We're going to send you a prize.
6: Oh, lovely.
0: Beautiful story. Thanks for sharing. 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
15: For the West Coast and partly cloudy, chance of morning fog south of Streaky Bay. Light winds becoming northeasterly around 15 to 20 kilometres an hour in the middle of the day, then becoming light in the early afternoon. Overnight temperatures falling to between 5 and 8, with daytime temperatures reaching between 15 and 18. For the Eastern Eyre Peninsula, partly cloudy, chance of morning fog, light winds becoming easterly 15 to 20 kilometres an hour in the middle of the day, then becoming light in the early afternoon. Overnight temperatures falling to around 6, with daytime temperatures reaching around 6. For the Lower Eyre Peninsula, the chance of morning fog, mostly sunny in the afternoon, light winds becoming east to northeasterly 15 to 20 kilometres an hour in the morning, then becoming light in the early afternoon. Overnight temperatures falling to between 4 and 7, with daytime temperatures reaching around 17 degrees.
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16: Welcome to the 80s at 8. Shane Bryan with you tonight on the show. Our 80s artist spotlight is Ian Moss.

We'll take a look at his solo career and also his time with Cold Chisel. Ian Moss, our special guest on tonight's 80s at 8. Now let's kick it off with a rather interesting song released in 1979. This track got a huge boost here in Australia when Channel 7 used it as a theme for their coverage for the 1980s Moscow Olympics. The English version went on to hit number one in Australia for 6 weeks, turning it into one of the most unexpected disco hits of the era. This is Genghis Khan with Moscow. You're on the 80s at 8.

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1: You went to the office that night with JR's gun. It was you, Kristen, who shot JR.
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0: You're on the 80s at 8, Shane Bryan with you. That was Ian Moss, Tucker's Daughter, and what an incredible debut it was. Back in 1989, it shot to number one in Australia, stayed there 4 weeks, helping his album Matchbook become one of the biggest Aussie releases of the era. Of course, going solo came after the end of one of Australia's greatest bands. When I caught up with Mossy, I asked him, leading into that solo success, how the breakup of Cold Chisel actually came about.
1: What was the point when you called it quits and you said, okay, you know, that's it?
2: It's a culmination of things. Yeah, we're talking about from 1982, just last stand.
1: Yeah.
2: Was, December 83 in Sydney yeah. and Cent. Yeah, no, just a thing of culmination of everything. It was a little bit of a dry up in the creativity.
1: Yeah.
2: So much hard work, so much living in each other's pockets. What we really need to do is say, hey, guys, let's take a hiatus and let's not call it a day. Mm. But at the time, we did call it a day, and it was quite heartbreaking and scary. But saying, you know, we look back now, we fondly call it just a bit of a hiatus as everyone has stretched their wings and left the nest and had a crack at things on their own. Some of us did rather well at that.
0: Great to hear Mossy reflecting on those early days. Now, from an Aussie classic coming up shortly, an 80s movie anthem. This one actually had a bit of Hollywood history behind it. Berlin's Take My Breath Away. It was recorded for Top Gun, went on to win the Academy Award for Best Original Song, as well as the Golden Globe. And that's coming up next on the 80s at 8.
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0: All I can say is we thank you for the incredible music that you gave us. 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
3: Tom Venning here, your federal member for Grey. I was born and raised on a farm in regional South Australia. I know what it's like when the city forgets the country. That's why I run for Parliament. I'm your voice in Canberra, making sure the vast and diverse electorate of Grey gets the attention it deserves. 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
4: That's 1300 301 742. 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
13: For the West Coast and partly cloudy, chance of morning fog south of Streaky Bay. Light winds becoming northeasterly around 15 to 20 kilometres an hour in the middle of the day, then becoming light in the early afternoon. Overnight temperatures falling to between 5 and 8, with daytime temperatures reaching between 15 and 18. For the Eastern Eyre Peninsula, partly cloudy, chance of morning fog, light winds becoming easterly 15 to 20 kilometres an hour in the middle of the day, then becoming light in the early afternoon. Overnight temperatures falling to around 6, with daytime temperatures reaching around 16. For the lower Eyre Peninsula, the chance of morning fog, mostly sunny in the afternoon, light winds becoming east to northeasterly 15 to 20 kilometres an hour in the morning, then becoming light in the early afternoon. Overnight temperatures falling to between 4 and 7, with daytime temperatures reaching around 17 degrees.
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13: For the west coast, and partly cloudy, chance of morning fog south of Streaky Bay. Light winds becoming northeasterly around 15 to 20 kilometres an hour in the middle of the day, then becoming light in the early afternoon. Overnight temperatures falling to between 5 and 8, with daytime temperatures reaching between 15 and 18. For the eastern Eyre Peninsula, partly cloudy, chance of morning fog, light winds becoming easterly 15 to 20 kilometres an hour in the middle of the day, then becoming light in the early afternoon. Overnight temperatures falling to around 6, with daytime temperatures reaching around 6. For the lower Eyre Peninsula, the chance of morning fog, mostly sunny in the afternoon, light winds becoming east to northeasterly, 15 to 20 kilometres an hour in the morning, then becoming light in the early afternoon. Overnight temperatures falling to between 4 and 7, with daytime temperatures reaching around 17 degrees.
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12: For the West Coast and partly cloudy, chance of morning fog south of Streaky Bay, light winds becoming northeasterly around 15 to 20 kilometres an hour in the middle of the day, then becoming light in the early afternoon. Overnight temperatures falling to between 5 and 8, with daytime temperatures reaching between 15 and 18. For the Eastern Eyre Peninsula, partly cloudy, chance of morning fog, light winds becoming easterly 15 to 20 kilometres an hour in the middle of the day, then becoming light in the early afternoon. Overnight temperatures falling to around 6, with daytime temperatures reaching around 16. For the lower Eyre Peninsula, the chance of morning fog, mostly sunny in the afternoon, light winds becoming east to northeasterly 15 to 20 kilometres an hour in the morning, then becoming light in the early afternoon. Overnight temperatures falling to between 4 and 7, with daytime temperatures reaching around 17 degrees.
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18: For the people.
19: Christian O'Connell Show. Lots going on the show today. In 2 hours' time at 8, we do this every Wednesday. What are the odds? Your stories of coincidence and chance. Also, the Banker Christian could be calling you during the show today and all week and paying off your bills. It is 24 hours to go until Toowoomba.
20: Yes.
19: Now, are we going to the Arctic Circle? Because just listening to some of the team members about the thermals that they're going to be packing and balaclavas and ski wear and some of this, how... Is this going to be fresh there?
20: I thought
19: 12 degrees?
20: Well, my understanding, I assumed Toowoomba would be stinking hot like the rest of Queensland.
19: You think it's Queensland?
20: That's what I thought. But apparently,
19: but everyone's going like, oh, it's going to be very cold there.
20: It just looks...
19: An Australian's idea of cold is 9 degrees.
20: Yes.
19: And you start thinking the ice age is coming again.
20: That is, for anything single digits is freezing.
19: The big freeze is here as it hits 7.
20: But I don't think it's going to be colder than Melbourne. That seems...
21: Well,
20: wrong,
21: we've got a
20: right?
21: very mild winter. I'm just looking. It's currently 6
19: You're
21: degrees
19: right, Pat.
21: In Toowoomba.
19: It is very mild at the moment.
21: Mm. It is colder
19: yesterday,
21: in
19: I thought that we'd actually just forward-winded or forgotten this year about winter, and we were now as confused as that. Is this spring today?
20: I found this freezing. I
19: no!
20: Found
19: this,
20: oh, my God.
21: Toowoomba this morning is half of what it is currently in Melbourne. So Melbourne at the moment is 10. Sydney's on about the same currently. Toowoomba at 6 degrees right now.
20: Okay. So it is
21: so
20: a bit
21: it is colder.
19: So Shannon Noll always sings in a T-shirt. I was looking at some videos of him yesterday. He's never not in a T-shirt. He's jacked.
20: It's a tight T-shirt.
19: It's a tight T-shirt. Mm. So do you think he's still going to be rocking that if it's like 9 degrees? He's singing outside in a beer garden at 8 a.m.
20: That's a good point.
19: Is he going to be rugged up?
20: I can't imagine him in like a down jacket and a scarf.
19: We
20: or
19: should have one
20: like
19: ready.
20: But he's a tough old fella. He's not going to be.
21: He's off the land. Yes, he's a man of the land.
20: Exactly. I think he'll still be in, if anything, maybe a singlet, those really short shorts that tradies wear.
19: All right, then let's get him some 4X budgie smugglers. Let's just see how what a man of the land are you. Because he's putting all that time in the gym. Don't waste it. Mm. Don't hide it under clothing. Show us the glutes and quads and calves.
20: I don't know if we can say that to him.
19: No, we don't. Show us. Caitlin can.
20: Yes, yeah.
19: That's what producers are for, to have those conversations. Now, right now at the World Cup, then, England are playing Ghana. And this week, a lot of the big stars have been getting big goals. Like Messi got 2 goals. The way the commentators and everyone around the world is talking about Messi, right, it's as if he's 109. They're going, this ancient man has managed to score 5 goals so far in the tournament. I actually googled this. How old is Messi? He's actually 39 today.
21: Wow.
19: Today is Lionel Messi's birthday. He's 39. But you think they count like he's 109.
20: Yeah, that's what I thought. It was
19: that's his job. He's still able to kick goals. And so, he's 39. Yesterday, you know, we were talking on the show and I was asking people, has anyone gone to see Toy Story 5? Because I'd read the reviews and they've been quite dismissive of it. And a lot of our listeners went to see it at the weekend and really enjoyed it. And on the, I know we do double thumbs up, but on their recommendations alone, I took my 20-year-old daughter Lois. We went to see it last night and we loved it.
20: Oh, it's good.
19: I would highly recommend it. I'll tell you more because it's a really special, beautiful movie that's very different in one key way than all the other previous 4 movies.
20: Awesome.
19: Yeah. Some more on that coming up next. 3-Word Wednesday.
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0: Christian O'Connell's show. Christian, my three-word Wednesday, night shift, then golf.
1: Oh. So wait, you've watched all night, then you're going to go and play what? 9 holes, 18 holes? That is impressive, sir.
0: Christian, my three-word Wednesday is thrilling TV series. Christian, my wife and I are currently watching the show on Netflix. Have you seen it? I Will Find You. 4 episodes in. We cannot wait to watch it tonight. There's only one problem, though. We have 3 daughters that won't go to bloody sleep, so it's always a late night for us. Me and my family watched it over the weekend. It is one of the best Netflix shows ever.
2: Whoa, be cool.
0: 10 out of 10.
2: Wow.
0: It's so good. With so hard to do these days as well because everything gets bloody leaked online. A spoiler and a plot twist, proper old-fashioned plot twist, you see out of nowhere.
2: Okay.
0: We actually all catch one. Oh, my God. Oh, no. And then you start playing him. But the second episode, he said that.
2: Stop.
0: Oh, my God. It's good. It's so good. That Harlan Coben, I interviewed him years ago, lovely guy. He's written about 20 books.
2: Right.
0: He's done an 8-book deal with Netflix.
2: Oh, that's
0: he's
2: money.
0: Also written one, co-written one with Reese Witherspoon.
3: Really?
2: Oh, right.
0: Okay. Yeah. Wow. He's a machine. Yeah, I cannot recommend that enough. It is so addictive as well. Yeah, I think there's 8 episodes. I don't know. I think on Saturday evening we did 6.
2: Incredible.
0: They're half-hour episodes, but Steve Lamb is currently driving from Darwin to Brisbane. Hopes to get there by Friday and hoping to come and join us for the big pub show. Steve, please do that. Come and join us at the Criterion Hotel. It's in Hellerdon. Put it into the sat-nav right now and come and join us. We'll be there from 6 a.m. till 9 a.m. We've got coffee. We've got warm food. We've got Shannon Noel. We're going to be there.
2: Down to Brisbane is a huge drive.
0: I mean, have a quick look. How many Ks are we talking? What is that in this crazy big country? Darwin to Brisbane. Would he make it in time? We should be tracking his progress, you know, like Santa's sleigh.
2: Yeah. It will. Well, it's a 36-hour drive.
0: What?
2: It's 3,400 kilometers.
0: Oh, my gosh.
2: 36 hours just pure driving.
0: I can't wrap my head around that. You'd be able to do like 10 laps of the UK for those 36 hours. You could probably do all the European countries in 36 hours. How many hours are you allowed to do a day? If he's a lorry driver, they have a set amount, don't
3: eight?
0: They?
3: Is it 8 or 10?
0: Yeah, then they have to break. So he must have been driving for days?
2: Yeah, I guess four days.
0: He's actually said hoping to get home. That he's hoping to get home. Well, I hope we do see you Friday.
2: It would be amazing.
0: It'll be a miracle.
2: A lot of pressure on the show now.
0: I know. Let's call Steve Lamb actually and find out exactly where is he so we can try and do the maths and try and track it down and see can he make it before the end of Friday's show.
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12: Christian O'Connell Show. Hot topic right now. One of the hottest topics of the year. Demolitions. Buildings being demolished. Is it a guy thing? Christian, it is not. My name is Lynn. It fascinates me too.
15: Great.
12: Where have you been all my life, Lynn? Massive machinery. Even it's pleasing to say massive machinery. Massive machinery. I might just start saying that more like tomorrow's show. Massive machinery. Even if there isn't any, it's like a dog whistle to certain people to get excited about tomorrow's show. This Friday on the Christian O'Connell Show, massive machinery. Christian, I love hearing about it too. I'm a lady, but why does Rio keep saying raised to the ground? Because I think you're thinking of raised as in R-A-I-S-E-D, to raise something up, but raised, R-A-Z-E-D, E-D. Is the correct phrase.
15: Thank
12: it's correct
15: you.
12: Wording, to raise it to the ground. Patsy's a journalist. That's right, isn't it?
16: Yes, that's correct.
12: Yeah.
15: Thank you.
12: Christian, it is not true. I'm a woman and I'm interested in demolition. Imagine you just tuned in right now, like, what the hell are they doing? It is not true. This is from Chrissy T. I'm a woman and I'm interested in demolition. I'm very interested in the demolition process. We had a house being demolished behind our property a couple of years back, and I was watching it from the windows upstairs between meetings over the two-day process. Well, you had, like, VIP.
15: That, yeah.
12: You were in the corporate suites up there.
15: In the box.
12: Christian, file this under things guys love. Finding a big stick or just a nice stick. Actually, you're right. I carried about a 4-foot branch from the beach back.
15: That's
12: took me about
15: right.
12: 10
15: yes,
12: minutes
15: yeah.
12: To give to my wife. And my wife went, I don't want that. What do I want with that? I went, oh, no bother. Then I just carried it back the next day.
15: Patsy loves a big stick.
16: I love you a do. Stick. I've been known to drag yeah. a stick home.
12: Christian, other things guys love. Throwing a large rock off a bridge.
15: Yes.
12: Egging each other on by saying, you won't, you won't. Military helicopters. True. Making fires big. Putting things apart to fix and then not fixing them.
15: Yep.
12: That is genius. I got your text a couple of minutes ago. I've just put down here things that I love, just off the top of my head. Fighter jets, swords. Explosions. Oh,
15: swords. Actually, we were going to buy you a samurai sword for your birthday.
12: Why didn't you get that?
15: I can't remember why we didn't. But everyone was like, he'll love
12: it. It'll come back around next year. Get me that samurai sword. It's actually called a katana. One of my favorite reality shows, as you know, five
15: That's
12: seasons.
15: True.
12: Forged in the Fire.
15: Yes.
12: A reality show about making ancient weapons. Catapults.
15: Oh, yeah.
12: Dragons.
15: Death, yeah.
12: Love a dragon story. Maybe we carry this on things guys love. Christian, not just a guy thing. They're building a new apartment complex across the road from my shop. I often get sidetracked watching them when I should be working. Christian, I've got an offer for you and the team. This is from Matthew Lloyd. My wife and I are demolishing our house in the next few weeks. Do you want to come and stream it live on the show?
15: Hell yes!
12: Yes, yes, yes! Demolition Station! Good times are here, guys. Watch the ratings raise up, not raise to the ground, hopefully. Right, they must rise up, up and to the right. Thank you very much for that. We've got some calls here. Pam, good morning.
3: Good morning.
12: All right, demolitions. Is it a guy thing? Do you find it boring?
3: Absolutely not. I would be dragging my chair down there and I'd stay for 4 hours if I could.
15: Yes.
12: I love this. Welcome to the gang. Welcome to the gang. You're welcome here at the Demolition Club. Pam, Absolutely. Thank you very much. Have a great day.
3: No worries, guys.
12: Monica, good morning.
5: Hello.
12: Hey, Monica. Welcome to the show. Are you in the Demolition Club or out?
5: Oh, I am. We have a triple block being done at the moment in our street.
12: Oh,
5: and
12: stop
5: I just video it.
12: It.
5: I send it to my grandson and my daughter, and it's the noise. It's just lovely. It really is. It doesn't annoy me one bit.
12: Oh,
5: I just
12: my
5: love
12: God.
5: It.
12: A tripler.
5: A triple
12: wow.
5: block.
12: The trifecta,
5: yeah,
12: the Holy
5: the
12: Cross.
5: Are going up and down the street, oh. and the mud's everywhere.
12: Mud's everywhere, yeah.
5: But I love it.
12: Yeah, this is powerful radio, actually. Very powerful radio. All right, is anyone else blowing anything up? A large building anywhere in Australia the next couple of weeks. What I want to do is find out in the next sort of 2 or 3 months, what's the very biggest thing that has been blown up here in Australia? And then we'll send intern Pete and we will stream this live.
15: Yes, that would be awesome for some people.
12: No. The world.
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0: Christian O'Connell show. Would it confuse stories of dangerous nans and also stories about famous last words? Christian, my famous last words of all gas, no brakes. I was in Nice, France, doing a bike tour, and we were flying down a huge hill. I had my phone in my right hand. 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I flew past the group screaming, all gas, no brakes. 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I was too scared. See how addicted we are to these phones. Too scared to let go of my phone. 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I defied gravity. I managed to get my phone away, put on the front brake. I went vertically straight up in the air, tumbled forward, traveled about 100 meters on the ground, eating gravel in France. And that French gravel, it is no Helidon sandstone. I then spent the rest of my trip visiting various European pharmacies and hospitals because my arms were... 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Oh, my word.
1: Emma, is the worst.
0: Yeah. What a phrase. All gas, no brakes. That's a chuckle sister sometimes. Sheena, good morning.
2: Good morning, Christian. How are you?
0: I'm good, Sheena. Welcome to the show. What's your story for us, mate?
2: I was living in North Queensland, went to a zoo up in North Queensland with a couple of friends, and one of my friends at the time said, oh, watch out for the geese, they can bite you, and sure enough, just as he said that, at the time he got bit on the butt by the geese, and 5 minutes later we were there, there were kangaroos around, people were feeding kangaroos, and he said, well, you've got to watch out for the kangaroos, and just as he said that, he got... punched in the private area by the kangaroo.
0: Bloody hell.
2: So, it was a great day for animals.
0: Nutshot.
3: That is funny.
0: That is, I'm sorry.
3: Sorry, but that's funny.
0: That is so Australian. Being punched by a kangaroo. It's not a, most of us would love to have that, but in the private area, you're right there, Sheena. In the most private of areas.
3: How do they know?
0: And also, they're about 6 or 8 foot. They've got to really wind up that uppercut.
3: I think Mike Tyson.
0: They know what they're doing. They know.
2: It actually dropped him to the ground.
0: Yeah, no, it always does. Just a tap there would fell any man. Sheena, we're sending you a prize. That's a great story. Thanks for sharing it, mate.
2: Thank you.
0: All right.
2: Have a good day.
0: Thank you, and you.
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0: Christian O'Connell Show. Well, I always wondered at what point in my 20-year Breakfast Radio career I'm going to actually read the grimmest story I've ever heard from somebody. Today's the day. I wouldn't even share it with anyone off it. It's just a sad story. It's just a sad story of someone's genuine last words.
3: Oh.
0: Yeah.
3: Oh.
0: Yeah.
3: Okay. Well, that is not the direction we were hoping for.
0: No. It's not bright at the side of the dial, guys. Good morning. It's the Christian O'Connell Show on Gold. What are the odds?

0: daughter and I were in Athens on a holiday, and I have a Greek friend here in Australia who I work with. His name's Archie, and he was sending me, photos and memes of places to go and food to eat.
1: Cool.
0: And he also had some other friends from up where he lives in Rosebud here in Athens as well, from Melbourne. I didn't know these people. And he advised them to go to a place called Little Cook. And they apparently took a video and sent this video to him, which then he forwarded to me saying, oh, you should go to this place called Little Cook. And I looked at this video and my daughter and I pretty much featured on it.
2: Oh, you were in the video?
1: No. You were in, what, in the background?
0: Yeah, we were just walking down Little Cook and his friend's wife was recording his video and we were on it.
1: Fantastic. That's a great story, Dinch. Believe it or not. Thank you very much for sharing, mate. Have a good day.
0: My pleasure.
1: Let's get a Meg now. Good morning, Meg. Welcome to the show.
3: Hi, how are you?
1: We're good, Meg. And what is your story for What Are the Odds?
3: Okay, so my daughter Chloe put me onto the Bank of Christian. Uploaded my bill. Still waiting on that phone call, by the way.
1: Hey, got a couple more days. Couple more days, mate. So got a couple more days to go.
3: I started listening to Gold. And I'm on my way to work maybe two Wednesdays ago, and I heard What Are the Odds? Well, I didn't have the phone number, but I did have a pretty good What Are the Odds. So I thought, oh, at a later date, get your number, which, by the way, I did this morning. Anyway, as I'm driving, I'm thinking, this guy sounds all right. I'm a bit partial to a Pommy accent, me.
1: All right.
3: I'm thinking, I wonder what Christian O'Connell looks like. And you wouldn't believe it, there's a billboard on the side of the road on the M4.
1: You're kidding.
3: With your face
1: no
3: on
1: way.
3: It.
1: What are the billboard odds?
3: To God, what are the bloody odds?
1: The marketing team will love this. They managed to get one new listener from those billboards.
3: They've got a new listener.
1: It costs hundreds of thousands to get you, Meg.
3: There you go.
1: Well, Meg, thanks for giving the show a go, and hopefully I call you before the end of the week.
3: Well, you never know.
1: You never know.
3: No worries. Thank you, guys.
1: Thanks for giving us a go, Meg. Bye.
3: That's okay. Bye.
1: Let's call Meg tomorrow. Because sometimes you do know. Hey, what are the odds? We're going from Meg to Megan. Megan?
4: Hello. How are you going, Christian?
1: I'm good. Okay. What's your story for us? Welcome to the show.
4: So my What Are the Odds? Thank you. Many years ago in the 1990s, my ex-husband's father went on a trip with a group of Vietnam War veterans back over to Vietnam. And they did lots of sightseeing, obviously, and reminiscing and that sort of thing. So the extraordinary thing that happened on this trip was that while these guys were in one of the areas where the Australians had been based, I want to say Nui Dat, I think, they were milling around in an open area, and these little local kids came up to them wanting to sell things that they had. Anyway, one little boy had a set of dog tags, you know, like the identification tags that soldiers wear in war. Anyway, the men were looking at these tags, and they flipped them over, and the name on them was the name of one of the men in the travel party. And they were his tags that he'd lost while serving over there.
1: What a story.
4: It was astounding.
1: And
4: the thing was, the little boy had only found them the week before.
1: Wow.
2: Oh, my God.
4: I've got goosebumps.
1: Yeah, me too. I've got goosebumps too. What an incredible story, Megan.
4: Yeah, it really was. And back in the day in the 90s, there used to be this show on Australian television called The Extraordinary. And it was on that show as well at the time.
1: Oh, wow. We're going to try and dig that out. I need to know more about the TV show called The Extraordinary.
4: Yeah, the guy used to come on and go, The Extraordinary.
1: It's such an Australian idea for a TV show. And so what was it? Was it real people on the show with real life extraordinary stories?
4: Yes, it was.
1: I reckon that's what we've got here every week with What Are the Odds?
4: Yes,
1: it's come
4: from
1: that. I'm going to have to dig that out. Megan, thank you so much for calling. We're going to send you a prize. Have a lovely day.
4: Oh, lovely.
1: Beautiful
4: thank
1: story.
4: You.
1: Thanks for sharing.
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0: Christian O'Connell's show. I am an eternal optimist. To the point sometimes, according to my wife, of being delusionally so. But it's a better way to be in life. However, I'm struggling right now to be optimistic about the news I've just had, Rio. Being trapped in a taxi for an hour and a half tomorrow with you and producer Kaden. It's not you.
1: I did
0: that ride a couple of weeks ago. But producer Kaylin is a fantastic human being, works very hard for the show, very, very talented producer, okay, despite the evidence you might hear. It's just a lot of...
1: It's just a volume.
0: A lot of thoughts coming through.
1: she's got a brilliant
0: constant
1: mind.
0: Constant narration.
1: Yeah, she has
0: a beautiful mind, but it's a lot. It's constant narration of everything that's happening being processed.
1: It's just a volume thing sometimes.
0: Oh, no. In my mind, is she wedged between us?
1: She's in the middle seat.
0: Oh, my word. I'm starting to feel a little bit ill. Patsy, can you breathe all over me? Whatever that thing you had last week, can I please get it?
2: The what?
0: I might hitchhike, actually, from Brisbane Airport to Toowoomba. Can anyone pick me up at Brisbane Airport tomorrow? I land at 2:30.
1: You're still a hero in Toowoomba.
2: You will.
0: And now we're doing positive movies.
1: Yes, let's go.
0: All right, come on. It's World Positivity Day. Up for grabs a fuel voucher. What do we think are in the top five most optimistic countries?
1: Got to be sunny countries. I reckon Portugal.
0: Not in the top five.
2: Japan.
0: Not in the top five.
1: Oh. Spain.
0: Top two.
2: Ooh.
0: In second place.
2: Ooh.
0: Brazil is five.
1: I love to party.
0: Thailand. The land of smiles. Stay eternally optimistic, people. Very grateful. Three, Mexico.
1: Yes, festive people.
0: Two, Española. Mm. Number one, Indonesia.
2: Yeah.
1: Wow. Yeah,
2: Balinese are beautiful people.
1: That's true.
0: I've never been.
1: You've never been?
2: No, I thought it was part of
1: the Australian citizenship test to go to Bali. You must go.
2: Get your big
0: Alrighty, we're looking for your optimistic movies. What about Glad Max?
1: Yes, Silver.
0: She's very happy driving around. Come to me.
1: What?
0: For a pocket money, penis. You know who that is?
1: I don't.
0: Head of the American Mafiosa, the good father.
1: Very good.
0: A daughter a pay rise.
1: Can we get that impression again?
0: No, we can't. It's actually hurt my throat. And you know, I gotta be ready, match ready for tomorrow and Friday.
1: Gold.
0: New country for old men. Oh, welcome to Australia. You've emigrated.
1: Silver plus.
0: Caster, yay! I'm alone on this island and waiting for that miserable wife.
1: Oh, Christian. Oh. Gold for bravery.
0: The cheater. Now, not very optimistic is the movie Taken with Liam Neeson.
1: No.
0: Relentlessly violent movie. Mm. But Liam's a reformed character. That's right. Bin's taken in. He took my bins.
1: You know what? That's gold plus.
0: The image of him taken as a reformed hitman, bringing the neighbourhood's bins in.
1: I have a very specific set of skills.
0: I know what bin day is. And, The Silence of the Lambs, terrifying movie.
1: Oh, yeah.
0: The Science? Are you kidding me? How are they born? They only come into season once a year. Oh, cute. The Science of the Lambs.
1: Have you been Googling lamb science?
0: I did.
1: Yes.
0: I'm such a thicky. I actually just typed in, how lambs made? How lamb made? Google must have gone, who the hell is this? Is this a kid who's had to repeat a couple of years? Oh, no, he's just a breakfast show announcer. How lamb made? Rhea, what have you got optimistic? It's a thought of that taxi. It's really just bringing me down, guys.
1: Jeez, these rappers are optimistic these days.
0: Yeah?
1: They're buoyant in the hood.
0: Oh, no. Bronze, that's optimistic.
1: I know what you achieved last summer.
0: Well done. You got your goal. That's good. Gold.
1: Tony Robbins hood.
0: No, that's very good. Yes, that's good. Gold.
1: Finally. You can do E.T. You can do E.T.
0: Why is the Italian voice? He wasn't an Italian nonna. He was an alien. You can do it, E.T.
1: In the Happy Gilmore movies. He's like,
0: you can do it.
1: Rob Schneider.
0: Yeah, Mexican Rob Schneider. No one is ready for a Rob Schneider impression. You need to... You need to tell us.
1: Sorry, I thought...
0: You can't just break into a Rob Schneider.
1: I thought he's one of those cultural touch points that everyone's just got ready to go
0: to. No. No one's ever ready for a Rob Schneider. No. Okay, yeah.
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0: Christian O'Connell Show. Today's time waster, we're looking for your optimistic movies. 0475 031 043. Let's mark it. Optimisticheimer.
1: Oh, Silver Plus.
0: Dude, there's my car.
1: That's gold.
0: Well done, Nadine. Simple and effective. Yeah. Dude, there's my car.
1: Oh, there it is.
0: The Good, the Bad, and the Snuggly.
1: Silver.
0: Encouraging Bull.
1: Silver.
0: Get Jaunty.
1: Gold. Get Jaunty is really fun.
0: Yeah, instead of Get Shorty, Get Jaunty. Very happy Gilmore.
1: Bronze.
0: No, come on. He's very happy. Someone's very happy today.
1: You can do it.
0: The heart locker.
1: Mmm, gold.
0: Beautiful, Kelly. Place mummer on the train. There you go, old dear. Sit down gently.
1: Silver.
0: The Curious Case of Tony Robbins.
1: Silver.
0: We just found out Thailand's in the top five most optimistic countries. I am Siam.
1: Oh, that's gold.
0: That is hot off the presses.
2: Wow.
0: Boppenheimer.
1: That's gold.
0: In my mind, they're playing that game, Bop It. Still love playing that with the kids. Maybe not. The Wizard of Awesome.
1: Silver Plus.
0: That's very good, Scott. The 40-year-old Virgin Frequent Flyer. That
1: gold.
0: Is genius. Andrew Cox, that is very good. The 40-year-old Virgin Frequent Flyer. Joy Story.
1: Gold.
0: Well done, Robin. This is great. Daydreaming on Elm Street.
1: Silver.
0: On Golden Retriever Pond.
1: Gold.
0: Very clever. Around the World in 80. Yay.
1: Bronze.
0: Freddy Got Scotch Fingers.
1: Oh,
0: lovely with a cup of tea.
1: Yes. Ooh. Let me dip it in some milk.
0: Yes, please, Nana.
1: Gold.
0: E.T. Extra tremendous. When's the last time any of us used the phrase, the word tremendous?
3: Yeah.
0: All right, who is winning today, the fuel voucher?
1: A lot of good ones, but the 40-year-old Virgin Frequent Flyer.
0: Yep, you are today's winner. Thank you very much. We are back tomorrow. Our last show here, then we head up to Toowoomba. Mm-hmm. And then on Friday's show, Shannon Knowles singing live, doing three songs. You can win Australia's biggest meat tray, but most of all, tune in to hear the big grand unveil. The countdown is tomorrow.
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27: It's showtime.
0: And good afternoon to you, Amanda.
28: Hello, how are you?
0: I've got some good news.
28: Tell me.
0: I've been cleaning out my desk. I haven't been sacked or anything. I just thought I'd go through the desk.
28: Oh, so what's good news then?
0: It's good news. I found some chocolate while cleaning out my desk.
28: Let's share it.
0: And sometimes you always say, I could have something sweet.
28: At this time of day, I feel like a little chocky chock. What have you got?
0: Do you want even better news?
28: Yes.
0: It's cocoa black chocolate.
28: Yum, let's crack them open.
0: The Praline Collection, the best cocoa black chocolate you'll ever eat. Now I have some not so good news. It's been a while since I've cleaned out my desk.
28: Oh.
0: It's past its expiration date.
28: A couple of weeks.
0: How do you feel about best before 15th of the 11th, 2024?
28: Oh.
0: 2024. Where
28: are
0: we now?
28: That's 18 months ago.
0: 18 months?
28: Open them up.
0: Should we?
28: There might be people listening to this who are saying, go for it, and others who are saying, I'm going to heave.
0: Well, they.
28: Let's have a look if they're covered in that white.
0: See, there's some packaging in the white stuff.
28: Yeah.
0: What is that white stuff?
28: That's how they should make a movie. Not about astronauts called The Right Stuff, but about the white stuff that goes on chocolates.
0: Okay. Oh.
28: Let me see.
0: Oh, there's a bit of white stuff.
28: Let me see.
0: Yeah, there's.
28: Ryan, is there white stuff? I'm on the wrong side
0: look,
28: of the desk.
0: Look at that. That's well presented.
28: Oh, my God. What? That's mold.
0: No, that's not mold.
28: Isn't it? No. I think that top left one is mold.
0: Yeah.
28: Have a look at the corresponding picture in the box and see if it says mold.
0: Where's the corresponding picture?
28: I'm joking, as if it's going to say mold.
0: Well, you know they put the...
28: Oh, it's a lovely peanut. Oh, no, that's mold.
0: Gee, the cocoa black people, they go crazy on the... On
28: You've
0: the...
28: wasted them. Why didn't we eat them a year ago?
0: I don't know. I think... I don't know. Yeah, is that mold? Oh, yeah. I don't...
28: Well, they are 18 months old.
0: I know we eat TikTok Tucker, but I do not... Eat off food.
28: Actually, TikTok Tucker today. Last week we made the weenie teeny. This was a martini with hot dogs.
0: Why
28: in
0: don't
28: it.
0: We box this up and give it to Eddie and Carl? Welcome to the team.
28: Welcome to the facilities. Ryan, be in
0: can
28: them.
0: You put that in their pigeonhole.
28: So anyway, last week we made the weenie teeny, which was hot dogs in vodka. Awful. This week is one. That actually, if it works, and I think it might, is a brilliant kitchen hack. I'm not making this up. I think it'll be a great kitchen hack.
0: Daryl Braithwaite announced he was retiring yesterday. It's only fitting that Daryl Braithwaite joins us on the show today.
28: Yeah.
0: And we can't do anything until we do the Fast Five. It's Jonesy and Amanda driving you home for Jam Nation.
6: 5CC.

0: Jonesy and Amanda driving you home. We are into the Fast Five.
1: How fast can this thing go?
2: Faster than the speed of light.
3: Jonesy and Amanda.
2: Fast Five.
0: If you just joined us, Matthew of Dandenong South got up to question number five. He decided to hang on.
4: Well, he said he'd like to. Matthew, are you still there?
5: Yes, I am.
4: All right, Matthew.
0: Maybe we should get a bit of Matthew's backstory.
4: Tell us a bit about yourself, Matthew.
5: I don't know what to say. I work.
0: What do you do, Matt?
5: In logistics. I work at an irrigation company.
0: Oh, nice. Okay.
4: And the second question, do you like being called Matt, as Brendan's done sometimes to you?
5: Yeah, oh, look, I'm easy. I don't care.
0: I've got a brother who's Matthew.
4: Does he like being called Matt?
0: Yeah, he doesn't mind. And I call him Sack Newsome as well.
4: Sack Newsome?
0: Sack Newsome.
4: What does that mean?
0: Well, it speaks for... Did you ever watch Journey to the Center of the Earth?
4: No.
0: There's a guy called Arnie Sack Newsome.
4: Is this a pun that
0: no,
4: I'm
0: no,
4: getting?
0: Just because he's a sack. So he's become Sack Newsome.
4: I'm sorry I asked.
0: Well, you asked.
4: Matthew, here's question number five for you. Which Australian singer recently announced he's stepping back from live performances?
5: Oh, I was reading about this yesterday, and it's sad. Daryl Braithwaite.
0: Daryl Braithwaite.
4: Oh, look, but don't play the cheering music,
0: Well, that's
4: Brian.
0: Just part of it. Daryl will be joining us on the show today, Matthew.
5: Yep, I heard that. I'll be sticking around for that.
4: Good.
0: Okay, good. You know, I think we're doing a good thing. We're making Matthew very happy. Congratulations, mate. You have won the jam pack. It's all coming away. A double pass to see Simple Minds live. Simple Minds with special guest Gary Newman touring Australia in February 2027.
4: Not Zach Newsome?
0: No. Tickets available now from destroyalllines.com. But, Matthew, you have the tickets.
5: Yeah, good stuff.
0: Rock
4: Thank
0: on,
4: you,
0: mate.
4: Matthew.
0: Good luck with the logistics and the articulation.
4: And I tell you what, if you want to go on the road as a Shania Twain impersonator, you did a very good job.
0: Yeah, that's your prerogative, Matt.
4: Well, coming up, TikTok Tucker. Last week's was disgusting.
0: Mm-hmm.
4: This week's, I think, hand on heart, might be a great kitchen hack. We might be in for something incredible.
0: I'm intrigued. That's coming up. It's Jonesy and Amanda driving you home for Jam Nation.
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5: Sandwich.
6: Gonna make you go yuck.
0: TikTok Tucker, we make food from TikTok and eat it.
7: We're starting early with it today because this is going to have to go into an oven and then cool down so we can eat it.
0: Is this air fryer too?
7: Yeah, this is sort of an air fryer oven arrangement.
0: Mm. Yeah, because you killed the first one.
7: All right. What we're going to do today...
0: Remember when you beat it to death?
7: Yes, I do. Thank you. This one has been unmolested. What we're going to make are cupcakes, or you can make this as one big cake. But I think if this works, this is the hack of the century because the only ingredients are a packet mix,
0: yep.
7: A cake packet mix. And for example, this cake packet mix is a vanilla one. And you normally have to add eggs, milk and butter. Sometimes you have to add oil. What if you don't have those things?
0: Sure.
7: This one, this hack is you just take a packet mix and you add half a can of any kind of soda. Coca-Cola, lemonade, ginger ale, whatever you like, and they are the only ingredients you need.
0: Could I just, I'm just flagging something here. You've got Diet Cola.
7: Yeah.
0: Doesn't Diet Cola not have any sugar?
7: I don't. Well,
0: so will that affect, you know, I'm
7: we'll
0: just saying.
7: Find out. We will find out. So anyway, talk to the person who went to the shop, Brendan. Mm-hmm. I'm going to put this vanilla packet mix. I didn't cut it very well.
0: No, you didn't.
7: Why is my face itchy when I talk to you? So we've got the we've got the cake mix.
0: It's called
7: mix.
0: Natural attraction.
7: We've got the cake mix. I'm going to now add
0: Diet Cola.
7: Yeah, it says how much you've covered up my detailed recipe. A cup, which is about half a can of Coke.
0: Yep.
7: About that, you think?
0: Yeah.
7: About a bit more?
0: Yeah, that'll do.
7: About that?
0: Yeah.
7: Then all we do is mix it, and that's it.
0: And that's
7: so if
0: it.
7: If you've got a cake mix and a can of any kind of soda, that's it.
0: Yeah.
7: Let me know if you think that's going to be a bit dry. We might need to add some more.
0: Yeah, well, I'll add some more.
7: Add some more. That's too dry.
0: It's like making cement.
7: Oh, yes. Oh, maybe a bit more.
0: Okay.
7: But, you know, actually, that's perfect.
0: Probably be a bit more vigorous.
7: You be vigorous. Okay. With the mixing. What we're going to do, though, can you hold it yourself?
0: Yep.
7: While you're doing that, I'm going to put our cupcake.
0: Oh, patty cakes.
7: Patty cakes, bakers, something.
0: No pet names at work.
7: I'm going to put these out.
0: Yep.
7: Oh. Okay. That's probably mixed enough. Now we're going to spoon them into these cupcakes.
0: So mix a lot.
7: And then this is going to go into the oven.
0: Right.
7: And we'll have some nice patty cakes.
0: So why don't people just do this all the time? Why do you put in all the other junk?
7: This is why I'll be interested to see. No eggs, no oil, no butter, no milk, just, you know, a can of Coke or a can of lemonade.
0: Yeah. Okay.
7: Or Sunburst, any of those things. Use a spoon and we spoon them in. Don't just pour it in.
0: Yep.
7: Probably about halfway up.
0: What's Sunburst?
7: Isn't that an orange one?
0: No, it's Sun-Kissed.
7: That one.
0: Right.
7: Well,
0: we could talk about flavor.
7: What's
0: sodas
7: happening?
0: All
7: I keep forgetting
0: afternoon.
7: This is on radio.
0: Yeah, of course.
7: So
0: well,
7: what I am doing is I'm putting
0: people
7: this.
0: People don't want to hear
7: let
0: this.
7: Let me just say what I'm doing. I'm putting this into the little patty cake containers, not very nicely. And then once that's done, I'm putting them in the oven, and they will cook, and we will eat them.
0: Okay, let's do that. And then we'll come back.
7: Yeah, and we'll see if you really do need all that other stuff or if this works.
0: It's Jonesy and Amanda driving you home for Jam Nation.
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0: Jonesy and Amanda driving you home.
1: Oh, many of us were so saddened. Everyone was saddened to see Darryl Braithwaite put this on his socials yesterday. I'd like to share this news with you all. After much thought and consideration, I've made the difficult and sad decision to step back from performing live gigs. For some time now, it's been increasingly physically challenging for me to sing comfortably. And as a result, it's taken the joy out of performing, which has always been so important to me. I've loved the 58 years of being part of the music industry. But what a guy.
0: What a guy.
1: We thought, you know, what a guy. Why don't we get
0: today
1: that very guy here?
0: Today is Darryl Braithwaite Day.
1: And here he is now.
0: The great man.
1: Darryl Braithwaite, hello.
2: Hello, how are you?
0: Well.
1: Now, Darryl, I know a lot of people would think, well, you've achieved so much, time to sit back and relax. But I can imagine this has been such a big part of your life. This must have been a very tough decision.
2: It was, Amanda. It was, it's been with me on and off maybe for 6 months. And I finally, when we were up in the Arctic on the beautiful cruise that we went on about 2 weeks ago, I thought after the third gig and last gig, we've done an encore after the horses, which we've never done, I can't remember ever.
0: Mm.
2: And the song we played was How's That, which was quite ironic. And then we finished and I went back to the cabin and I thought, yeah, that's it. I reckon I'll call it quits.
0: Mm.
2: But I guess the main thing is that I decided, you know, to step away from live singing. I guess I wasn't enjoying it as much. The joy had gone out of it.
1: Yeah.
0: And it's hard.
2: You know.
1: It's friggin' hard, I imagine. It doesn't. You don't get to choose when. Your voice just has to be there.
2: But it never used to be hard. You know, like from when we start, or when I started, 68, 69, you used to be able to sing just, and now, because I'm a lot older, I think that a bearing on it, and I just thought, no, I can't go through this every song trying to think whether I should sing in full voice for this section coming up or in falsetto to try and save it.
1: Yeah. Your music will still be with us forever. Mm. And I think I've mentioned this to you before. My friend, when I was a teenager, had a scrapbook with pictures of Sherbet, pictures of all of you guys, alongside the dogs that you most resembled.
0: Mm.
1: And I think you might have been the Labrador.
2: Lovely Labradors.
1: Yeah.
2: You know?
0: When Amanda says a friend, was that friend you,
1: no,
0: Amanda?
1: It could easily have been, but no, this was an actual friend. But that's what I mean, is you have been part of our lives for as long as we've loved music, and that's not going to change. I know people won't be able to see you live, but you're still going to be the seam of music you've always been.
2: Yeah.
0: Yeah.
2: And I only, over the last 24 hours, have only realised, on reading some of the comments, I thought, my God, it's. I mean, it really does leave an impression with people.
1: Mm,
2: and I was flabbergasted to read some of the comments, you know, and I just thought, my God, it's so beautiful. And you forget that.
1: Yeah. Did it also leave an impression with your agent who didn't know you'd come to this decision?
2: Well, the agent, and as agents are, when I told him that, because I had a tour coming up in November, December, and I said, no, we're going to have to cancel all those gigs. He said at the end of that, well, are there any that we can save?
1: Let me discuss the nature of not doing it anymore.
0: Sure, your head could be in a jar and your agent would still be saying.
1: Can you put some electrodes into it?
0: Come on, mate. One more.
2: But, I mean, he probably was thinking, I'll try it on anyway.
0: Yeah. And that's what agents do. That's what's going to happen. We were just talking to Foxy here, who's one of our audio guns, and we just had a debate about the song you did, Old Sid. And I know that Old Sid is about the author's...
2: Warren Morgan,
0: and it's about his father.
2: Yep.
0: He said it's about a dog.
1: I thought it was about a dog, I must say, and Foxy thought it was about a dog.
0: And I said, no, it's about Warren Morgan's father.
2: That's correct.
0: There you go.
2: Correct. Yeah. Yep. What about a dog?
1: Not even a Labrador, Darryl?
2: Well, maybe a Labrador.
0: You know what? When,
2: maybe a French poodle.
0: When you're retired, can we just talk to you? Can we just... Because... You might be retired from singing, but I don't think you're retired from us. So would it be okay if we just, you know, are you just, I love having you in our life, and you've been in Amanda in my life for a long time. So can we just continue that? Just get the, you know, you might be camping around the place.
1: Can we talk to you about camping?
0: You know, where, whatever. Can we get the Daryl report?
2: Yeah, no, most definitely. And
0: okay.
1: I'm not good at camping though, Daryl, just so you know.
2: All right, okay. That sounds like James Rain. Doesn't like camping.
0: Have you ever, have you been camping with James Rain?
2: Oh, no, I mentioned it to him one time down in Tasmania. I said, what? I said, camp, end up.
0: James wants a back beach for the summer and a chalet for the snow.
1: Nice work.
0: Well, mate, you have given us so much in our lives. And seriously, we thank you. Thank you for just being you.
1: Yeah.
0: And enjoy your retirement.
1: And lots of love.
2: Okay, and thank you to your audience too for putting up with us and enjoying I've done.
0: It was
2: with Sherbet and Solo.
0: Mate, I'm already always ready to do an introduction for you, mate. Wherever you go, I'm happy to do an introduction.
1: Even if it's at the, say, the toilet block when you're camping. Here's Daryl.
0: Ladies and gentlemen, put your thongs on.
2: I remember that too, that introduction. Oh, God, yes, that's right.
0: My introductions are very good, I'll have you know.
2: I know. I'm not denying.
0: Not denying it.
2: Anyway, I think we've got a bad line now.
0: Daryl's doing an Ace Frehley on us. Daryl.
1: Lots of love, Daryl.
0: Thank you so much, mate. You look after yourself and don't be a stranger, okay?
1: Take care.
2: Okay.
0: It's Jonesy and Amanda driving you home for Jam Nation.
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0: Hello there, it's Jonesy and Amanda driving you home across Australia. Wednesday, the 24th of June.
1: I saw a TikTok reel that was one of the most relatable things I've seen in a long time. It's a girl just talking about your plans when you're hungover. And as she's delivering this reel, she's sort of almost heaving as she's talking.
2: Helping a friend move. Meeting up with a family friend you've never met because they just moved to your city.
3: A baby shower at 9 a.m.
2: A dinner with your estranged uncle. A family reunion, but it's the weird sort. Your adult friend is in a play. Attending a child's birthday party. Someone's graduation ceremony. Your friend's running a marathon.
0: Yeah.
1: Your adult friend is in a play. Ryan, you've got a play coming up. Yeah, if we're hungover, don't expect us to be there. Brendan, what's the worst thing you've had to do with a hangover? And you've done a lot. I've watched you do a lot of things with a hangover. What's been the hardest?
0: Yeah. One happened to me recently. Out of all the things, a fishing tournament.
1: Oh,
0: that was the worst thing. And I signed up for this fishing tournament. And I, you know, I like boats, but I'm not a big fishing guy. I couldn't be bothered. It's just too much dicking around.
1: And smells.
0: And I don't get seasick or anything like that, but I just don't. So the fishing tournament, you hung over.
1: Are you out through, like, is there swell?
0: Out to sea. Oof. And it's bait and it smells.
1: And sun.
0: And it's bad toilets.
1: Oh.
0: And it's just.
1: Oh, that sounds unendurable to me.
0: And, you know, and there's a lot of time for chat in between while you're waiting for the fish.
1: Oh, that sounds like a nightmare.
0: Yeah, it's not something I want to do.
1: I don't do it often, but there was, this one is still hanging around me when I was in Beyond 2000 and we're traveling through Japan. This is years and years ago. I did a story, I just remember the name of it, just called Mushroom Meat. And it was a meat substitute that was just squashed mushrooms.
0: Mm.
1: And throughout the day, I had to do about 10 pieces to camera where I ate mushroom burgers, mushroom lollies, mushroom ice cream, whole variety of mushrooms.
0: Yep.
1: And then that night, because they like to show off their wonderful hospitality, you end up going to a karaoke bar and there's a bottle of gin and a bottle of whiskey and a bottle of whatever on the table.
0: Mm-hmm.
1: Then I went home and was ill in the bathtub. Everything I'd seen throughout that day was there again. Yeah. But the next morning, I had to film in a raw fish kind of, it was, I don't know whether it was a sushi restaurant. I remember seeing raw octopus and things. I had to lie on the floor of the van that we were filming in and just eat salt and vinegar chips and just will the day away.
0: I feel for the Japanese family in that bath.
1: It wasn't a big communal bath.
0: There wasn't much room in there. There was a lot.
1: It wasn't a big communal bath.
0: Doing this job is hard when you're hungover.
1: Oh, yeah. Any job is hard when you're hungover.
0: Long motorcycle rides are hard when you
1: But some of those things that were mentioned, they're like a baby shower and things like that.
0: Oh, so, making small talk with parents at a kid's birthday party.
1: Oh, yuck.
0: This is something the tribal drum will beat.
1: We're going to call it the worst thing you've had to do with a hangover.
4: Here's the deal. I've got a hangover.
5: Doesn't that mean you're drunk?
4: It means I was drunk yesterday.
0: It's Jonesy and Amanda driving you home for Jam Nation.
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0: Hello there, it's Jonesy Demander driving you home. The tribal drum is beating worst things to do when you're hungover.
1: Here's the deal. I've got a hangover.
2: Doesn't that mean you're drunk?
1: It means I was drunk yesterday.
0: Mine is a fishing tournament.
3: Yeah.
0: Worst thing to do. Yours is?
3: Mine is an early morning filming day or an early morning start to a filming day where you're filming raw fish.
4: Mm.
3: Ryan, how about you?
5: What about this? Checking out of a hotel.
0: Worse.
3: Because that involves organizational skills.
5: Yeah.
3: It involves transport of some kind.
5: Time pressure. I knew someone who, after a night of drinking, they went home, went to bed, woke up in the middle of the night, turned over to throw up on the floor, but it went into their open suitcase.
0: That was you.
5: It wasn't me.
0: Jen.
3: Ryan, I can't handle it.
0: Let's join us, 13:55:22. Hello, Jen.
3: Hello, Jen.
6: Hello.
3: What's the hardest thing you've had to do with a hangover?
6: Oh, I had to do a stock take for one of the big four audit firms with a complete hangover. It was a hummus factory, and they sold other deli products. And it was in like a giant refrigerator warehouse sort of thing, and we had to count how many tubs of hummus and what other stinky, smelly products were there.
3: Oh, random.
6: It was really random. I was so hungover. I was totally ill-dressed for it. So really uncomfortable shoes. I can still remember thinking, oh, these are black boots, but they had a heel on them, which is really stupid if you're going to be counting almost all day. Freezing cold. I did not have warm clothes, but it was winter in Boston, but also in a refrigerator. So let's just say when I sent us home with red pepper hummus, I tried and said, thank you for your service. You did such a good job. I was like, oh, my God, the smell of this. I still can't eat red pepper hummus to this day.
3: Oh, I don't think I will either. That sounds like the worst day in the universe.
0: What would you rather be, hungover when it's really cold or hungover when it's really hot?
3: Either of those options are terrible.
0: Thank you, Jen. Angela has joined us.
3: Hi, Angela. What about you?
7: Hi, Jonesy and Amanda. Love your show.
3: Hey,
0: thank you.
7: I'm driving home at the moment and immediately thought of the worst working day of my life. I was a very young nursing assistant, worked with some great gals. They were really hard workers, but they were also really hard partiers. One night they insisted I come out for a drink with them, and we did that, and it went on kind of all night. But I had a 7 a.m. start the next day, and I was violently ill, and I was greeted with full bedpans, full bedpan I had to empty, and everyone who had vomited in the night, I went to the bathroom three or four times and vomited myself. But I did the whole shift, 7 till 3, but I still remember that's like 35 years ago. So that was really fun.
3: That was fun. That sounds tough.
0: Yeah, that's just.
3: Thank you, Angela.
0: Nev has joined
3: us. Over to you, Nev. What was the worst thing you've had to do with a hangover?
8: Oh, guys, you've reminded me of one of the worst days of my life. I was working at a regional bank branch, and I had to visit about 6 schools and stand up in front of the classes and talk to them about school banking. One of the classes was run by my year 2 teacher, so I had to get up in front of my old year 2 teacher and talk to her class.
0: Degree of difficulty.
3: That just sounds horrendous.
8: Thank God I didn't have to wear the big character costume.
3: What was that?
8: The Dolomite costume, of course.
0: Dolomite costume.
3: Imagine having to wear
0: Dolomite.
3: Dear me.
0: Because the Commonwealth Bank, they had the elephant, get with the strength, and then they had the
3: big dragon.
0: Now that's St. George.
3: Yeah.
0: And then they had the bank itself. Remember, they just had a bank.
3: Yeah. But doing any of that with anything near a school with a hangover, absolutely dreadful.
0: Anything with kids. It's Jonesy and Amanda driving you home for Jam Nation.
9: 5CC.

0: Hello there, it's Jonesy Demanda driving you home. Worst things to do when you're hungover. You presenting on TV in Japan.
1: Yes, and doing a story very early in the morning.
0: You weren't on Takashi's Castle or anything like that.
1: No, I had to film with raw fish the morning after a big night.
0: Jeremiah Rye had a good one.
2: Checking out of a hotel.
0: Yep. And I said a fishing tournament.
1: We've had some beauties.
0: Tribal Drummer's beating for this.
3: Here's the deal. I've got a hangover.
4: Doesn't that mean you're drunk?
3: It means I was drunk yesterday.
0: Beth has joined us.
1: Over to you, Beth. What happened?
5: Hi, Jonesy. Hi, Amanda.
1: Hello.
5: So we went to the circus. My husband celebrates his birthday on what is now the King's birthday weekend. And we always have a party, but this particular weekend, the circus was in town. So I thought, I'll do something extra. Book some tickets to the circus at 10 a.m. the following morning. So this particular night was a bit wilder than usual. We got to bed about 5:30. My husband says, well, thank God we can sleep all day. I said, well, actually, guess what? Surprise. We're going to the circus. And not only the circus, but front row of the circus.
0: And there's a lot of smells at the circus.
1: Oh, was there any audience participation, Beth?
0: Duh.
5: Yes, I got dragged up to be the clown.
1: No.
5: I was still drunk.
0: Yes. Was it the Great Moscow Circus? Because those guys are very needy with their audience participation.
5: No. It was one of those little ones that goes around to all
1: that.
0: And, you know, you've got to make an effort with those guys.
1: Oh, no.
0: Yeah.
1: Beth, lucky didn't make it go on the trapeze.
0: You know, I wouldn't book a circus any day.
1: I know, but it was a nice gesture.
0: Mm.
1: Thank you, Beth.
0: Ryan has joined us.
1: Hi, Ryan. What did you have to do with a hangover?
6: Oh, g'day, Amanda and Jonesy. Yeah, I had to go to birth classes the next day after a really big night out with a group of mates.
1: Oh, no.
0: And your wife or partner is in no way sympathetic?
6: No. I was getting a lot of dirty looks from her and all the other parents that in the group were really judging me quite harshly. But it wasn't sort of this... quick birth class too. It was one of these sort of 4-hour long. They tell you every detail about the birth and don't spare sort of any details about what happens. And I was really struggling throughout the whole thing.
0: Four hours. Good Lord, that's longer than labour.
1: And also all that imagery of yuck.
0: Thanks, Ryan.
1: Oh, this is exhausting.
0: Carol has joined us.
1: Hello, Carol. Tell us about your hangover.
7: Okay, well, I was a flight attendant. I had to do a 12-hour shift. Totally hungover.
1: Oh.
7: Yeah, straight from the bar onto the aircraft.
0: Oh. You've done a Denzel Washington in flight.
7: Yeah, so we'd hold the sick bags on takeoff in the back galley. Well, we got the passengers couldn't see us, but we're actually holding sick bags on takeoff.
1: Brilliant.
0: And every time someone dinged the little ding buzzer.
7: When you're in a pressurized aircraft as well, your hangover is double.
0: Yeah.
7: Because there's less oxygen. So, but then we get to the next port and we do it all over again.
0: Of course you do.
1: Those were the days. Thank you, Carol.
0: No, this was just last week. And Nathan,
1: we'll wrap it up with you, Nathan. What did you do with a hangover?
8: G'day, guys. How are you?
0: Good.
8: That's right. I used to do floor sanding and polishing down in Phillip Island, and my boss got a job on a Saturday morning on a fishing boat docked at the pier.
0: Oh.
8: We had to sand the deck of the boat. My God, did I spend more time over the side of the boat giving them fish burley than what I did work.
0: Yeah, because the fishing boat, the deck would have been covered in burley and all sorts of...
8: Absolutely terrible. I nearly quit my job. I told my boss, that's it. I'm out. Like,
0: I can't do it. I can't do it. I just can't do it.
1: Oh, wow. I've loved these stories.
0: Thank you.
1: I've loved it. Thank you so much.
0: Instagram is coming up. And TikTok, Tucker, don't forget to put our cupcakes
1: on. Imagine that. We'd have had to eat them raw. Well, yes, we are going to cook our cupcakes.
0: Yeah, that's not a metaphor. We're actually doing it.
1: Yep.
0: It's Jonesy Demanda driving you home for Jam Nation.
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16: For the West Coast today, partly cloudy, light winds becoming northeasterly, 15 to 20 kilometres an hour around the middle of the day, then becoming light in the early afternoon. Ellerston expecting 17, Woodna getting up to 16. The Eastern Eyre Peninsula, partly cloudy, light winds becoming easterly around 15 to 20 kilometres an hour around the middle of the day, then light in the early afternoon. Cleve expecting 16, Kimber getting up to 15. For the Lower Eyre Peninsula, mostly sunny afternoon, light winds becoming east to northeasterly around 15 to 20 kilometres now in the morning, then becoming light in the early afternoon. Coffin Bay expecting 18, Cummins 17 and 16 for Port Lincoln.
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31: are here. It's showtime.
0: You know, when I was out just walking around the town this morning, I saw some skywriting. I haven't seen skywriting for ages.
1: Is the sky above your place the same as the sky above my place?
0: We share the same sky, friend. And it said, Jesus is coming. I haven't seen Christian sign writing, or skywriting, for some time. There was a bit of a run of it back in pre-pandemic. Actually, is that a bad sign then? Because it was pre-pandemic. Then we got the pandemic.
1: I remember seeing, just looking in the sky, it said Jesus. Mm-hmm. I thought it was going to say Jesus saves. And I thought, which team is he on?
0: Yeah,
1: because everything's World Cup at the moment.
0: Ah, right. Okay, yeah. Jesus saves.
1: Which side?
0: I just thought instantly everyone looked busy. Jesus is coming.
1: Yeah.
0: And we got some explaining to do.
1: I always just think of the motion sickness, the skill it takes to be a...
0: to be a skywriter.
1: That's something you wouldn't want to do with a hangover.
0: That would
1: being
0: be
1: a skywriter.
0: Because a lot of responsibility there. You could write anything up there.
1: Do Do you have to submit what you're going to write?
0: I think you get in trouble if you can't put a swear up there or anything like
1: put
0: that.
1: Put a swear.
0: You can't put a swear up there.
1: It's our new radio competition. It's not like doing would you like us to put into the sky?
0: It's not like doing a podcast.
1: No.
0: You know, you won't let Carl Stefanovic go skywriting.
1: Go rogue up in the sky.
0: Coming up, remind you, me, remind Amanda, put cupcakes on for TikTok Tucker.
1: TikTok Tucker, we are making cupcakes. It was the easiest thing ever. If it works, it would be incredible. It was just the mixture of a packet mix with half a can of Coke.
0: Yep.
1: And I've made cupcakes, but they only take 15 minutes to cook. I'll put them on shortly.
0: Instagram and the fruits of Amanda's evening scroll coming up. It's Jonesy and Amanda driving you home for Jam Nation.
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7: Jonesy and Amanda.
8: Like a married couple, but with HR paperwork.

0: It's Jonesy and Amanda driving you home. Best you go over to the little
1: yes.
0: oven because it's TikTok Tucker
1: over
0: on a Wednesday.
1: To the little oven, Brendan.
0: Today we're making two ingredient cake. This is where you get cake mix and soda, and it's okay to use Diet Coke. Yeah. You've put that in, this you've mixed it thing. Together, yeah. you've put it on, well, you've put
1: is,
0: it in.
1: You've missed the salient point of this, which is normally a packet mix says you have to have eggs,
0: yep.
1: oil, butter, milk, something like that. This uses none of that. The packet of the mix and a cup of soda. We've used Coca-Cola, you can use lemonade, you can use anything.
0: What are the egg people going to say? Big egg and big oil.
1: Big egg, big oil, big butter are going to be on your doorstep.
0: Big butter again? Keep away from my doorstep. I've just had this in my neck here, and it's known as I shave my I clip my voice. What's it called? Adam's apple.
1: Your voice box. You're shaving on the inside.
0: No, I've clipped my Adam's apple. See that?
1: Yeah.
0: Yeah. That's the. I don't know. People get tattoos on their.
1: Oh.
0: You know, you see
1: is it
0: people,
1: painful when you get your Adam's
0: apple? Yeah, like the Dickens. I thought someone had cut my throat open. It's like the old Bushman's Tale, the man from Ironbark. Do you remember that?
1: Yeah, what happened to him?
0: He was a.
1: Whatever happened to him?
0: The man, he had a big beard, came to town, and the barber had the cutthroat razor, and he said, I'll show this man from Ironbark. And he had the heated cutthroat razor, and he just put it on his neck. But the man from Ironbark thought that he'd cut his throat wide open.
1: And then what happened?
0: Then he just grew a long beard, and so did everyone else in Ironbark.
1: Even
0: men
1: the women?
0: And women. Yeah, it was all.
1: Remember those early pictures of, as he was then, Bruce Jenner?
0: Mm-hmm.
1: And they said that he's having that surgery and shaving his throat. We were so less educated then about people who were trans, but I thought, that's weird. And then,
0: that is weird.
1: Then, you know, here we are.
0: But painful. How do you do it?
1: Well, you don't do it by shaving like you have. Yeah. I think you have some surgery and anesthetics involved.
0: Yeah, I know.
1: Maybe you should have anesthetics to shave next time if you're going to be this aggressive with yourself.
0: I wasn't being aggressive with myself in the shower. I was just shaving. That's what can happen.
1: Mm.
0: I went too early. Instagram is coming up next as well.
1: And can you hear the cupcakes are cooking.
0: Yep.
1: I don't want the noise of that to put off our Instagram person. Have a listen. It'll be quiet. I think we'll be okay.
0: It's going to be fine.
1: Okay.
0: Instagram is next and the fruits of our endeavours for, what's it called?
1: TikTok Tucker.
0: That's it on a Wednesday coming up. It's Jonesy and Amanda driving you home for Jam Nation.
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4: For the West Coast today, partly cloudy, light winds becoming northeasterly around 15 to 20 kilometres an hour in the morning, then becoming light in the middle of the day. Ellerston expecting 17, Woodna getting up to 16. The Eastern Air Peninsula, partly cloudy, light winds becoming easterly 15 to 20 kilometres an hour around the middle of the day, then light in the early afternoon. Cleve expecting 16, Kimber getting up to 15. And for the Lower Air Peninsula, mostly sunny in the afternoon, light winds becoming east to northeasterly 15 to 20 kilometres an hour around the middle of the day. Coffin Bay expecting 18, Cummins getting up to 17 and 16 for Port Lincoln.
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2: I need money. Jonesy and Amanda's.
0: We're having 60 seconds on the clock. That's what's on my mind. If you can pass, you can pass. If you don't know an answer, we'll come back to that question if time permits. You get all the questions right, $1,000.
3: You can leave with $1,000, but then we might tempt you. We can give you $2,000 by answering a bonus question, but it is double or nothing.
0: Sam is in Cobbity. Hello, Sam.
4: How are you, Josie?
0: I'm doing all right.
4: Amanda and your nomination.
3: Oh, Sam, thank you very much.
0: We have your support, Sam, for Amanda's tilt to for the best presenter in the world of television.
4: Definitely. Why wouldn't you?
3: Thank you,
0: Why
3: Sam.
0: Wouldn't you? Well, let's head to tvweeklogies.com.au and follow the prompts, by the way.
3: Thank you.
0: Sam, I will say this. We've got TikTok Tucker going at the moment.
3: It smells quite nice.
0: Amanda's baking her two-ingredient cakes.
3: I do think that you may have... Jonesy wouldn't let it go. I'd put them in the little patty cake holders, put them in the oven. You have pressed a whole lot of other ones around it, so they've taken on Elephant Man shapes.
0: Mm-hmm. Well, don't shame the Elephant Man. They're good.
3: I'm shaming
0: cakes.
3: You. Okay. Sam, we have 10 questions. We have 60 seconds. If you're not sure, say pass. We might have time to come back, okay?
4: Okay.
3: Sam, good luck. Let's see what we can do for you. Question number one. On what day of the week are the Socceroos next playing?
4: Friday.
3: Question two. What is dairy cheese made from?
4: Milk.
3: Question three. 911 is the emergency number in which country?
4: America.
3: Question four. Siamese and ragdoll are breeds of what?
4: Cats.
3: Question five. The Time Warp is performed in which musical?
4: Rocky Horror Show.
3: Question six. Which fruit's colour is the same as its name?
4: Lemon.
0: Oh.
4: Orange. Orange.
0: No, no. Hang on. No.
3: Yeah. Lemon's right too. We had orange here, but lemon's the same.
0: Lemon is the same.
4: So
3: is lemon a colour?
0: You are right.
3: Is lemon a colour?
4: Lemon is a colour.
0: Lemon is a colour.
3: Let me see what our producer
0: is
3: saying.
0: Yes, lemon is a colour. Sam, it's happening. Lemon is a colour.
3: Okay, well, what do we do? Let's start the clock again.
4: No, I just give you the money.
0: I tell you what, if you get all these right, Sam.
3: Well, okay, what time are we up to, Ryan?
5: About 30 seconds left.
3: Okay, we're going to start the clock again. We're going to start the clock again. Get ready, Sam. Get ready.
5: We'll start it from where we stopped.
3: Okay, Sam, are you ready?
0: Okay,
3: here we go again.
0: You've got that lemon.
3: Here we go. Question seven. Air Maxes are a type of what?
4: Shoe.
3: Question 8. Amelia Earhart was a famous what?
4: Pass.
3: Question 9. Sodium chloride is more commonly known as?
4: Fluoride.
3: Oh, no. We throw you at salt.
4: Oh, no.
3: And Amelia Earhart was a pilot. She crashed over the Pacific many years
0: ago. And got eaten by coconut crabs.
4: A consolation prize. Come on.
0: If it's consolation prize.
3: Sam's getting aggressive. No, Sam.
0: What do you want, Sam?
4: I've got one right that you said was wrong.
0: Okay. Well, Sam, I'll tell you what. We'll give you a Jonesy Demand a tea towel.
3: Sam, we're just doing our best here. Sorry, Sam, but also, you got a couple wrong there.
0: Well, we came back. All's fair as...
3: Yeah, we played it as fairly as we could.
0: Yeah. Are you happy with that, Sam?
4: Yeah, you put me off, so yeah, no dramas. But no, have a great one. Thank you, and congratulations, Dan Amanda.
0: I guess we've stored your support.
3: Oh, no, don't push it. Don't push it.
0: And he said, you put me off. He didn't say what you think. He said, you put me off.
3: Oh, yeah.
0: Right. Anyway.
3: Well, that was dramatic.
0: Drama is the best thing in the world. JonesyDemanda.com.au if you'd like to have a crack at Instagram.
3: And coming up next, you can hear the buzzing. Our cupcakes
0: Speaking
3: are
0: of things
3: ready.
0: Being put off.
3: Our cupcakes are ready. What will they taste like? We'll try them next.
0: It's Jonesy and Amanda driving you home.
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0: Jonesy and Amanda driving you home. That's enough of that wailing. It's time for TikTok Tucker.
1: You hungry?
2: TikTok. I enjoy cooking bacon and stop working with flow. You're making slap.
1: What are you?
2: An idiot sandwich. Gonna make you go yuck.
0: We make food from TikTok and eat it.
3: Let's recap. Two ingredient cupcakes. So if you buy a packet mix, instead of having to add eggs, oil, water, butter, whatever it's requiring.
0: All that junk.
3: Milk. This is just the cake mix itself and a cup of soft drink of any choice you'd
0: today
3: like.
0: Today we're using Diet Coca-Cola.
3: Yes, this is the one that was in the recipe. Some of them have taken on some unusual shapes. I've found three that are relatively cupcake shaped and I'm going to pass. Ryan, you take one.
0: You besmirch the good name of the Elephant Man or John Merrick.
3: I did say that some of those shapes look a little reminiscent of his face. Now, I can see that they're kind of stuck to the paper.
0: Yep.
3: Do you think this is because that's normally what the oil and butter would do?
0: Possibly. Yeah, they are kind of stuck. It looks like a... That just looks like
3: a... Play-Doh.
0: Mm.
3: No, it's just stuck. Have a bite.
0: Okay. Right. Let's see if it's any good. Oh. It's all right?
3: No, it's not.
0: No, what
3: do you think that's all right?
0: Oh, yeah.
3: It's dry. It's
0: horrible. It's got... You know, if you're doing time or you're on Castaway Island... It's better than eating a volleyball.
3: I think Castaway Island is a very nice place in Fiji.
0: Oh, no, I'm talking about Tom Hanks' Castaway Island, not Castaway Island in Fiji, where you get some carver and...
3: That's really dry and horrible. I don't bother making this at all. What would you say, Ryan?
4: It's got the consistency of sand.
0: Yeah.
3: And somehow it's a bit like Play-Doh.
0: If you've got nothing left but these two ingredients in your cupboard, go for it. But we say don't waste your time.
3: Don't waste your time. TikTok, making slap, gonna make you go yuck. Quiet.
5: Righto, you two. That's enough.
0: We will be back tomorrow for Thursday's show.
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0: Tell me.
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0: Well, I'm looking forward to that.
3: I am too. 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
3: Okay.
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0: so
3: how
0: simple.
3: That goes. 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
0: Yeah.
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9: Morning, it's Brooke Seychelle with your 6 o'clock news. There's been confirmation of bird flu here in SA. The H5 strain was found in a dead bird washed up at Knights Beach at Port Elliot earlier this month. Premier Peter Malinauskas says it's not linked to the cases in WA.
17: Rather, it is a migratory bird that has come from the Antarctica or sub-Antarctic region and then come into South Australia. That happens from time to time with these giant petrel species.
9: He's also revealed the two dead seabirds discovered at Fowler's Bay on the west coast have tested negative. A bit of a change for healthcare is on the way to Ceduna. The current family medical practice will close briefly from the end of today as it transitions to new ownership. Two new local doctors are stepping in, with a new private practice set to open at the same location on Monday. Officials say continuity of care is still a top priority. A new digital speed sign has been installed at Port Lincoln's busy Lincoln Cove Marina. It's aimed at encouraging boaters to slow down in the four-knot zone. The new system gives instant feedback, with a green smiley face for those doing the right thing and a flashing warning for anyone going too fast. Authorities say similar signs in Adelaide have already improved compliance, and it's hoped this one will boost safety for both people and marine life. And Cleve's recent toddler rave has delivered a serious result for the local hospital auxiliary. The Kids for a Cause baby competition in March raised a record $27,000 thanks to a dance floor full of tiny feet and community spirit. The cash helping fund a new Airvo 3 respiratory machine for the Cleve Hospital. Organisers say it's an amazing result and will leave a lasting difference in the community.
8: JP Cabinets, transforming your cabinetry dreams into stunning everyday realities. National News now.
18: Morning, I'm Britt Allen. Sydney and Melbourne will lead a downturn in the property market over the next year, while growth in Brisbane, Perth and Adelaide is expected to slow. That's according to the latest outlook from Domain. Chief Economist Nicola Powell says the rising rates have played a role, and she expects the government's housing tax reforms to also affect the market.
19: I think what we've got at the moment are investors are just waiting. It will change decisions around investing in housing. Ultimately, it makes investing in housing less attractive.
18: Ebola has spread beyond Africa, with the first case detected outside of the continent since the outbreak was declared last month. A doctor who'd returned to France from the Democratic Republic of the Congo has tested positive to the virus, but is believed to be in a stable condition. And Papua New Guinea's backed down from a threat to ban Australian chicken and poultry as a result of the H5 strain of bird flu making its way to our country. A third case has been confirmed, this time in South Australia, while it's believed a bird that died at Dunsborough in WA also had the virus.
8: Your sport now. 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
18: In sport, the Socceroos are nudging the PM to let fans unite at lunchtime tomorrow for their World Cup clash with Paraguay. The Aussies can advance to the round of 32 with a win or draw in San Francisco. Assistant coach Paul Ocon hopes the whole country will be cheering.
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18: On the field, Canada's currently up against Switzerland, while Qatar and Bosnia are also in action.
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22: For the west coast today, partly cloudy, light winds becoming northeasterly around 15 to 20 kilometres an hour in the morning, then becoming light in the middle of the day. Ellerston expecting 17, Woodner getting up to 16. The eastern air peninsula, partly cloudy, light winds becoming easterly 15 to 20 kilometres an hour around the middle of the day, then light in the early afternoon. Cleve expecting 16, Kimber getting up to 15. And for the lower air peninsula, mostly sunny in the afternoon, light winds becoming east to northeasterly 15 to 20 kilometres an hour around the middle of the day. Coffin Bay expecting 18, Cummins getting up to 17 and 16 for Port Lincoln.
23: Sun's up, kettle's on. Roy Clark's in the chair and we're ready to go. Made for the Eyre Peninsula and the West Coast. Thanks to Macca's Port Lincoln. 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
22: Well, good morning, Thursday. It's 6:05 now. 11 degrees outside. It's going to be pretty much overcast for most of the day, with maybe a little bit of sun poking through around the middle of the day. What have we got coming up? Well, 10K cash track. It all winds up tomorrow, so you've got a couple of chances to get into the draw for $10,000 today and tomorrow. So good luck with that. I'll have your 10K cash track coming up soon, and you can win yourself $150. $5 this morning with the Born to Win wheel. That's coming up in the next hour. And, of course, we'll have the On This Day in History coming up this hour as well. So plenty happening this morning. And, of course, better music and more of it with Susie and Chris to get us underway on this Thursday. I love

0: It's 5CC, better music and more of it with Billy Joel there, You May Be Right, and Chris with Susie. We heard Stumbling In before that, 14 past 6. It is Good Morning EP, thanks to Port Lincoln Better. You can speak with Brian, Josh, or any of the team there at Port Lincoln Better today. They are wonderful people and they will help you out with anything you need. It is National Handshake Day today, so give someone a handshake and say it's the day for it. There you go. Global Beatles Day. I do love the Beatles. We don't have a lot of Beatles songs in our playlist, I've noticed. Maybe I'll pull one out, especially for today. Colour TV Day today. That might have been a thing way back, but sort of every TV is a colour TV nowadays, isn't it, really? It's not a big thing anymore. What else have we got? Croatia. I've got their Independence Day happening today. So if you're from Croatia, happy Independence Day. Now, I guess you would like to know when this is happening.
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0: Yes, $10,000. Always nice if you can win it. And you've got two more chances, like today and tomorrow, to get in the draw for $10,000. This hour, this is the song you're looking for. And I guess that's why they call it the blues. There you go. It's Elton John. I guess that's why they call it the blues when you hear that song. That's when you hop on the phone, all right? 86-833-844. And if you get through first, I will put you in the draw for $10,000, which to me sounds pretty good. And you'll find out pretty soon if you've won or not. We'll be probably drawing that one on Monday, I'm guessing. So you got a little bit of a chance there. So listen out for that song, Elton John. That's why they call it the blues. It's a 10K cash track, thanks to Patterson Conveyancing. They're local, legal, loyal. And you'll find them in Washington Street, Port Lincoln.
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It's 5CC, better music and more of it with Australian Crawl there. The story of Errol and Bon Jovi. We heard Always before that. Hey, Brooke's got your local news in just a moment. In the next half an hour, I am going to play the cash track. It is Elton John's. I guess that's why they call it the blues. All right, so that will be coming up for you sometime within 30 minutes. So do listen out for that and give me a call when you hear it. 28 past 6. Now, have you ever thought it'd be interesting to talk to a seagull? I've got questions for seagulls. Well, hang on, I managed to get one into the studio this morning, and here he is, Mr. Seagull. Good morning. Now, what should I call you? Graham. Oh, Graham Seagull. That sounds a bit silly. Are you actually a seagull? Oh, okay. So, just a gull. Not a seagull. So Graham Gull. Okay, that makes more sense. Where's your other leg? Sorry, I know that's a stupid question. How many frequent flyer points have you got? I'm just being smart now. Have you ever burnt your throat on a hot chip? Yes. Oh, that's interesting. How many of your mates are scared of heights? Yes, I know. Another stupid question. Do you ever get seasick? No, you don't, but others do. Well, that's an interesting one. Do you have an issue with sharks? Just one.

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1: So on the text line, Lisa J of Goolwa Beach. She says, good afternoon, Chris. I hope your day is going well. She said, I was thinking about your intro for the Midweek Mind Games and thinking how funny it is that we all flock here every Wednesday for no other reason than to be called a genius. And then I thought, well, actually, you're the only one that calls me a genius. So why wouldn't I show up for that every week? I've been called worse. So have I, Lisa. So I understand. But I'm glad that it's enough for you.
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3: Hey, it's Brooke Seychelle with your local news. We're being urged to report any sick or dead birds following confirmation of the state's first case of bird flu. The H5 strain detected in a migratory seabird found on Knights Beach at Port Elliot earlier this month. Two other dead birds found on the west coast are negative, but Premier Peter Malinauskas wants everyone to be alert.
4: The key message for South Australians tonight is that where they see wildlife or bird life that is unwell, or looks to have passed away in unclear circumstances, to avoid, record and report.
3: The hotline number is 1800 675 888. A man's been reported after a traffic stop in Port Lincoln earlier this week. Police say they pulled over a motorcycle on Proper Bay Road late on Tuesday morning, allegedly finding the rider was disqualified from driving. It's also alleged the bike was unregistered and uninsured. The 26-year-old local rider will front court at a later date. More than 1,000 grandparent carers across SA will continue to receive support thanks to a state government investment in Grandcarers SA. An extra $340,000 over 4 years will help deliver support services, a telephone helpline, financial assistance and group meetings, including in Port Lincoln. The cash also helping retain experienced staff and support volunteers assisting families across the state. And a toddler rave in Cleve has smashed records with more than $27,000 raised for the town's local hospital. The high energy event back in March brought families together for music, dancing and plenty of smiles, and featured an appearance from DJ Lenny Pierce. The money will go towards a new Airvo 3 respiratory machine for the Cleve Hospital. Organisers say it was an unforgettable day and a huge win for the community.
0: 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National News now.
5: Good morning, I'm Britt Allen. The head of ASIO says he's gravely concerned that Australia's terror threat is worsening after the Bondi attack, while warning an Iran-aligned group could be linked to plots for assassinations and firebombings in our country. Mike Burgess believes the current probable threat rating doesn't capture how volatile things have really become. France has recorded its first case of Ebola after the disease was detected in a doctor who'd flown back from the Democratic Republic of the Congo. It's also the first infection from this current outbreak to have been confirmed outside of the African continent. A soldier remains in hospital this morning after being injured at Holsworthy Barracks. The ADF member was reportedly hurt during a training exercise. And Community Strong Australia, that's the name of our nation's newest political party. Sydney's Teal Independents, Zali Stegel and Allegra Spender are its first two members.
0: Your sport now. Ampol, Hallett Place, best takeaway curries in town. Phone orders and takeaway.
5: In sport, a depleted Souths will square off against Parramatta to kick off round 17 of the NRL tonight at CommBank. But Latrell Mitchell's long-awaited return has been delayed after the Rabbitohs star tore his calf at training. In AFL, the league's set to limit how much contact training the clubs can do from next season, following a similar move from the NRL in a bid to reduce the risk of serious head knocks. But the exact time limit is still up in the air. And round 16 begins tonight at the Gap.

0: 12 the Lions at home to the Swans. That's the latest in news and sport.
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3: For the west coast today, partly cloudy, light winds becoming northeasterly around 15 to 20 kilometres an hour in the morning, then becoming light in the middle of the day. Ellerston expecting 17, Woodner getting up to 16. The eastern air peninsula, partly cloudy, light winds becoming easterly 15 to 20 kilometres an hour around the middle of the day, then light in the early afternoon. Cleve expecting 16, Kimber getting up to 15. And for the lower air peninsula, mostly sunny in the afternoon, light winds becoming east to northeasterly 15 to 20 kilometres an hour around the middle of the day. Coffin Bay expecting 18, Cummins getting up to 17 and 16 for Port Lincoln.
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0: Double C, better music, more of it. Boz Skaggs. I had his Silk Degrees album. It was just one of the best albums ever. And you know what? It stands the test of time. It's still a great album today. That's the Lido Shuffle. And coming up, we've got the Born to Win wheel. And it's your chance to win $155 this morning. So make sure you're listening around 7:15 for your chance to hit the jackpot. Now, here's how it works. I'm going to call out a month, all right? Now, if that is your birthday month, that's when you hop on the phone, 86833844. All you got to do then is tell me your birth date, and I'm going to spin the wheel. If it lands on your particular day, the jackpot is yours. As I said, $155 this morning. And if it doesn't, then that jackpot will keep climbing. $5 every single day. Look, someone will take it home eventually. Born to Win Wheel. It's all thanks to Lincoln Camera Centre, and they've got a free gift at the moment with any in-stock Apple Watch purchase. Coming up for you soon, I mean, we've got that cash track, all right? It's got to play sometime before 7 o'clock, so do stick around.
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1: 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Who's this?
2: Vanessa.
1: Vanessa. How are you, Vanessa?
2: Yeah, good, thanks.
1: That's good. Well, congratulations. You managed to get through first on the phone. So you are now in the draw for $10,000. Sound pretty good?
2: Thank you. That's great.
1: That's all right, Vanessa. Now, look, have you got any friends that might hit you up for a loan if you win $10,000?
2: Probably.
1: Well, if they don't, let me know because I can use a loan. But no worries, Vanessa. Congratulations. You're in the draw for that $10,000. What would you do with it?
2: Definitely have a holiday.
1: Holiday, that seems to be the consensus from most people. All right, Vanessa, you hang on there. I'll get some details. There's more chances to win soon. $10,000 on 5CC.
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0: It's Bob Welsh, 5CC, Better Music and more of it. It's called Ebony Eyes as we come up towards 7 o'clock. National News and Sport on the way for you shortly. In the next hour, another chance to get into the 10K cash track standby list like Vanessa did just a little while ago. We've only got today and tomorrow. We'll announce a big winner on Monday. So not long to go, but you've got a few chances left to get into that draw. Good luck. News is coming up next.
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2: Hey, it's Brooke Seychelle with your local news. Well, the worst fears for primary producers and biosecurity authorities have been realised. Federal Agricultural Minister Julie Collins confirming the news.
3: Testing has confirmed that we have another H5 bird flu in a petrel found on a beach in South Australia.
2: The giant birds were found 10 days ago at Knights Beach at Port Elliot and were later sent to the CSIRO's high security lab in Geelong for testing. It comes as the two dead birds found in Fowler's Bay this week tested negative to the deadly flu. There's a change to medical services in Ceduna, with the current clinic set to temporarily close from this afternoon. It's transitioning to a new privately run practice and will welcome two local GPs. Doctors AJ Senavaratna and Barbara Butler will continue services from the same site. The short break allowing for upgrades and the changeover before reopening to patients on Monday. Meanwhile, it's a date with the courts for a Port Lincoln man after he was reported for traffic offences on Proper Bay Road. Officers allege the 26-year-old was riding a motorcycle while disqualified and the bike wasn't registered or insured. He's now been reported for multiple offences. Meanwhile, boaties in Port Lincoln are getting a friendly reminder to ease off the throttle with a new digital speed sign now up at Lincoln Cove Marina. The sign shows your speed in real time, giving a green smiley face if you're under the limit and a flashing slow down if you're not. Officials say the technology has worked well in other areas, helping reduce speeds and make busy waterways a bit safer for everyone. It follows a successful trial in Adelaide. And community groups in Port Lincoln have their last chance to apply for some cash from the council. Their community grant funding program is taking last-minute applications until tomorrow to support local events, projects and initiatives that benefit the community. Successful projects will receive up to 3 years of financial support to help activate spaces and showcase our region.
1: Parkin Building, with a client-centred approach to building homes that fit your lifestyle. National News now.
4: Morning, I'm Britt Aylin. The Albanese government's amendments to negative gearing and capital gains tax are expected to pass Parliament today. It's after a deal was made with the Greens earlier this week. The bill includes the abolishment of negative gearing for established properties. The country's top spy says he's gravely concerned that Australia's terror threat is worsening in the wake of the Bondi attack. ASIO Chief Mike Burgess believes the current threat level of probable doesn't really capture how volatile things have become.
5: And when an Australian is killed at the hands of a foreign government on Australian soil, we will be shocked, but we should not be surprised.
4: And Teal independents Sally Stegall and Allegra Spender have announced a name for their new political party. It's called Community Strong Australia and has been created in a bid to destabilise the two-party system and grab disaffected One Nation voters. But it still needs to be accepted by the Australian Electoral Commission, meaning it could still be another 3 or so months before the party is made official.
1: Your sport now. 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
4: In sport, the Socceroos coach is confident most Aussies will be watching tomorrow's big World Cup clash. The game against Paraguay could guarantee a spot in the round of 32. And Tony Popovich says he knows we'll all be getting behind them.
6: I'm pretty confident they will capture the moment, whether they have a day off or not. I'm sure every Australian will be somewhere watching the Socceroos and watching these boys perform and be very proud of them.
4: And a late injury blow for the side, with defender Jacob Italiano out with an abdominal injury.
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0: Furano Bay first up, high tide 11.43 this morning, 1.5 metres, and a low tide 12.33 a.m. of 0.76 of a metre. For Franklin Harbour, high tide 11.57 this morning of 1.76 metres, a low tide 12.11 a.m. of 0.8 of a metre. For Coffin Bay, high tide 10.23 this morning, 1.1 metres, a low tide at 2.21 a.m. of just over half a metre. For Streaky Bay, low tide at 5.59 this evening of 1.03 metres and a high tide at 8.24 this evening of 1.07 metres. For Tumby Bay, high tide 11.17 this morning, 1.5 metres and a low tide at 3.15 a.m. of 0.79 of a metre. And for Port Lincoln, we have a high tide at 10.51 this morning, 1.39 metres and a low tide at 2.13 a.m. of 0.72 of a metre.
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0: For the West Coast today, partly cloudy, light winds becoming northeasterly around 15 to 20 kilometres an hour in the morning, then becoming light in the middle of the day. Ellerston expecting 17, Woodner getting up to 16. The Eastern Air Peninsula, partly cloudy, light winds becoming easterly 15 to 20 kilometres an hour around the middle of the day, then light in the early afternoon. Cleve expecting 16, Kimber getting up to 15. And for the Lower Air Peninsula, mostly sunny in the afternoon, light winds becoming east to northeasterly 15 to 20 kilometres an hour around the middle of the day. Coffin Bay expecting 18, Cummins getting up to 17 and 16 for Port Lincoln.
1: A brand new hour starts now. Straight talk, a cheeky grin and your morning sorted. Good Morning EP with Ray Clark, right here on 5CC. Thanks to Better Port Lincoln.
0: And I've had my cuppa, so watch out. 7 past 7 now. 12 degrees outside at the moment, and looks like it's going to be overcast for most of the day, with possibly a little bit of sun poking through around midday-ish. Coming up this hour, $155 on the Born to Win wheel. That's not far off. Your 10K cash track too, a little later. We'll find out what that is. And I want to talk about subscriptions. How many subscriptions do you have for various things? And do you know exactly how much you're paying for all those? Well, we'll talk about that as we get through the hour. Plus, better music and more of it. This is Poison.

0: It's 5CC, better music and more of it, and I want it that way. That is the Backstreet Boys and Poison 2. Nothing but a good time. It's a quarter past seven now, and it is Good Morning EP. Thanks to Port Lincoln Better. You can speak with Brian, Josh, and the team at Port Lincoln Better today. They are wonderful people. They will help you out. But right now, it's time to try and give away some money.
1: Everyone has a birthday. And with yours, you've got a shot at winning cash with the 5CC Born to Win wheel, thanks to Lincoln Camera Centre.
0: Okay, the Born to Win wheel. First thing we need is a month, all right? And if it's your month of your birthday, that's when you hop on the phone. So let's pull out my official month bucket here. And the month I pulled out is the month of April, all right? If you were born in April, hop on the phone now. $155 could be yours if I spin up your exact birthday, all right? It's pretty simple. Hop on the phone right now. 86-833-844. 86-833-844. If you would like to win $155 with your birthday, but your birthday has to be in April. So give me a call right now and good luck.
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2: This is Josie.
1: You having a good day, Josie?
2: So far, yeah. Well, very early.
1: $155 could make your day a little better.
2: That'd be nice, wouldn't it?
1: Yeah, it would. All right, Josie, when is your actual birthday?
2: On the 12th.
1: On the 12th. All right.
2: Yes.
1: I'll just jot that down, number 12, because we're going to spin this wheel and hopefully it comes up with number 12. All right? Good luck, Josie. I'm going to spin the wheel now and number 12 is what we're looking for. Come on, come on, come on. Number 12. Fingers crossed, legs crossed. And Josie, it landed on number 19. About 7 off, so sorry about that.
2: It's okay.
1: Yeah.
2: Worth the risk.
1: Yeah, absolutely. It cost you nothing and you could have won, but that's all right. Josie, thank you very much for your call.
2: No worries.
1: See you, mate. No luck with Josie this morning, so I'm going to hang on to that money. It will be $160 and we'll do it again tomorrow.
0: Wake up happy. 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

0: 5CC, better music, more of it. That is In Excess and what you need. It's Ray Clark keeping you company on this Thursday morning. Good morning, EP. Thanks to Macca's and their McCafe coffee blenders. Worth making a bit of a detour for. It's smoother, richer, and available on the all-day menu. So give it a try. McCafe's best blend yet. 7:29. Brooks in with your local news in just a moment.
1: Saturday night from 6. 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

0: becoming light in the middle of the day. Elliston expecting 17, Woodner getting up to 16. The Eastern Air Peninsula, partly cloudy, light winds becoming easterly, 15 to 20 kilometres an hour around the middle of the day, then light in the early afternoon. Cleve expecting 16, Kimber getting up to 15. And for the Lower Air Peninsula, mostly sunny in the afternoon, light winds becoming east to northeasterly, 15 to 20 kilometres an hour around the middle of the day. Coffin Bay expecting 18, Cummins getting up to 17 and 16 for Port Lincoln.
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0: 5 double C, better music, more of it. The Goo Goo Dolls. And it's called Iris. Good song, isn't it? Almost 8 with Ray Clark this morning. Hope you're having a wonderful morning. Like, I could make it a little bit better for you.
1: It's the 5 double C, $10,000 cash tracks.
0: Yes, $10,000 you could win. We're drawing this Monday, so you've only got probably half a dozen or so chances to get into the draw now, between now and then. That's today and tomorrow. So this is important, all right? This is the song you're looking out for this hour.

Yeah, Daddy Cool. When you hear Daddy Cool, the Eagle Rock, that's when you hop on the phone. 86833844. And if you get through first, I will put you in the draw for $10,000. It is that simple. So when you hear it, Daddy Cool's Eagle Rock, that's when you hop on the phone. It is the 10K cash track. Thanks to Patterson Conveyancing, their local, legal, loyal, and you'll find them in Washington Street, Port Lincoln.

0: 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Ice House with Ivor Davies up front there. 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
0: 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You can enjoy Segway tours. I always enjoy those things. 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You can tackle their maze or their putt-putt course and get up and close with Australian wildlife, which is always wonderful. 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
2: 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It's not a powerhouse engine, but ample for everyday driving. 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Mitsubishi has a plug-in hybrid version as well, but honestly I would prefer a normal hybrid for better economy. Overall, the Outlander Exceed has a lot going for it. 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

0: Good morning, 5CC. Who's this?
1: Yeah, Matthew, mate.
0: Matthew. Can I call you Matt?
1: Yeah, you can call me back, mate. Yeah, you got my number.
0: Yeah, don't you worry about that, Matt. You managed to get through, so you're in the draw for $10,000. Sound all right?
1: Yeah, no worries, bro. Thanks, man.
0: That's cool, buddy. Hey, 10 grand. Any plans for the money?
1: Yeah, I'd probably go on a holiday, I reckon.
0: Yep. Yeah. The amount of people that have told me they want to go on a holiday is...
1: Yeah, I've never been on one, so it'll be...
0: Haven't you really? How old are you, Matt?
1: I'm 54, mate. I've been on a holiday at all.
0: And you've never been on a holiday. Matt, that's disgusting. You really need to go on a holiday. So I've got my fingers crossed, I've got my legs crossed, got my eyes crossed for you, buddy, and hopefully you'll win 10 grand, all right?
1: No worries, brother. Thanks, man.
0: There goes Matt. He's a happy chappy and needs a holiday by the sound of it. More chances to win soon right here on 5CC.

0: It's fun to see better music, more of it. Alicia Bridges there, back from 1978. And I love the nightlife. It's a minute to eight now. I was going to talk about subscription services, but we've run out of time. So we'll do that in the next hour. And, of course, there's another cash track, too, to get in the draw for that $10,000 coming up. But Brooke's got your local news in just a moment.
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2: It's Brooke Seychelle with your local news. We're being reminded there's no evidence of infection in poultry, but Hannah Lee from Adelaide Hills Chicken Farm, Pip and Grow, says it's still a cause for concern.
3: We were really hoping we'll be clear of this particular strain, but it is getting closer and then now it's found in South Australia, so we are on high alert.
2: It follows confirmation of the first bird flu case here in SA yesterday, although two dead birds found in Fowler's Bay have tested negative. More than 1,000 grandparent carers across SA will continue to receive support thanks to a state government investment in Grand Carers SA. An extra $340,000 over 4 years will help deliver support services, a telephone helpline, financial assistance and group meetings, including in Port Lincoln. The cash also helping retain experienced staff and support volunteers assisting families across the state. A new digital speed sign has been installed at Port Lincoln's busy Lincoln Cove Marina. It's aimed at encouraging boaters to slow down in the four-knot zone. The new system gives instant feedback with a green smiley face for those doing the right thing and a flashing warning for anyone going too fast. Authorities say similar signs in Adelaide have already improved compliance, and it's hoped this one will boost safety for both people and marine life. And Cleve's recent toddler rave has delivered a serious result for the local hospital auxiliary. The Kids for a Cause baby competition in March raised a record $27,000 thanks to a dance floor full of tiny feet and community spirit. The cash helping fund a new Airvo 3 respiratory machine for the Cleve Hospital. Organisers say it's an amazing result and will leave a lasting difference in the community.
1: Career Employment Group. 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National news now.
4: Morning, I'm Brit Aylin. The federal government's proposed tax reforms are expected to pass Parliament today after a deal was made with the Greens. The agreement has seen Labor add an amendment preventing people from using their self-managed super funds to secure a loan for a residential property. Community Strong Australia, that's the name of our nation's newest political party, formed by independents Sally Steggall and Allegra Spender. They've lodged an application to get it registered with the AEC, with the process likely to be finalised in around 3 months. Papua New Guinea's backed down from a threat to ban Australian chicken and poultry as a result of the H5 strain of bird flu making its way to our country. A third case has been confirmed, this time in South Australia, while it's believed a bird that died at Dunsborough in WA was also infected. And Bondi Beach is closed again this morning, thanks to another shark sighting. It's unclear what species has caused today's panic, but yesterday it was a great white. It's now the third consecutive day that the beach has been shut.
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4: In sport, a depleted Souths will square off against Parramatta to kick off round 17 of the NRL tonight at CommBank. But Latrell Mitchell's long-awaited return's been delayed after the Rabbitohs star tore his calf at training. In AFL, the league's set to limit how much contact training the clubs can do from next season, following a similar move from the NRL in a bid to reduce the risk of serious head knocks. However, the exact time limit is still up in the air. And round 16 begins tonight at the Gabba with the Lions at home to the Swans. That is the latest in news and sport.
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0: For the West Coast today, partly cloudy, light winds becoming northeasterly around 15 to 20 kilometres an hour in the morning, then becoming light in the middle of the day. Ellerston expecting 17, Woodner getting up to 16. The Eastern Eyre Peninsula, partly cloudy, light winds becoming easterly 15 to 20 kilometres an hour around the middle of the day, then light in the early afternoon. Cleve expecting 16, Kimber getting up to 15. And for the Lower Eyre Peninsula, mostly sunny in the afternoon, light winds becoming east to northeasterly 15 to 20 kilometres an hour around the middle of the day. Coffin Bay expecting 18, Cummins getting up to 17 and 16 for Port Lincoln.
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0: Yes, it's 8:05 now, 12 degrees outside. Might get a little bit of sunshine, about now-ish actually. That's a change, they've moved that. But it's going to be pretty much cloudy for the rest of the day. 10K cash track coming up this hour. Of course, you're into your last couple of days of that, all right? So limited opportunities to get into the draw for $10,000, but I'll have one of those coming up this hour. I'm going to talk sport with Bevo too a little later in the hour, and I'd like to talk to you about subscription services. So that's all coming up this hour on 5CC. Of course, better music and more of it.

0: It's 5CC, better music more often. Smash Mouth there. I like that band. They're All Star at 8:09. And I've got something from Queen coming up for you in just seconds, but...
1: It's the 5CC $10,000 Cash Tracks.
0: Yes, we're in our last 2 days of this competition, so... You've only got, probably half a dozen times to opportunities to get in the draw. So here we go. There's the song you need for this hour. Oh, you can't help singing along, can you? Cold Chisel. I know what you're thinking. I should have been a singer, right? Anything but. Hey, but when you hear that song, all right, it's Cold Chisel's When the War Is Over. When you hear it, jump on the phone, 868-33-844. It's the 10K cash track, thanks to Patterson Conveyancing. They're local, they're legal, loyal, and you'll find them in Washington Street, Port Lincoln. This is Queen. Another one bites the dust. 8:10. 5CC, good morning.

0: It is 5CC, better music, more of it, with Queen there. Another one, Bites the Dust, taking you back to the early 80s, and what an absolute banger that is. 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All right, don't wait until the end. It gets a bit frantic towards the end. 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
0: And on the phone this morning from Mark Forbes, Homemakers Furniture and Bedding. Mark Forbes, good morning.
3: Good morning. How are you today?
0: I'm fantastic, mate. 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
0: Fantastic. What about the Lazy Boy? 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
3: The Lazy Boy, minimum 20%, up to 50% off. One of the little super specials in here is the Oakland manual recliner. 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
3: 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So plenty of options this suite, really worth checking out, and it has been Lazy Boy's number one selling suite for a while.
0: You'd be very comfortable in that one. What about the Demi?
3: Demi is a great little corner modular on the floor and fabric at the moment at $3.99. It's a three-seater into a corner chase, nice, coarse sort of a linen look fabric, but very, very smart. So for available left and right hand facing as well.
0: Okay, now just to wind things up, the Mellow and Haven lounges.
3: Another couple of great lounges. The Mellow is a giant two-seater, they're calling it. So it's just got that two-seater look, but it's over 2 metres, nearly 3 metres long, I should say.
0: Yeah.
3: Big, comfortable suite. Green fabric, it's $2,069 for that sofa. And the Haven, this is a really smart little sofa. Again, available choice, a couple of choice of colours. Has a chase. The model we've got on the floor is a right-hand facing chase. Can be ordered left-hand facing chase. And that's only $21.99 at the moment as well. So great value for many of those suites.
0: Okay, so you're almost at the end of the half yearly home sale. Make the most of it. Where are you, Mark?
3: We're at 5354 Tasman Terrace. So give us a call on 868-2-3388. And keep an eye on the social media pages at Mark Forbes Homemakers on Facebook and Instagram. Some of these great deals and the new products running through the store.
0: Thank you, Mark.
3: No worries, thank you.
4: Tom Venning here, your federal member for Grey. I was born and raised on a farm in regional South Australia. I know what it's like when the city forgets the country. That's why I run for Parliament. I'm your voice in Canberra, making sure the vast and diverse electorate of Grey gets the attention it deserves. 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
5: That's 1300 301 742. Written and spoken by Tony Dean and Tom Venning, Port Pirie, Federal Member for Grey.
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0: Better music and more of it, and that is Cold Chisel, When the War is Over, 25 past 8. Hey, that is the song you were waiting for.
1: It's the 5CC $10,000 cash tracks.
0: Good morning, 5CC. Gee whiz, you got through very quickly. Who's this?
2: Hello, it's Zoe Wolford.
0: Zoe, good on you for getting through so quickly. I'm going to put you in the draw for $10,000. Sound pretty good?
2: Fabulous. Thank you very much.
0: That's all right. And Zoe, you've got through at the last bit because we've only got today and tomorrow, and then we're going to draw it on Monday. So good on you for getting.
2: Oh, very lucky.
0: I reckon you are. Yes, you definitely are. Now, Zoe, $10,000. Are you going to go on a holiday with that money?
2: Absolutely. I've actually got one booked.
0: Oh, that's so, have you paid for it?
2: Yeah, heading to the Philippines shortly. I might have to leave some home with the kids, so.
0: Oh, okay. Well, that'll keep the kids happy. Give them some money. All right,
2: it'll,
0: Zoe.
2: It'll make me not feel so guilty as well, so.
0: Yes, absolutely. All right, Zoe, good on you. You're in the draw for $10,000.
2: Thank you.
0: And we're at the end of the competition, so you haven't got too many more chances to get into the draw for that $10,000, but we will have just a few today and a few tomorrow, so good luck with getting yourself $10,000 at 26 past 8 now. Got national news and local news coming up for you shortly. Now, have you got subscription services? You may well be suffering from a thing called subscription creep and not knowing it. Think about it for a moment. How many subscriptions do you actually have? Like Netflix, Google services, VPN, Spotify, all these things. Many of these don't cost very much, but when you add them all up, it can be a bunch of money. And how many are actually giving you good value? Look, I know I'm getting extra space on my Google Drive because I needed it at one time, but now I'm sure I'm below the free limit because I got rid of those big files. So why am I paying for it? It's a good question. It's out of sight, out of mind. However, I do get a reminder in my email on occasion that I've just been billed for it. So there's my reminder and I should do something about it. How about gym subscription? Have you got one of those? Do you still use the gym? Yes, it was a good idea at the time, but still do you use it now? Maybe get rid of that. Adobe went to a subscription service several years back, and that's not cheap. In fact, many app makers are moving to a subscription model because it gives them better cash flow rather than just selling their app. They can get money in every month for it. It's a small amount, but it's a great way to do it. Sometimes you can't afford the big bucks to buy that program, so if you can just pay a bit every month for it, you will get a very expensive program. That's great, but you may not have been able to afford to buy them these things outright. It always stays up to date. That's one of the good things I like about subscription, all right? So subscriptions have their place, but keeping track of them is the hard bit. It's a good idea to have a document somewhere with all your subscriptions so you can see it as a whole. You don't have to think about it. And you can easily add them all up to give you a single cost of what this is costing you every month. And it might surprise you when you add them all up what it actually comes to. Now, the other benefit is that you may see the odd one or two that you don't really need anymore. I know I've got at least two that I don't need anymore. I just don't use them. So start turfing the ones you don't need now and start saving. Brooke's got your local news next.
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2: Hey, it's Brooke Seychelle with your local news. Volunteers who rescued two sick birds on a popular beach at Port Elliot 10 days ago have showed no signs of becoming unwell. One of the birds tested positive to the deadly H5 bird flu, and as a precaution, the volunteers are taking a round of antiviral medication. The Wildlife Centre is now in biosecurity lockdown following orders from PIRSA. Premier Peter Malinauskas says we've had just one positive result from 760 tests since the start of the year.
3: So there's no reason.

0: As the two dead birds found in Fowler's Bay this week tested negative to the virus. A man's been reported after a traffic stop in Port Lincoln earlier this week. Police say they pulled over a motorcycle on Proper Bay Road late on Tuesday morning, allegedly finding the driver was disqualified from driving. It's also alleged the bike was unregistered and uninsured. The 26-year-old local rider will front court at a later date. Boaties in Port Lincoln are getting a friendly reminder to ease off the throttle, with a new digital speed sign now up at Lincoln Cove Marina. The sign shows your speed in real time, giving a green smiley face if you're under the limit or a flashing slow down if you're not. Officials say the technology has worked well in other areas, helping reduce speeds and make busy waterways a bit safer for everyone. It follows a successful trial in Adelaide. And for community groups in Port Lincoln, this is your last chance to apply for some cash from the council. Their community grant funding program is taking last minute applications until tomorrow to support local events, projects and initiatives that benefit the community. Successful projects will receive up to 3 years of financial support to help activate spaces and showcase our region.
1: 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National News now.
2: Morning, I'm Britt Aylin. The Albanese government isn't sold on a new report predicting a huge dip in the housing market. Domain is forecasting that house prices in Sydney could drop by 7% and those in Melbourne could go down by 8% over the next year. But Federal Minister Jason Clare's told the ABC that's not how the Treasury sees it.
3: House prices are expected to continue to grow in a sustainable way, and I think that's the key point, that they grow sustainably.
2: It comes as Labor's tax reforms are expected to pass the Senate today thanks to a deal with the Greens. Some economists are concerned the changes to negative gearing and capital gains tax will have an adverse impact on housing. And the head of ASIO has issued a warning about the rising threat of terrorism here in Australia. Mike Burgess says 14 plots have been thwarted since the Bondi attack, with foreign actors behind some of those plans. He's also revealed that social media is being used to amplify extreme views.
4: When violent language and violent acts are left unchecked, they become normalised, reinforcing the impression they're acceptable and compounding the likelihood of further violence.
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2: In sport, Jake Vitaliano's been ruled out of the Socceroos World Cup clash with Paraguay tomorrow. Coach Tony Popovich confirming the defender suffered an abductor injury at training, but says he's yet to settle on a replacement.
5: We don't know the extent of it as yet. We'll do some further tests in the coming days. But he won't be available for this game.
2: And in AFL, the Swans have brought back Errol Gulden and Tom McCartan for tonight's Round 16 opener against Brisbane, while Lions defender Ryan Lester has been recalled. That's the latest in news and sport.
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6: For the west coast today, partly cloudy, light winds becoming northeasterly around 15 to 20 kilometres an hour in the morning, then becoming light in the middle of the day. Ellerston expecting 17, Woodner getting up to 16. The eastern air peninsula, partly cloudy, light winds becoming easterly 15 to 20 kilometres an hour around the middle of the day, then light in the early afternoon. Cleve expecting 16, Kimber getting up to 15. And for the lower air peninsula, mostly sunny in the afternoon, light winds becoming east to northeasterly 15 to 20 kilometres an hour around the middle of the day. Coffin Bay expecting 18, Cummins getting up to 17 and 16 for Port Lincoln.
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0: YCCC, better music and more of it. That is Rick Astley, Never Gonna Give You Up. I must admit, I am a fan of Rick Astley. I don't admit that to many people, but I am admitting it to you now. So that cat's out of the bag. The guy is actually still performing, believe it or not. He's doing the UK and Germany at the moment. Sort of tickets from like $150. So he's still doing all right all these years later. It is Good Morning EP. Thanks to Macca's. You can get the FIFA World Cup meal at Macca's at the moment. And with that, you will get one of six free cups featuring Beckham, Ronaldinho, Henri, Yamal, Son, and Grimace. So if you want one of those cups, get yourself the FIFA World Cup meal at Macca's at the moment. Almost 22:09 now. Let's talk sports with Bevo. Good morning, Bevo.
1: Great to be with you again, mate.
0: That's good. Hey, listen, before we get into anything else, I want to talk about Tony Modra. It's so good to see he's okay.
1: Yeah. I think everyone held their breath last Thursday night when they heard the news about what has happened to Mods and horrible situation there. And thankfully, you know, the first responders were there and also his family, everyone, you know, thought on their feet. And thankfully, whilst it's been some nasty surgeries that he's gone through and he's probably going to have a few scars, Most important thing is that he's okay. There's no brain damage. And hopefully he'll make a full recovery, which, you know, could have been far worse if it wasn't for those people.
0: Yeah, it's quite extraordinary that he managed to pull the truck over to the side of the road, you know, after being hit by this bloomin' tree.
1: Blows your way, doesn't it? And
0: it does.
1: To think that, yeah, you could be so clever in such a tricky situation is quite amazing, really. So, yeah, it's a credit to Mods for doing that. And like we said, thankfully he's okay. And, you know, even being a Port Adelaide supporter, I, like many people, were just a huge fan of him growing up, and just every week he'd just be taking hangers and kicking goals from ridiculous angles. And, you know, I think one day he kicked 13 goals after having a bender the night before. That just gives me away. So, I mean, obviously, I don't do that these days, but, yeah, it's just crazy what he used to do. And I've been lucky enough to meet him once before, and he's just such a humble and down-to-earth guy. And you hear all the stories from people as well, just saying how nice he is, and he's such a family man as well. So, yeah, thoughts with the family, and like you said, Ray, good to hear that he's, you know, making a reasonable recovery there.
0: Yeah. All right, down to business. Socceroos, mate.
1: Yeah, this is huge. On Friday morning, everyone will be glued to their TVs. I'm sure there might be a few sneaky sickies taken as well, maybe, but 11:30 a.m. Adelaide time, we take on Paraguay. So the situation is at the moment that Turkey did us a huge favour, because Paraguay actually beat Turkey, and which meant that they are actually out, so they were one of our biggest threats. Paraguay's not going to be easy to beat, but if we do beat them or we draw against them on Friday, then we go through the next stage. If we lose, it's not all doom and gloom, but we will have to rely on other results, of course, after going down 2-0 to the US the other day. So, yeah, it's going to be very interesting, Ray, and fingers crossed the Socceroos get it done on Friday morning, like I said, whether it be a draw or a win.
0: Yeah, kick some Paraguay butt. All right.
1: Exactly.
0: Now, another showdown. They seem to come around quite often, don't they?
1: Yeah, I was actually at the last showdown 2 months ago now. I can't believe how fast that's gone, and it was an incredible game. I think we might have talked about it. Port sort of felt like they had the game won, and then the Crows kicked that ridiculous goal from the boundary line to Braden Cook in the last 30 seconds. So I'm hoping it's going to be another close one. Everyone's predicting it's going to be a whitewash with the situation with the Crows pretty much at full strength and Port just so banged up at the moment after copping some big injuries last Saturday night in their loss to Collingwood. So, but you just never know these games, Ray. Every showdown's generally pretty close. I mean, there's been a few one-sided affairs, but most of them are pretty close. And, you know, Port's going to throw everything they can at the Crows, even though they're a bit undermanned. Know that Josh Carr will have them ready to go. So I'm expecting a big contest on Saturday night. I can't wait.
0: So you're backing the Crows?
1: I think the Crows will win, but obviously, being a Port supporter, I hope it's the other way around. But, you know, the Crows have started to play some really good footy. They've won three in a row now against quality opponents in Melbourne, Geelong and the Bulldogs. So, yeah, they're playing really good footy at the moment. But like I said, you never know with showdowns. Port's going to have absolutely nothing to lose, and it's going to be like a final for them. So, funny things have happened.
0: Fair enough. But so, I mean, sometimes, because being a WA man, there was, you know, you've got the Dockers and, of course, West Coast over there, and sometimes you jump ship when you have to, you know what I mean?
1: Yeah, that's right. You just never know, and those games are always so good as well to watch. The showdown dams and the derbies, the derbies, as you're on the call them, are just such good contests. And I really hope that one day the AFL realise this and make these Thursday or Friday night blockbuster games, standalone games, instead of, you know, Saturday night or, you know, double headers on a Friday night. Just makes no sense to me. Even Victorians love these kind of games. So, yeah, hopefully one day there'll be some common sense there, right?
0: Yeah, fantastic. All right, Bevo, good to talk to you, mate, and we'll catch up again next week.
1: Look forward to it, mate.
0: That's Bevo talking sport. Yes, Bevo will be back next week. Right now, Bob Seger.

0: Nothing like a bit of rock and roll for your Thursday morning. It's 5CC, better music, more of it. Bob Seger and the Silver Bullet Band there. The old time rock and roll. 13:29 now. It is Good Morning EP, thanks to Port Lincoln Better. You can follow them. They're on Facebook and Instagram, so follow them just to keep up with what's going on at the store there. Hey, I wanted to talk about this. Have you got an EV? You're thinking about getting one. I know I certainly, because of the fuel price at the moment, the issue has fast-tracked EV industry in Australia. But I reckon it's a bit of a ticking time bomb. And the one issue is the batteries. They do have a limited life, and there really isn't many options as to what to do with the batteries at end of life. Now, exacerbating the problem will be the sudden influx of dead batteries due soon as the first round of EVs start to hit battery replacement time. This is going to be a lot of batteries. Now, the cost of battery replacement may also make it worse, as there may be more than the older car is actually worth. And EVs could well be scrapped or even sold super cheap. Now, around the same time, leases under government discount will start to expire. There's around 133,000 EVs acquired under leases with FBT exemption over the past 3 years. And that will hit the second-hand market soon. This will reshape Australia's car market, and it might even make EVs cheaper than anyone has anticipated. Bottom line is, given the charging infrastructure is still really not up to scratch, and the battery tech needs to advance some more, waiting to buy an EV could be prudent. You'll probably have more options, more range, better charging, and a much better price point. So I'll be waiting probably, I reckon, about 3 years and then re-evaluating the market.
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0: 5CC, better music, more of it. Creedence, Clearwater Revival. Looking out my back door. A friend of mine, he reckons that Creedence, that was swamp music, he says. I thought that was quite funny. Brian Adams in there too. We had the summer of 69. Almost 9 o'clock, national news and sport coming up for you shortly. That's it for me. Thank you very much for your company this morning. Brooke's got your local news next.
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3: Hey, it's Brooke Seychelle with your 9 o'clock news. Well, we're being urged to report any sick or dead birds following confirmation of the state's first case of bird flu. The H5 strain detected in a migratory seabird found at Knights Beach at Port Elliot earlier this month. Two other dead birds found on the west coast are negative, but Premier Peter Malinauskas wants everyone to be alert.
4: The key message for South Australians tonight is that where they see wildlife or bird life that is unwell, or looks to have passed away in unclear circumstances, to avoid, record and report.
3: The hotline number is 1800 675 888. Grant Carers SA says extra funding in the state budget will help strengthen support for grandparents raising vulnerable children. They're getting an extra $340,000 over 4 years to help deliver support services, financial assistance, and retain experienced staff and support volunteers. The organisation's villages peer support groups include regular meetings in Port Lincoln. There's a change to medical services in Ceduna, with the current clinic set to temporarily close from tomorrow. It's transitioning to a new privately run practice and will welcome two local GPs. The short break allowing for upgrades and the changeover before reopening to patients on Monday. It's a date with the courts for a Port Lincoln man after he was reported for traffic offences on Proper Bay Road. Officers allege the 26-year-old was riding a motorcycle while disqualified and the bike wasn't registered or insured. He's now been reported for multiple offences. And a toddler rave in Cleve has smashed records, with more than $27,000 raised for the town's local hospital. The high-energy event back in March brought families together for music, dancing and plenty of smiles, and even featured an appearance from DJ Lenny Pierce. The money will go towards a new Airvo 3 respiratory machine for the Cleve Hospital. Organisers say it was an unforgettable day and a huge win for the community. And making news around the state this morning, first to Adelaide, where police are investigating a crime spree across the northern suburbs. A servo at Roseworthy, a hotel at Elizabeth Downs, and a licensed premises at Two Wells were targeted by three men overnight. The suspects remain on the run. Meanwhile, the Murray-Darling Basin Authority has received almost 2,500 submissions as part of their review into the basin's plan. Many people mentioning the impact of water recovery on farming communities and regional economies. The feedback is being considered alongside scientific modelling. Recommendations are expected later this year. And in sport, there's signs Josh Worrell will be back for the Crows in Showdown 60. He trained with the A's yesterday afternoon after missing the win over Melbourne with illness. Defender Nick Murray will likely make way. Jordan Butts didn't take part in match simulation and is probably still a week away as he recovers from a calf injury.
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5: Morning, I'm Britt Aylin. The last of the so-called ISIS brides is returning to Australia from Syria. The Sydney woman has been in a detention camp. She tried to come home last month but was blocked by a temporary exclusion order. A review is underway into how our terror threat levels structured amid warnings it doesn't accurately portray the level of danger. ASIO boss Mike Burgess says the system's not designed for the threat we're now facing and that the current level of probable isn't a true reflection. Home Affairs Minister Tony Burke telling the ABC it's important to get it right.
6: The threats to national security have continued to increase. And as the temperature continues to rise, it's important that our agencies and the Australian public are given information about that.
5: And a Qantas A380 aeroplane at the centre of an emergency inspection order is already out of service, undergoing heavy maintenance in Germany. 15 Emirates Super Jumbos have also been impacted by the potential issue, which could affect the structural integrity of the wing.
0: Your sport now. Del Giorno's Cafe Restaurant. Port Lincoln's home of fresh local seafood.
5: In sport, another blow for the Socceroos ahead of tomorrow's World Cup clash with Paraguay. Defender Jacob Italiano has been ruled out of the game with an abductor injury. Blues playmaker Mitch Moses will be back for the Eels when they face Souths to begin round 17 of the NRL tonight. While for the Bunnies, their skipper Cam Murray returns from origin duties. And round 16 of the AFL begins at the Gabba with the Lions at home to the Swans. The hosts have rushed back defender Ryan Lester, while Errol Gulden and Tom McCartan return for Sydney. That's the latest in news and sport.
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8: Lower west coastal waters, winds east to northeasterly around 10 knots. Seas below 1 metre, the swell southwesterly 2 metres, decreasing 1.5 metres during the morning. For central coastal waters, winds east to northeasterly around 10 knots, seas below 1 metre. The swell southwesterly 1.5 to 2 metres, decreasing 1.5 metres during the afternoon. Spencer Gulf coastal waters, winds east to northeasterly around 10 knots, tending east to southeasterly 10 to 15 knots in the late afternoon. Seas below 1 metre, the swell south to southwesterly below 1 metre, increasing 1 to 1.5 metres south of Cowal to Wallaroo.
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8: For the west coast today, partly cloudy, light winds becoming northeasterly around 15 to 20 kilometres an hour in the morning, then becoming light in the middle of the day. Ellerston expecting 17, Woodner getting up to 16. The eastern air peninsula, partly cloudy, light winds becoming easterly 15 to 20 kilometres an hour around the middle of the day, then light in the early afternoon. Cleve expecting 16, Kimber getting up to 15. And for the lower air peninsula, mostly sunny in the afternoon, light winds becoming east to northeasterly 15 to 20 kilometres an hour around the middle of the day. Coffin Bay expecting 18, Cummins getting up to 17 and 16 for Port Lincoln.
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